coming from Lipner's Dick. Here she goes again. Tech Bot Man.

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Give it a hearing. The Calypso legend. All a legend. May their soul rest in eternal peace.

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1: 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Yeah, yeah, yeah. Promises is a comfort to a fool. So,

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second time around for the night. I just got a backtrack on this one. Coming from the Reading, it's all about the legend, the Calypso Legends. May the soul rest in eternal peace. All the fallen legends.

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1: The last can do. 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

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He's dead, he's dead. You gotta take it to the Undertaker. 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

0: 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Push back on it.
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2: Said DK, fired up and boiling for Carnival in Antigua.
1: It's Carnival, baby.
0: The Vicious Rakatang. 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

0: little boy, little boy. 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
1: The Muscle Dan, Big Batty Jam, straight up my alley. At 2024 in the PM, it is the Tarzan.
2: Are you ready for this? 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
1: That's right, it's a Big Batty Jam. 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

0: the Muscle Dan. 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
0: Black Traffic.
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0: 10:30 p.m. straight down. This is the Taz.

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1: Said TK, fired up and boiling for Carnival in Antigua. It's Carnival, baby.
2: Young Lyrics, love is in the house. At 10:34 in the PM, it is 1,000. Love is in the house. It's always good when love is in the house. Break it down. 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
1: Set DK, fired up and boiling for Carnival in Antigua. It's Carnival, baby.
2: Well, coming from Tizzy, Fire Marshal. And you need a fire marshal? Oh yeah, I got the black fire hose. Right diameter. Oh yeah. High pressure. At 10:41 in the PM. 19 minutes 11.

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1: The Menace XL. Teddy Bear, he talked this one, Teddy Bear, 10:44 in the p.m. 60 minutes to 11, it is the Thousand.

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1: Set DK, fired up and boiling for Carnival in Antigua. It's Carnival, baby.
2: 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Frank coming from the man Vicious. 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

Oh yeah. 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

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It's June 10th, 2026. It's gonna be a bloody day.

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1: 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ZDK, fired up and boiling for carnival in Antigua.

The late great Flying Swallow out of my village, Willie Keys. 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Got more of him coming up next on deck.

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0: The scripture says to bless the Lord, O my soul, and not to forget any of his benefits. We're in a time today where it's hard, it's difficult, and it's challenging. 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

0: people of God, would you help me thank God for the anointed Kathy Taylor? 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I know people that can sing, but you got somebody that can sing you right into the presence of the Lord. That's the anointing.
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0: Bless the name of the Lord. Hallelujah. Bless the name of Jesus. A pleasant good morning. Hallelujah. Bright and prosperous Wednesday morning to you, our listeners. Glory to God. We want to say thank God for us being here again. Bless God. Hallelujah. To give God praise, to bring forth his word. Glory to God. Hallelujah. Thank you so much for tuning in this morning again. My name is Charmaine Prosper. Glory be to your name. I'm happy to be here this morning. Bless the name of the Lord. Hallelujah. Glory be to your name. Let us pray before we begin. Glory to God. Give God thanks and allow the Holy Spirit to lead us this morning. Glory to God. Father, we thank you this morning. Hallelujah, for your grace. We thank you, O God, hallelujah, for the love that you have towards us, my God. We thank you, O God, for life. We thank you, O God, that you are the author of life, my God, and the breath that we are breathing can only come from you, O God. So that means, my God, your grace is in effect. Hallelujah. And we thank you, O God, for that unmerited favor, Lord God of grace. We thank you, O God, that we are here in the land of the living today, glory to God, a new day that you have made, O God. The word of God says people to rejoice and be glad in it, glory to God. Why do we rejoice? Because we know that God is in control, glory to God, hallelujah. So Father, we thank you, hallelujah, for, my God, just the strength that we have today, O God. Your word says the joy of the Lord is our strength, and we receive that, my God, your strength throughout this day. Hallelujah. Holy Spirit, we thank you for imparting knowledge, glory to God, understanding and wisdom. Today, in the name of Jesus, I pray, O God, that you will be our rule, our guide, our protector. Hallelujah. Even, my God, it's not physically only, my God, but of the mind. You will lead our minds, glory to God. Give us a mind of Christ throughout the day, that we can be in a state of worship, glory to God, unto you, mighty God. So we can be in a place where you can speak to us, my God. Our lives will be pliable in your hands, my God. Have your way. Have your way, mighty God. We give it all to you today. We pray that you go before us, behind us, my God, and declare today that nothing will happen to your people in this day, glory to God, unless you give, my God, hallelujah, access to my God. In the name of Jesus, we command this day in the mighty name of Jesus to go according to your plans and purpose for us in the name of Jesus. Thank you, Father. We pray, O God, in Jesus' name. Amen. Hallelujah, hallelujah. Bless the name of the Lord. Thank you, Jesus. I am praying today that the Lord will guide us today. Hallelujah. Guide us into all truth. Bless the name of the Lord. And whatever we have been said here this morning, the word of God says, his word will not return unto him void or empty. And I pray those who are listening this morning, the word of God, glory to God, will take effect, take root in your lives, hallelujah, and throughout the day, that you will be encouraged, you will be touched, whatever you're waiting for, glory to God, hallelujah, something in this word this morning will be your portion, glory to God. Thank you, Father. This morning, I just want to speak to us briefly, hallelujah, on the tongue. We have here in the studios also Glenn. And he will be also ministering. Glory to God. Bless the name of the Lord. So I just want to speak to us briefly on the tongue. Yes, talking about the tongue that we have in our mouth. Hallelujah. The tongue is very powerful. And like we command the day, we command the morning, our tongue can do the reverse. Our tongue can be negative. Bless the name of the Lord. Our tongue, if it speaks ill, it can manifest, glory to God. As we command in the day, it is important for us to understand the rule of the tongue. Hallelujah. Nature of the tongue, glory to God. Bless the name of the Lord. The tongue, it can make and it can fix Bless the name of the Lord, or destroy. It can bring life, or it can bring death. Bless the name of the Lord. The Bible says there is life and death in the power of the tongue. Hallelujah. And James 3:8 says that the tongue can no man tame. The tongue can no man tame. And a tongue that is out of control is a sign that a heart is a sign of a heart that needs God's help. That's what the Bible says. The tongue cannot be tamed. And this dangerous tool we call the tongue, bless the name of the Lord, is able to work because of evil thoughts. Whatever we have in our minds is going to come through our mouth. So that means our mind have to be cleansed for us to start speaking positively. And that is what we need God for. We need help. We can't do it on our own. Whatever we cemented in our minds, however we formulate our minds over the years, whatever we practice, whatever our minds are on, our thoughts, is going to come through our mouth when we open. Bless the name of the Lord. So, why is the tongue so powerful? According to the Word of God, our words say a lot about us, and they have the power to shape the future. Your words, your tongue, has power to shape your future and anything that you speak about. This is the level of power that God has given to us, but some people use it for evil. And if you're hearing me this morning, you can turn, you can change your words, glory to God, and bring life into your situation. According to Proverbs 18:21, the tongue can bring life, as I said, or it can bring death. Those who love to talk will reap the consequences. So choose them wisely. Choose your words wisely. Choose them carefully. And choose them consistently. Bless the name of the Lord. If you cannot, bless God. Reach out to God. Reach out to God. Like we said when we started, bless the name of the Lord. Only God can tame the tongue. No man can tame it, not even you. So reach out to God this morning if you're willing to change the way of your speech. Bless the name of the Lord. If you want to begin to speak life in your situation, if you want to conquer, bless the name of the Lord, the evil desires of the tongue, of the mind, reach out to God this morning. He will help you. Amen. The Bible places strong emphasis on the power of the tongue. It can cause destruction, or it can cause healing, can bring healing. Bless the name of the Lord. The Bible gave several scriptures about the power of the tongue. It urges us to use our words to build others up and to give God praise. To build others up and to give God praise. Speak positively into your life. Speak positively into people's lives. Glory to God. Your words can bring someone down. Your words can bring your children down. It can bring your future down. Bless the name of the Lord. So according to the Word, as we said before, in Proverbs 18:21, it says, life and death is in the power of the tongue, and those who love it will eat its fruits. Those who love it will eat its fruits. In Proverbs 15:4, it says, a gentle tongue is a tree of life, but perverseness in it, it breaks the spirit. I want to say that again. Proverbs 15:4, a gentle tongue is a tree of life. It's a tree of life. But perverseness, evil speaking, evil thoughts, evil speaking, it breaks the spirit. You want wholeness this morning. You want wholeness in your spirit. Ask God for a gentle tongue. Ask God for a gentle tongue. Bless the name of the Lord. So let's get into some ways that your tongue can be used for sin. Your tongue can be used for destruction. Let's look at five sins that every Christian must avoid. And anyone listening to me must avoid. One, complaint. You know why? Because complaint is the opposite of praise. We should be using the tongue to praise God. But when we complain, everything comes from the mind, how our minds are set. When we complain and practice to complain, it's a negative way, glory to God, of speaking into our situation, whatever is before us. It is the opposite of praise. It tenses the heart. It cuts off joy. It worries. It brings worry when we love to complain. There's no way that we can praise God and still be complaining. We complain about life. We complain about how things are hard. We complain about our finances. We complain about the situations that we're in for so long. We complain about everything. Yes, I'm not saying that we live a false life, but I'm just saying that whatever we are going through, whatever the situation is, we can speak life to it instead of complaining. Instead of complaining, praise God. The Word of God says to give thanks in everything. I'm not saying to give thanks for everything. Give thanks in everything. Because we know when we have a grateful heart, knowing that God can fix our situation, we say, thank you, Lord, in the midst of. Thank you, Lord. I know the situation is going to change. Thank you for what you are bringing me through. Thank you for this situation that's causing me to change, for my mind to be transformed. Whatever it is, you're thanking God. Thanking God in a situation releases stress. It releases worry, the ability to worry. It takes the place of complaining. To just begin to praise God. You know what you're going through. Yes, I understand. All of us go through each day, every day. But let's change the way how we deal with our situations. Instead of complain, let us praise God. Let us practice that. Let us praise God and see what happens. Bring God in the situation. Lighten your burden. Glory to God. Another sin we can use the tongue for is lying. Lying. Oh, the Bible clearly says lying is abomination unto God. Abomination unto God. It's not just falsehood, it includes exaggeration. When you exaggerate on something and add things to a story or whatever it is, I call it over-exaggerating. That's the excessiveness of a lie. It's also a lie when you exaggerate. When on the statements, understatement is also another way. Broken promises. Broken promises. When someone cannot rely on your word, when you give someone your word that you're going to do something and you break that promise, it does say something about your character. It creates something in the ears of people about you. Cannot trust you. cannot rely on you. To try, before you make promises to anyone, before you make promises to God, before you make promises to yourself, understand that if you don't keep it, you are creating a falsehood about yourself, distrust in the eyes of others. And then manipulation. If you learn or tend to manipulate others through what you say, that is another way you can use your tongue for destruction. Gossip. Third one is gossip. You have complaint, lying, and now gossip. And I don't have to elaborate on that. We know what gossip is and we know what it can do. We know what it can do. It feels good to gossip. It's tempting to gossip for some reason. But we got to be careful that we use our words and the words go up in the atmosphere about others. Even about our situations at home, our future plans we talk about. And we don't even realize the destruction. We don't even realize the power we're giving the enemy over our situations, glory to God, and over our children and our future. Bless the name of the Lord. Number four, slander. Some of us find it a pleasure to slander others. There's no benefit in that. There's no benefit in slandering others. It's a work of the enemy. It brings destruction. And at the same time, it takes the place of peace in your life. When you can speak ill of others, when you can bring down others with your words, it says a lot about you. It says a lot about you. It's nothing good. So keep away from slander. And the last one, five, cursing. Cursing. A lot of us are guilty of that, of cursing. And that should not find a place, a dwelling place in our lives as believers. It is the opposite of praise. It's the opposite of speaking life. It troubles the mind. It keeps the mind busy in a negative way. So cease from cursing and give God praise. Cease from cursing and worship God instead. It mellows the heart. It brings us in a place of peace where we can hear from God, where the Holy Spirit can work in our lives. So let's get into this last. I'm going to wrap up shortly, glory to God. How to control your tongue according to the word of God. How can you control your tongue? So I'm going to give four ways that you can control or tame the tongue. God gave us that in his word. And the word of God says in James 1:19, be slow to speak. It says 19, wherefore my beloved brethren, let every man be swift to hear and slow to speak, slow to wrath. Let every man be swift to hear, to listen, and slow to speak, slow to wrath. We find that when we are quick to speak, that we speak out of turn and we speak, it's like you speak too fast. We haven't heard what the person is saying fully as yet. To be able to construct our words, we speak, when they're speaking, we speak ahead of them and we speak too fast. Be slow to speak, When we are slow to speak, God will direct our tongue in what to say. So be slow to speak, and that will be slow to wrath. Bless the name of the Lord. Bless the name of the Lord. So another way we can control the tongue, be quick to say, I'm sorry. Don't underestimate the power of these words. Be quick to say, I'm sorry. These two words heal. It brings healing. It brings restoration. It brings life. Bless the name of the Lord. So, number three, sow life-giving words. Sow life-giving words. Sow them. That means live them, repeat them, practice them. In James chapter 3, verse 18, it says, and the fruit of righteousness is sown in peace of them that make peace. The fruit of righteousness is sown in peace of them that make peace. Bless the name of the Lord. A harvest of righteousness is sown in peace by those who make peace. And the last one, number four, receive peace. Receive peace. If we're always talking, if we're always on the go with our mouth, quick to speak, there are times when we need to slow down and receive peace. And that is the peace of God that passeth all understanding. And that's when we meditate on the word of God, when we stay in the presence of the God, still and quiet before him, to receive his peace. Bless the name of the Lord. That there is only true peace in the name of Jesus, in the presence of the Lord. Some of us have spoken ill words over our lives, over our future, over our finances, over our children, our children's life, their future. Think about it. What do we say to our children when we're mad? What do we say to ourselves? What do we speak in our lives when things are going wrong? Sometimes you said, the situation, you say, I'm stupid. You say, I don't have this, I don't have that, poor me. I'm broke. We know what the situation is, but if you speak ill over and in your situation, it will not change. It will only get worse. So we have to speak above. We have to speak life above what we see, what we feel, what we're experiencing, what is presently happening. We have the power to speak life, speak above it, and see the counteraction. We're going to see life in our situation. We're going to speak it. We're going to see things in our lives, dead things come alive in our lives when we practice to do that. So from today, ask God for that desire, for that strength, the ability to speak life in everything that comes from your mouth. Let it be positive. With regards to people, regards to your family, regards to yourself, regards to whatever you're going through, choose to speak life in your situation. Don't speak what you see. The devil wants you to speak exactly how you feel, what you feel. These are feelings. They go and they come. But the word of God brings life. What we speak from our mouth brings life. So choose to speak life over every situation this morning. Proverbs 12:18 says, there is one whose rash words are like sword thrusts, but the tongue of the wise brings healing. You can reverse everything you have said in the past. You can reverse it. That's the kind of God we serve. That's the power he has given to us. Everything that we have spoken that is ill, negative, you can renounce and start over again today. You can do that today. So make your minds up today, glory to God, to start putting a rudder on your tongue. To start speaking life in your situations. Bless the name of the Lord. Set guard, O Lord, over my mouth. Psalms 4:1-3. Keep watch over the door of my lips. Bless the name of the Lord. So remember this scripture as I close. As I just said, set guard. It's a prayer. And we can repeat it, glory to God, and we can offer it up, glory to God, above our mindset, the way we speak, the way we think, the way we deliver, the way things come from our mouth. Sometimes it's not the wrong thing, but how we say it, that is also important. So keep this scripture in mind throughout the day, as we desire to change how we speak and what we speak into the atmosphere over our lives, of our family, in our situation. Psalms 4:1-3. Set guard, O Lord, over my mouth. Keep watch over the door of my lips. Bless the name of the Lord. So thank you so much for listening. I do hope that this word may germinate in your lives and you may bring about change as you desire to be more like God, your character, everything to be more like God. God bless you. Bless the name of the Lord. I'm going to bring Glenn on now, hallelujah, to deliver the word of God. God bless.
1: Praise God. Good morning to everyone. We are glad to be here another Wednesday morning again to speak to you about God so that you can make your mind up to serve Him. I thanked my wife just a while ago speaking on the tongue. Praise God. Hallelujah. The tongue, the Bible says, a lying tongue is abomination unto God. But I will tell you, the tongue is a weapon of mass destruction. It can destroy many. That tongue can destroy nations. So be careful what you say. Be careful with the words that you utter. They can bring life or they can bring death. Thank you. Hallelujah. Praise God. This morning I'm going to speak to you on the joy of the Lord. The joy of the Lord is your strength. And it's taken from Nehemiah. We're going to read a few scriptures, a few passages in Nehemiah. We're going to start from Nehemiah chapter 1 and verse 3. And they said unto me, the remnant that left of the captivity there in the province are the great affliction and the reproach. The wall of Jerusalem also is broken down, and the gates therefore are burnt with fire. And it came to pass when I heard these words that I sat down and wept and mourned certain days and fasted and prayed before the God of heaven. And said, I beseech thee, O Lord, God of heaven, great and terrible God, that kept covenant and mercy for them that love him and observe his commandment. Let thine ear now be attentive and thy eyes open, and thou mayest hear the prayer of thy servant, which I pray before thee day and night for the children of Israel, thy servant, and confess the sins of the children of Israel, which we have sinned against thee, both I and my father's house have sinned. We have dealt very corruptly against thee, and have not kept the commandments, nor statutes, nor the judgment which thou commanded thy servant Moses. Remember, I beseech thee, the word that thou commandest thy servant Moses, saying, if ye transgress, I will scatter abroad among the nations. But if ye turn unto me and keep my commandment and do them, though they were of your cast out unto the uttermost part of the heaven, yet will I gather them from thence, and will bring them unto the place that I have chosen to set my name there. Now these are thy servant, thy people, whom thou hast redeemed by thy great power and by the strong hand. O Lord, I beseech thee, let now thine ear be attentive to the prayer of thy servant, and to the prayer of thy servant who desire to fear thy name and prosper. I pray thee, thy servant this day, grant him mercy in the sight of this man, for I was the king's cupbearer. Thou make requests, and it came to pass in the month Nisan, and the 20th year of Antrax, the king of the wine was before him, and he took wine and gave it unto the king. Now I had not been before time sad in his presence. Wherefore the king said unto me, why is thy countenance sad, seeing thou art not sick? This is nothing else but sorrow of heart. Then I was very sore afraid, and said unto the king, let the king live forever. Why should not my countenance be sad, when the city of the place of my father's sepulchre lie at waste, and the gates therefore are consumed with fire? Praise God. Hallelujah. Glory be to Jesus. So here we have Nehemiah, who for the first time heard of the situation of his people who were left into captivity. He heard about their city, the walls. He heard that the walls were broken down and the gates were burnt. And because Nehemiah had such a passion for God and the things of God, when he heard of it, he cried. He cried for days, and he fasted and he prayed. So if you who are here and are hearing my voice love God and the things of God, then you also must have compassion for the things of God. You do not want to hear anything bad happens to the people of God and the things of God. That should be your purpose. That should be your cause. So Nehemiah, he was compassionate. And when he heard of it, he consulted God. He spoke to God. And he reminded God of his own words, when he said that if his people turned from him, went their own way, and they return unto him, that and keep his commandment, then he will hear their cry and help them. You see, God is a God of covenant. Whatever and whenever God makes a promise, he will keep that promise. God is not like man. He never forgets. Whatever he tells you that he's going to do, he is going to remember it and he's going to keep it. See, some of us have friends and colleagues who promise us things, but when the time comes for them to deliver, they are nowhere to be found. Not God. God keeps even the littlest of promise. He will keep it. And Nehemiah knew this. So with the knowledge of knowing that God is a covenant God, Nehemiah asks God to cause him to have favor amongst the king. So after praying, Nehemiah went to the king, and he seek permission from the king to build a wall. You see, it doesn't matter who you are, what position you hold, what power you think you have. As long as there is others in authority over you, you must seek permission. God is a God of order, and he will never send you to do something and know that there is someone over you and tells you to do it without their permission. God is not in the art of confusion. He will always send you to the person or people in authority first. And if they do not listen to God, then and only then will he remove them out of the way. It is not in your place to do that. God will do it. See, Nehemiah asks for favor with the king so that the king will listen, hear, understand, and give him permission. And that is exactly what happened. When Nehemiah went to the king, he wasn't arrogant about it. He didn't go like, God sent me, so you have to do what I say. He went sorrowful. The Bible said he was sorrowful and he was very afraid. Even though he knew that God sent him, he was very afraid. And look how Nehemiah addressed the king. When he went to the king, he said, and you can check, you can find it in chapter 2 and verse 5, he said unto the king, if it pleases the king, if thy servant have found favor in thy sight, thou wouldest sent me to Judah, unto the city of my father's sepulchre. He didn't go and said, king, God send me, so do this. He said, if it pleases you. He went with humility. He went with respect. Even though God gives you gift and he blesses you with talent, you must be humble. You can't be arrogant with it. Walk around like you with your chest pushed up and pushed out like you're better than other people. You must be humble. God respect the humble. When you have pride and you're proud of, God is going to spew you out. He's going to move you from wherever he sent you. You must always remain humble and respectful and give way to authority. Anybody who usurps positions and are not humble, you will not accomplish what you are set out to accomplish. And Nehemiah understand that. He understood that. Even so, that when he started to build a wall, he did the work himself. Some of us, as soon as we gain authority, as we gain power, all of a sudden we can't do the things we used to do. All of a sudden we're too big. We're too good. We can't do the things that we did before. Nehemiah remained humble. He worked with the people. He stood with the people. He labored with the people. The other thing Nehemiah did, when God spoke to him and impressed what he impressed upon his heart, Nehemiah told no one what God said. Sometimes we can be our worst enemy. As soon as we are placed in a position to do something, we tell the world. We go around telling everybody what we're going to do. So by the time we are set to do it, somebody else is already doing it. My wife just spoke and she said, sometimes we must be slow to speak. We can't go around gossiping and telling people everything about ourselves. We must understand that we have a mutual enemy. And that enemy don't care who you are. He will use anyone to stop what you're doing. He will use any person. He will use your spouse. He will use your family, the people you love. He will use your neighbor. He doesn't care who he uses to stop you. As his aim is to steal, to kill, and to destroy whatever you're doing. He wants you to join him in hell. His goal is simple. To bring along as much as human being as he can to hell. You see, the enemy knows that God created man to serve him. And he know that God loves man. So whatever God loves, he hates. And he will try to destroy and to bring enmity between man and God. And that's his plan. And we don't see it. We don't understand it. So what he does, he makes things that are bad look good to you. And Nehemiah's enemy was Tobias and Sanballat. And when they heard, listen, Nehemiah didn't tell anyone about his plans to build a wall. But when they heard that he was inquiring about the people of Jerusalem, the people of God, just heard that he was asking about them on the wall, that he went to the king and asked about them, and immediately they were angry. They were asking, what man, what is his intention? Does he intend to cause the people to rile up and to turn against us and to rebel? Immediately the enemy started to use them to stop the walls from building. Whatever you are doing, you must be mindful. You must be prayerful. You must be ready for the fight. Your enemy is seeking to destroy you. And your enemy is not the people that you see in front of you. Your enemy is the devil. But he will use any person that is available. Do not cause yourself to be available to hurt the child of God. When you see that you're doing things that you're not normally used to, remove yourself. Check yourself. See if it is the enemy that is using you. Because the enemy doesn't care anything about you. See, when Jesus was on this earth, the enemy uses Judas to destroy him. The enemy uses Pharaoh to destroy him. Although Pharaoh knew that Jesus was innocent, he tried to remove himself. But you can't remove yourself and still do what the people are asking. And he thought that by washing his hands, he will not be held responsible for it. But as long as you take part in the destruction of a child of God, you will be held guilty and you will have to answer to God for it. So Sanballat and Tobiah seek to stop the walls from building. But Nehemiah, with the passion and belief of what God placed in his heart, did not back down. He pursued the building of the wall. So after he went and he looked at the ruins of the wall and he saw what was needed to be done, then he went to the rulers. Then he went to the people of Jerusalem and he told them about his passion and what he wanted to do. And he persuaded them to help him to rebuild the walls of Jerusalem. You see, but not everyone would believe you when you tell them what your desire is and how you love God and what you want to do for God. Not everyone will want to help you. Not everyone will want to do the things that needed to be done so that you can accomplish your goal. Sanballat and Tobiah wanted to stop the work. Check your life. Look on your life. See who are the Sanballat and the Tobias in your life. Do not cause them to persuade you to stray, to stop doing what you're doing. Just know that not everyone will believe in what you're doing. But do not let that stop you. Some may laugh at you. Some may mock you. Some may ridicule you. Don't let that stop what God has told you to do. what God has placed in your heart to do. Sometimes, when people say things, we cause it to give us, you know, reasons to turn back, reasons to give up. And sometimes when we plan to do things and no one else comes to help us, we get discouraged and don't start. Whatever God has placed in your heart to do, move. Move immediately. Start to do it. Because if God says it and God has placed it in your heart, when you start, He will finish it. It is just like if you're building a house. When I was building my house, I started with 400. 400 on the plan. I asked a friend to come and line out the place for me. I didn't know anything about construction. But I knew that if I started, it must be finished. And if it is one thing that human beings, we get encouraged when we see things. Because we live in a physical world. When we see things. So as I started to build and I see the blocks going up, it encouraged me to continue. And I go and I went and I moved and I go and I did everything that was humanly possible to continue. You see, whatever God places in your heart, if you start, you will be encouraged. When you see things are moving, when you see the fruits, you will be encouraged. It may take long. The road may be hard. You will have hard times. You will have ups and downs. You will have difficulties. Nehemiah went through difficulties. So much so that when they were building the wall, he heard of Tobias and Sanballat plan to come and fight them. You know what Nehemiah did? Nehemiah told the people to get their sword and their shield. Remember, they were building the wall, so they must have trowels and chisel and different things. So he told them to bring your weapons, put them beside you, hold your weapon in one hand and your tool in the other. So that if we are attacked, we would be ready. That's what he said. But today we don't fight physically. Today we fight our fight spiritually. So we must also be ready. And to be ready, what you need to do is to know the word of God. What the word of God says about your situation. And we must be prayed up. Our fight is spiritual today. So we must pray daily, read the word daily, pray daily, and be ready for the enemy. So when the enemy comes against us, that we speak the word of God in our situation, so that our situation can change. And that's how we get the victory. So we must know what to do in every situation. And if we are in the word, if our hearts are right with God, if we are prayed up and we're close to God, we are going to know what God says about our situation. We are going to know what to do in our situation. And we must not be fearful. God promises that he will be there for us, that he will never leave us nor forsake us. And I tell you, God is a God of covenant. Whatever he says, he will do. If he says it, he will bring it to pass. And Nehemiah knew that. So Nehemiah built the walls. In spite of the threat from Sanballat and Tobiah, Nehemiah built the wall. So much more that, so they tried to trick him. They call him down, tell him to come down. They want to speak to him. And Nehemiah said, no, I'm doing a great work and I will not come down. I will not stop. I will not move. some will try to trick you and distract you and do all manner of evil against you. Do not listen to them. Don't go with them. Seek God. Ask God first. And God will tell you what to do. So after the walls were built, Sanballat and Tobiah were angry. They were mad. They were furious. They wanted to break it down. And they started to say that those walls are so weak that even if a fox went on it, that it will break down. People will say all manner of evil against you. I know I'm talking about after being a pastor's son for 40-something years. I know what I'm talking about. They said all manner of evil against my parents. They said that they're upper people. They said that they steal money. They said all manner of evil. But that did not persuade them to give up. My mother, my father, they stood still. They stand for God. And I tell you today, they are my role model. Because I lived with them. I know them. I saw them. I see how they live. And that's what, as Christians, we do not understand. People will know that we are of God by our lives, by our fruit. So we must always live holy and pleasing and acceptable to God. I saw the people come against them. I saw the people plot against them. I saw the people rile up against them, lie against them, and say all manner of evil against them falsely. So much so that I didn't want anything to do with church. I didn't want anything to do with church because I said these people are wicked. But the Bible tells me that the wheat and the tares are together, and they must be together until God separate them. Not everyone that you hear say, Lord, Lord, is going to make it to heaven. Not everyone that you see in the church is a child of God. The enemy places his people in the church too, so that the world may say all manner of evil against the church. And I tell you today, that must not be an excuse for you not to go to church. If you know that the Spirit of God is calling you, and he is calling you to come to him, the Bible says you must not forsake the assembly of the saints. You will have no excuse when you stand before God. You can't tell God, God, a hypocrite's down there. That's why I'm not going down there. There is no excuse. There is no excuse. You hear the word of God, you must make a decision. And if you

You're going to have enemies. You're going to have people who are going to try to tell you, don't go to church, don't go with them. They are hypocrites. Nehemiah didn't listen to his enemies, his haters, or his critics. And Nehemiah was successful. You must make that decision for yourself. You see, after the walls were built, the Bible recorded every tribe, the name of every tribe, of every family, of every person that helped Nehemiah. If they were not involved, their name would not be mentioned. The Bible says, you must make your name be mentioned in the book of life. And by doing so, you must accept Jesus Christ in your life. The Bible said the books are going to be open. And when the Bible said books, it means that there are more than one book. He said the books. He said in this book, everything that you did on earth will be recorded. And then the Bible says there will be another book. And in this book, there are only names. Only names. Why so? It will be the names of those who accept Jesus Christ in their life. And if your name is not there, you will not see heaven. You see, the people of Jerusalem that took part, that helped to build the walls, because they were there, because they answered the call, their names were recorded. Those who did not take part, their names were not there. So if you do not accept Jesus Christ in your life, your name will not be in that book. And hell will be your portion. Don't let them lie to you and tell you all you have to be is good. All you got to do is to say God and to do good things. No matter how much good you do, unless you live according to the word of God, you will not see heaven. You see, they have all sort of preaching, all sort of nice words to tell you nowadays. But the Bible never changed. The word of God was and is and still is. The word of God will never change. The Bible says everything else will be destroyed. Everything else will pass away, but not the word of God. And some will try to change the word of God and to bring filth to the word of God. But the word of God will never change. Know that you have an ear to hear. Hear what the Spirit of God is saying to you. Let your name be written in that book, in the Lamb's book of record. Let your name be written. Take heed. Nehemiah fought his fight. You must fight your fight. After the walls were built, Nehemiah and the people of Jerusalem sought to read the word of God for the first time in a long time. The Bible says that when they read the word, all of them cried. They were so happy and pleased by reading the word of God again for the first time in a long time. They read his commandments. They read about his statue. They read about what he said to them and what they must do. And in chapter 8 and verse 10, Nehemiah said to them, don't be sorrowful, because this day is holy unto God. For the joy of the Lord is your strength. And Nehemiah understood this joy. This joy is not a place that you can arrive at. Nobody can mimic this joy. You can't go to wink up and jump up and have fun and think that is joy. After you're finished, you're going to still remember your problems. You're still going to be sad.

This joy, the Bible said that joy that passeth all understanding, it gives you a peace. It gives you a peace that passeth all understanding. That's why the people of this world cannot understand that the people of God can have problems and trouble and difficulty and still have a smile on their face and still be happy and still serve a God, oh God, that looks like he is not doing anything for them. Only when you have this joy, you will understand it. Only when you receive Jesus Christ, you will understand it. The joy of the Lord is your strength. Listen, you can treat this joy like a garden. If you water a garden, whatever you plant in the garden will grow. But if you leave the garden alone and you don't tend to your garden, then weeds are going to grow up. And the weeds are all the bad behaviors that a human being can have. Angry, anger, malice, pride. Anything that you can think about that is bad. A lying tongue. Watering the garden represents the word of God. Reading the word of God every day. Cultivating a spiritual atmosphere. A holy spiritual atmosphere in your life. Listen, I tell you, weeds do not need water or any help to grow. Just look at the place right now. The whole place is dry. Check it out. Grass, all the grass is dry, except for the guinea grass and the wild tamarind. They, no matter how much you cut them down, unless you dig them out, they spring back up. They don't even need water to grow. Anger don't need water to grow in your life. Hatred don't need anything to grow in your life. All you need to do is to just let it have its way. Let it have its way. Don't read the word. Don't pray. And you become bitter. You become angry. You become the worst version of a human being. That's why the unsaved, it doesn't take anything to rile them up. You listen to all the people who are speaking about the politics and anything, even talk about the roads. When they start to talk, you will see the anger that is coming out of them. If you read the word of God and you stay connected to God, nothing, absolutely nothing that happens in this earth will cause you to behave like that. Without the word of God, without reading the word of God, without studying the word of God, nobody wants to be around that type of person. Listen, when a person that has God, read the word of God, and knows God, no matter what you do that person, you cannot get that person to behave outside of God. You can try everything that you can, but that person who knows God, loves God, and lives for God will always show you love. Because the Bible said we must love our enemies. Do good to those that hate us. And to those that use us on purpose. And if we know the word of God, that is exactly how we're going to live. And that's what the Bible means when it says, the joy of the Lord is our strength. Because when the enemy comes against us, when he try to do anything to hate, to destroy us, and to cripple us, he cannot steal
our joy. The joy is going to be there. You're going to hit us. You're going to do all sort of manner of evil against us. And we're still going to smile. We're still going to be happy. We're going to lose our houses. And we're still going to smile. We're still going to be happy. We're not going to have food to eat. And we're still going to smile. We're still going to be happy. Because our joy does not consist of the things of this earth. Our joy is heavenly. Oh, our joy is spiritual. Our joy comes from God. And the only thing that can steal our joy is if you steal God from us, and you cannot steal the Spirit of God. So I tell you this morning, come to God. Give your life to God. Only God can change you. You cannot mimic this joy. You can't make this joy up. You can't create this joy. No matter how much show you go to. No matter how much dance you go to. I know people who are looking forward for carnival. And looking forward for jumping up. Because that's the only time that they're going to have an escape from their problems. An escape from their hardship. I know people who have been looking forward for this from since last year. Because they remember the time that they had last year. Listen, you don't have to do any of that to experience the joy that I'm talking about. All you've got to do is to say, Father, come into my life. Change my life. And immediately he will give you that joy. That joy will come become a part of you. And that joy, you cannot, sometimes you cannot even explain it to people. You will have a desire to read his word, to get to know him, to tell others about him. Because that joy, when it comes in, you can't keep it quiet. You've got to tell others about it. Be a part of that joy. And as I close this morning, I beseech you to say this prayer with me. Heavenly Father, come into my life. Enter into my life. Change me. Lord, I want that joy that this man is speaking about. Come into my heart. And give me that joy, that peace that passeth all understanding. Change me, Lord, that I may live for you, that I may know you, that I may serve you. Thank you, O God. I receive you in Jesus' name. If you said that prayer and believe it, that's all the Bible requires you to do, to say it and to believe it. And believe that God has come into your heart and leave it to him. He will do the rest. He will do the rest. He will do the change. He will make the change. Just believe it. We want to thank you for listening to us this morning. We want to thank you for listening to us this morning. Hallelujah. We are from the Fountain of Love Church, and we are located on All Saints Road and Herbert's Road, right in front there. Our number is you can reach someone at 464-5277. If you need prayer or counseling, and if you need to visit us, we are on All Saints Road on Herbert's Road, right there in front of that Chinese supermarket where you see that building that is being constructed. We worship in a smaller building at the back. So come visit us. And we're more than happy to receive you. May God bless you.

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1: Where was the lump?
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1: On your hand?
2: Yes.
1: When was gone?
2: Through last week.
1: So you drank the water?
2: Yes.
1: Last week, this
2: yes.
1: whole week?
2: Yes.
1: And the lump disappeared.
2: You can see my hand.
1: There's I can see, there's no lump there. Yeah. Was it here?
2: Yeah.
1: And you had pain?
2: Yeah.
1: And it's gone?
2: Yeah, I already
1: made strong hand clap to the Lord Jesus. Praise God. Amen.
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4: The holy water symbolizes purity, sanctification, and divine intervention. The Bible, a source of inspiration for millions, is full with instances where water becomes a conduit for miracles. From the holy act of baptism, symbolizing spiritual rebirth and purification, to curing the blind, healing the sick, and strengthening the weak. The pool of Bethesda, where a multitude of sick gathered and Jesus healed a paralyzed man. Naaman, whose skin was restored after he was instructed to dip in the Jordan 7 times, healing him from leprosy. When Jesus applied mud to the blind man's eyes, instructing him to wash in the pool of Siloam, and the blind man gained sight. These miracles are not just a thing of the past. It has been proven countless times that God's miracles through the blessed and divine water still work till this day.
5: 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And I keep drinking the water and don't feel no pain in my ankle no more. So I just stopped by them. All of a sudden, the pain was gone from my ankle. No more pain in the ankle.
6: The pain is gone?
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7: And the pain is gone, and I kept searching for it Sunday afternoon and Monday. And I can't find it.
4: 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But the water that I shall give him will become in him a fountain of water springing up into everlasting life. 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
6: Now it's 6:07. How come you don't believe in the water? After so many miracles you have watched, you have seen, you have witnessed yourself, how come you're still sick? I want to talk to those who are in the hospital right now. I want to talk to those who are depending on tablets and pills and all type of medications. How come you are listening to me and you don't make a decision? You don't make a move. You don't take any action. After all these miracles you hear every day, come on. I know, especially those who are listening to me through ZDK. We broadcasting through ZDK every day. And I have listeners from everywhere. People who likes the testimonies, people who likes the message, people who likes our energy, our enthusiasm. But you never make a move. You're always claiming your religion. You're always claiming your denomination. But the truth is, you're sick. And the miracles here in the Universal Church happens constantly. Constantly. The miracles here are happening all the time. How come you never make a move? How come you respect the testimonies, you admire the testimonies, but there is no initiative? How come you're still sick? How come you're still spending so much money with medications, with exams? Lately, you had to do a CT scan, an ultrasound, and you still don't know what is going on. Still, there is no guidance for the problem you're dealing with. How come that happening to you? Come on! I want you to wake up. The testimonies here in the Universal Church are constantly. We have testimonies all the time. This is the deal. We already have the water in consecration. Pastor, what do you mean consecration? Okay. Consecration is the process of sanctification. We separate the water and we pray over it for 7 days. And when you come to the church on Sunday, you don't drink water, you drink power. You drink power. This is exactly what I want you to understand. Water, it's before we consecrate. After we consecrate, it now becomes power, real power. And that's why we have so many miracles happening in the church. All sorts of miracles. Cancer, lump, high blood pressure, you know, skin disease, stomach diseases, pain, problem in the muscles, problem in the joints, problem the person has in the kidney. We have all sort of miracles happening in the Universal Church. And how come you never made a move? How come you like to listen to us? You are watching us on the platforms, Facebook, YouTube. You are listening to us on ZK, and you never made a move. You gotta change this. Something must be done. And especially this week, the pastors of the Universal Church, we are praying and fasting. Fasting hard. Because I want you to change your life. Speaking of which, take a look at this. Testimonies of the water. People who have been what? Healed. People that I have the privilege to pray for. People that I had the privilege to lay hands on. People that I called close to me and I said the prayer myself to rebuke all the negativity, all the infirmities of this person's body. That's right. And if you give me the chance to lay hands on you, if you give me the chance to pray for you, if you give me an opportunity to fight for you, I guarantee our God is a God of power. Our God is a God of power. How come? You say you believe God. You say, you know, you trust God, but the sickness never leaves. The sickness never stops. Isn't there something wrong with this? Think with me, I want you to think. No. That situation must change. Right now, this is what I want you to do. I want you to promise yourself. Sunday 8 in the morning, we're going to have a powerful prayer for healing. I want you to promise yourself, on this Sunday, I'll be there. One way or the other. You know, if my friends, they go to their church, if, you know, my neighbors, they don't want me to come, I don't have a ride, whatever blockage may come my way, I don't care. I'll be there. That's the, you know, how positive I want you to be. How positive I want you to be. Come on. I believe you're already in my location, don't you? St. Mary Street, you can't miss me. No, there's no way. You remember, some years ago, in the 2000s, you know, there was a restaurant here, a Chinese restaurant here in town. That's right. Now, it's the Universal Church. You can't miss me. We are across Roti King. We are across the Bank of Development. It's town. If you come town and you ask where the Universal Church, people tell you. People speak with you. Listen, go here, go there, take the next right, take the next left. Universal Church right there. We have a big signboard that says Universal Church. You can't miss me. All right. You cannot miss me. I want you to make a decision. make a decision. St. Mary Street on Sunday, 8 o'clock in the morning. And again, people constantly pass by me, say, Pastor, can you send me the water? No, the water has to be drank in the church. There is a reason why. The water must be drank in the church. If you drink the water, you know, just like that, the only thing the water is going to do to you is to hydrate your body. Nothing else. Nothing else. But the miracles, if you want the miracles, the water must be drunk in the church. That's the reason why I want to invite you on this Sunday, 8 o'clock in the morning. Speaking of which, speaking of water, speaking of Sunday, take a look.
8: Let your faith become alive and active. God is the same yesterday, today, and forever.
6: When you drink the water, do you believe that God works? Yes or no? You do? So she's going to share with me the testimony now. I want to know, what's your name?
9: Hogan, Yuelo Hogan.
6: Hogan?
9: Yes.
6: Miss Hogan, share with me. Did you drink the water?
9: Yes, sir.
6: Did we pray for you?
9: Yes, sir.
6: And share with me how the situation was and what the doctors told you first.
9: He told me I'm going to get an x-ray and when I go back for the result, they told me that I have a fibroid. And then when I get the result and I go back to him, he said, I don't have no fibroid again. My blood pressure is okay. My sugar, my heart, everything was good.
6: But before, it was no good.
9: No.
6: How was the blood pressure before?
9: It was up and down. Yes. And when I go back, they say everything okay. And I don't have no fibroid again.
6: Did you take any medication for that?
9: Yes, they give me some medication before, but...
6: And it didn't work?
9: No, it didn't work. So when I got back to them with the result, they say, you don't have any fibroid again. It's just fuel, and they give me something for the fuel.
6: The water works?
9: Yes, sir.
6: Amen. Clap your hand to the Lord Jesus Christ. Amen. The water works.
8: Let your faith become alive and active. God is the same yesterday, today, and forever.
10: Depression. There are many possible causes of depression. It's believed that several different forces can interact to bring on depression. Due to the millions, even billions of chemical reactions going on in our brain that can affect how we process situations and experience life. Whether it be traumatic moments or simply just seasons changing, all is said to be causes of depression. The perplexing studies behind depression certainly shouldn't be dismissed, but beyond the physical factors of mental illness come the spiritual factors. Behind all the physical aspects of depression is an evil spirit that brings constant thoughts of sadness, crying spells, insomnia, discouragement, and forces you to do your best to manage the symptoms and hope things get better eventually. Depression has stolen your joy, hobbies, pleasures, quality time with family and loved ones. Depression has stolen your life, and it's not fair. You feel devastated, misunderstood, and alone. You've tried doctors, medication, and just shaken it off, like everyone says. But nothing works. You're exhausted and longing to go back to a time when you were once happy. Join us at a universal church near you. We have an inspiring message and strong deliverance prayers for you or a loved one you know who is currently experiencing depression. Don't lose hope. We know there is a way out of depression. There is a light at the end of the tunnel. Depression can be defeated. It's time to end depression and begin living.
6: It's 19 past 6. We're broadcasting live as our God is a living God. Just to remind you, today is Wednesday, and I've been summoning everybody because Wednesday is the day we get closer to God. Wednesday is the day we surrender ourselves to God. We seek the Spirit of God. And let me share, as a Christian church, right? I want you to remember it. We are a Christian church. Even someday this week, I was asked, what do you stand for? What is the belief of the Universal Church? So take note, we believe in the Father, in the Son, and in the Holy Spirit. That's what we believe. We believe in salvation. We believe that our God is a living God, not a statue, not an idol. We believe our God is a living God. And that's right. If you surrender yourself to Him, your life will change completely, completely. And speaking of Wednesday, a day of sanctification, look at this. As a Christian church, we have the Bible as our guidance, right? And quoting the Bible, reading it from the Bible, the book of Revelation, chapter 7, verse 13 and 14, my Bible tells me like this. Then one of the elders asked me, "This in white robes, who are they? And where did they come from?" I answered, "Sir, you know." And he said, "These are they who have come out of the great tribulation. They have washed their robes and made them clean in the blood." One more time. "These are they who have come out of the great tribulation. They have washed their robes and made them clean in the blood." Made them clean in the blood.
3: As the purpose of the water of the greatest miracles continued.
6: You see that? When we get closer to God, He washes us of all impurities, of all evil, of all negativity. Yeah. When we get closer to God, He takes us out of the tribulation and He gives us a new life. The white robes, the new robe, the new clothes. Out of tribulation means a new life. Of course, I'm doing a comparison now, because this is Revelation. This is what God wants for our future, you know, meaning salvation. But I want to do a comparison to what God wants to do for you today. Today, I even spoke with people last week, people who came last week. I preached exactly the same message. And on this coming Sunday, we have determined that we're going to start afresh. We're going to start anew. Those who are watching me, they know exactly what I'm talking about. And starting afresh, starting anew, we can do better this time. So yes, this coming Sunday is going to be a very, very special day. A very, very special day. And I want to start Sunday, by today, by Wednesday, seeking the presence of God. I want to invite you, because throughout the day, I'm going to have four services. Take note. 7:30. Then I'm going to have 10 a.m. Then I'm going to have 12 p.m. And finally, I'm going to have 5 p.m. 7:30, 10 a.m., 12 p.m. And mainly and especially 5 p.m. I'm summoning all the groups of the church. You know, the visitors that come from time to time, those who are in need, you know, to have a stronger relationship with God. I really want you to try harder to join me today. You don't have to pay. You don't have to register. You don't have to do any kind of form or investigation or even interview. All you have to do is to make a decision. That's all it takes. A decision, and yes, our God is willing to change your life. All right, now it's 24 past 6. I'm preparing now for the prayer. Let me see who I have online with me today. I have Julie Blaze. Julie Blaze, long time no see. Where is Miss Duffus? Then I have Miss Harris. I have Miss Tonch. I have Claudia. I have Anthony. That's right. I have Bino with me. Hey, Bino. Bino. I have Bernice Henry. I have Miss Sullivan. I have Betty White. I have Miss Kendall. I have Allison. I have Rosina Jean Baptist. God bless you. I have Blundell, Miss Blundell Richards, always by my side. I have Myrna Davis. I have Villanik. I have Nora. I have Dylan. I have Miss Agatha Benjamin. I have Miss Alita Henry. Who else I have here with me? Yeah, put in the comments below if you're there with me. Ah, by the way, two things. Subscribe to the channel and like the video. Oh my God, this is our church on Sunday. Like the video. Like the video. Like the video. It's important when you like the video. All right. You help us to reach out to more people. And speaking of subscribe or speaking of like the video, let me show you our church on Sundays. This is us. This is us consecrating the church, consecrating the water, St. Mary Street. This is our church. This is where we are. Come on. This is beautiful. You have an opportunity. You have a chance. It depends on you. All right. It depends on you. Back to me here. Now it's 26 past 6. I want to invite you to pray by my side. Shall we? I have here a glass of water. I don't know if you noticed, but I drink the same water every day. It's the same water. The water we collect on Sunday, we keep drinking it throughout the week. What about you? Did you get the water from me on Sunday? Did you come to our fountain and got some water there? I hope you did. I hope you did. So wherever you are, I want to invite you to pray. I keep teaching people that some of the things we have, we can sort it out. We can fix it on our own. But there are situations that you really need a miracle, don't you? You really need a miracle. You're not going to make it by yourself. You're not going to make it by yourself. You need an extra push. You need God. That's the reason why I want to invite you to pray by my side. All right. I have also Miss Gloria Jordan joining us. Yeah, Gloria, long time no see. Wherever you are, let's talk to God.
11: Prepare a glass of water or get closer to your television screen. At this moment, we will have a special prayer to your name.
6: Lord and my Father, in the name of your Son, Jesus Christ, my prayer, my God, goes for those who are sick. As I played, I showed testimonies of people who are sick. My prayer goes out there for those who are really, really sick. People, my God, who are by now hopeless, powerless. People, my God, who by now feels like this is the end. I'm not going to get out of all this. The pressure, the punishment, the suffering, the mourning, the grieving, the humiliation. It's so much. This person really needs a miracle, my God. As I just said, some of the problems we have, we're not going to make it our own. That's why I want you. That's why I ask you, my Father, touch this person's life. Lift them up. Give them the courage. Give them the energy. Give them the strength so they can finally make a decision. Ah, Lord Jesus Christ, some of these people, they are so lost, that they don't want to do anything else. They don't want to leave their house. They are literally, my God, giving up. They are literally, my God, saying no more. Ah, God, God Almighty, God, touch them now. Lift them up. Give them, my God, an opportunity. Yes, this week, as we pray to rebuke all the devourer, my God, the misery, I pray for them now. Knowing that there is solution. Knowing that there is solution. Wherever you are, I want you to lift the glass of water, the bottle of water you may have in your hands. And yes, there is a God, and there is what? Solution. Drink of the water now.

0: Amen. Amen. Oh, yeah. This month we are fighting against the devourer. Fighting against the devourer. And you have a chance to succeed. You have a chance to rebuke all evil around you. Let me help you. Let me help you. It depends on you. All right. This is the end of my participation. As I told you, we're broadcasting live. As soon as I finish here, I'm going straight to the sanctuary to open the church and start service number one. I can and will help you. If you never came to the church, if you never stepped your foot in the church, I want you to invite you. This is my invitation. Make it happen. Make a decision. Your life will never be the same ever again. All right. God bless you. See you there.
1: Hallelujah. Father, we give you praise and we give you glory. Even as I, oh God, petition you this morning, I pray and I invoke the blood of Jesus and I pray for divine immunity, oh God, that there will be no implication because of this prayer. And Heavenly Father, right now I lift up ZDK Radio, the entire institution before you, my God. And I pray today, oh God, that because of the door that was opened up to me, I pray that you will restore unto them the years that the locusts have stolen, the canker worm and the caterpillar. Mm-hmm. I pray, oh God, that this institution will be like a tree planted by the rivers of water that bring forth its fruits in its season. I declare, my Father, that you will give them fresh insights, foresights, wisdom, knowledge, and understanding. Give them strategies, oh God, of implementing the right programs, oh God. Programs, oh God, that will draw and attract, oh God, advertisers and sponsors.
2: Yes.
1: I pray, oh God, that you will mark this station and those who are doing the management and the marketing with favor, that wherever they go, my God, that favor will rest and follow them.
2: Mm-hmm.
1: Heavenly Father, if there are any evil, negative pronouncements that has been made over this station and against this station, oh God, today, by the power of the blood of Jesus and in the name of Jesus, I cancel every negative words, every negative projections, every negative pronouncements, oh God, and I declare life, oh God, upon this institution. I pray, Heavenly Father, that they will begin to experience growth and blessing. I ask you, God, let every bills be paid, every needs be met, oh God, for this organization. In the name of Jesus Christ, wherever there is a lacking, oh God, I pray, oh God, that you will cause, oh God, Brother Sean to redig the well, oh God, and you will move this radio station into a place of Rehoboth. You will make room for them, oh God. In the name of Father, because of the seed they have sown, I declare Genesis chapter 26, verse 12. You said, when Isaac sowed in the land, they reaped the same year a hundredfold blessing. I declare to the Father, by divine authority, a hundredfold blessing. And I pray, oh God, for divine intervention in every area, that you will release again, restore the right people, restore, oh God, the right workers, send the skilled people, oh God, people whose voice, oh God, will attract listeners and sponsors. And Father, we lift up our nation of Antigua and Barbuda once again. Father, I pray, oh God, the blood covering over our highways, over our byways.
2: Yes.
1: I cover our our airport and our seaport under the blood of Jesus Christ. I pray this, oh my God. I pray for our leaders, oh God, those in cabinet, as you have asked us to pray for them. I pray that you will grant them spiritual wisdom, insights, oh God. I pray for those in the parliament, government, and the opposition and independence, oh God. I pray, oh God, that you will strengthen them, oh God. I pray that, oh God, you will open up their eyes, give them a desire and a heart, oh God, to move this nation, oh God, into a place, oh God, that you would have ordained it to go in, my Father. Where anything, oh God, that you have not ordained, it shall not come to pass, because your word said, except the Lord build a house, they labor in vain that build it. I pray, oh God, that you will look over Antigua and Barbuda and release your glory, oh God, upon our land. Let your glory be seen in Antigua and Barbuda. Father, we ask you according to Psalm 63. We need to see your power, and we need to see the manifestation of your glory, oh God, in our nation, oh God, that people will not just come to this island for our beaches, oh God, and to enjoy other things, but because of your glory. Father God, I'm calling forth, oh God, you have already decreed this and declared this years ago, but I pray, oh God, let this be the time and the era for the manifestation, oh God, of people coming here because of a move of God, because your hands are moving, because your glory cloud, oh God. I declare, my Father, let heaven open up over Antigua and Barbuda, as Jacob saw, oh God, angel ascending and descending. I pray, oh God, in this land, in every office right now, in every government places, wherever, oh God, in every homes, I invoke the blood of Jesus Christ. I intercept, oh God, every evil, negative plot and plans of the enemy, oh God, against our nation. Those, oh God, who are imagining and plotting to do wrong and evil, by the power of the blood of Jesus Christ, oh God, we ask you to intervene and intercept, oh God, override, oh God, visit the hearts and the of men and women, oh God, those with evil intention, oh God, move upon their heart, remove their stony heart, oh God, and let the spirit of conviction, those who are plotting any wrong, oh God, let it be aborted today in the name of Jesus. Amen. So God, we speak peace over our nation, we speak blessing. Father, raise up righteous seed, oh God, raise up the men, oh God, who will be willing to speak life over our nation. Raise up, oh God, the end time prophets, oh God, who will see before things happen. Raise them up in this hour, oh God, because Father, you said you do nothing unless you reveal your secrets unto your servants. I pray, my God, today that you will hover over Antigua and Barbuda. Let a light, a fresh light, beam upon us. And God, wherever there anyone, in any place, oh God, carrying out any agenda contrary to your will and your purpose, Father, let that position vacate them. Let that position be vacated. And Father, put people, oh God, as you said, oh God, in the book of Kings, when this lady came back who built a house for the man of God, you said you appoint an officer, oh God, an officer to help and restore. Appoint the right people, oh God, in every place. People, oh God, who will flow according to your agenda. People like the children of Issachar, who understand the time and the season, who understand what you're saying. People who are listening to you, God. People who will carry out your mandate without fear or favor. Raise up the Shadrach. Raise up the Abednego. Raise up the Daniel. Raise up the Elijah, oh God. Who, oh God, will call your name and declare who you are in this land. Father, let this be the hour, oh God. Let the atmosphere over our nation be shifted. Let every clouds of darkness hear the word of God. Send your angels, oh God, now, and sweep across our nation. Blow across, oh God. Father, I command the four winds to be our nation. As you said to Ezekiel to prophesy, we prophesy fresh breath. We prophesy a new wind. Go through Zedekiah now. Go through the airways now, my Father. In the name of Jesus Christ. And God, in all that we do, let your kingdom come and let your will be done. In Jesus' name we pray.
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7: Good morning, children, young men and women. I am Everton Batow Gonzalez, president of the Antiguan Barbuda Football Association, and I am here to tell you that it is of paramount importance to get a good education. 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

0: bit, but hey, I get you. Sunshine all day, it's summer. Let's go celebrate with the celebrants of the day. Hi, hello, morning.
1: Good morning, Loco.
0: Hi, Mongo.
1: How are you this morning?
0: I'm all right.
1: Okay, this cousin is my friend, Jimmy Murray. Happy belated. And Shyla Armstrong, we have a great one yesterday. Let me say a happy birthday to Mrs. Stephen Celebrant, Mrs. Ashley Celebrant, Auntie Chris, Auntie Jean, and Auntie Pep, and to Avril, to Mrs. Stephen Bailey, and to Sharon Brand. Hope you guys have a wonderful time today, and this is a special day. Yoko, enjoy yourself, and have a good day.
0: Okay, you do the same.
1: All right, Tony.
0: Bye-bye.

0: all your sisters, nieces, and nephews. A special birthday greetings going out to you from your loving godson, Jerry, your friend teacher, not forgetting Chris, and each and everyone else who is celebrating today. A happy, happy birthday. God bless you. Many more years. We enjoy your holiday. And a blessed morning to each and everyone under the sound of my voice. And to you, Yoko. Continue to take it easy on the road. Thank you.
1: All right, Chris. Said VK, hi, hello, morning.

0: Daniel. Hi, hello, morning.
1: Morning,
0: you're
1: correct.
0: Hey, that's good.
1: Let me say happy birthday to the nigga, Keisha, George of Winchester. Keisha, happy birthday. This birthday greeting is coming from your father, Winston George Senior. Your uncle, Ralph Sutton, and Les Scott. Cut your cake and celebrate Keisha. Advance birthday greeting to Tyrone Gooding to pick up. You celebrate birthday soon, and advance to Elaine Mitchell, don't they greet them. She's not celebrating birthday soon. Are you okay with your buddy?
0: You too, y'all. Wow, Keisha, happy birthday, y'all. Cut your cake and celebrate. Hope your uncle sent it. Hi, hello, morning. Hi, good morning.
2: Morning, Yoko.
0: Hi.
2: I couldn't get in yesterday, but today I called to say belated birthday greetings to my son, Carlos Ryan, celebrated his birthday yesterday. I know he had a good time last night, enjoying his birthday dinner. I just want to tell him that Mommy loves him and take care of himself. Coming from the home circle, Dave and Kirby, for playing with him.
0: All right, Dave. Thanks.
2: Thank you.
0: You're welcome. I ought to be alone again. Hi, hello, morning.
3: Hi, Yoko. Good morning to you. I forgot three of my birthdays yesterday, and I'm still disappointed. Let me extend happy belated birthday greetings to Mr. Samuel Nicholas.
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0: in Old Road. Happy, happy birthday to him. That's your cousin. Belated going out to him from his entire family circle, his two children, his granddaughter, from all of his siblings, especially his dear sister, Mrs. Monica Isaac, his brother-in-law, Philip, and the rest of the family circle. Mr. Carlos Bryan, happy, happy belated to you, sir, especially from your mom, Daisy Lynn Kirby, from all of your siblings, aunts and uncles, and all of Daisy Lynn's friends. We're getting together to celebrate with you. It's your month, so the celebration continues. And Miss Ronis Hester up there in the United States, happy, happy birthday to her. And she has birthday greetings going out to her from Marilyn and Casper Philip, and also from Heather Philip, JP, Wakisha, and the rest of the family circle. And let me just say happy birthday to my cousin Saga up there in the United States, especially from his mom, the sensational Sally Anthony over there in Old Road, all of his siblings, Daylene, Ellis, and the others. And greetings are going out to him from all of the cousins, especially those of us from Green Bay. And to Keisha George, happy, happy birthday to her from her dear dad, Winston George, from her uncles, Ralston and Lescott. And greetings are going out to her from all of their friends as well. To Tracelyn Parker, happy, happy birthday to her from her entire family circle, especially her mom and dad, Beatrice and Tila Parker. And special greetings are going out to her from Lady Christopher Henry. Millicent Roberts, I think she too should be celebrating today. Happy, happy birthday to her. And Lucina Simon Richards, my neighbor in the Grace Green community, happy, happy birthday to you, Lucina, from all of your family circle, from your siblings, especially your sister Juliana Samuel. And greetings are going out to you from all of the nieces and nephews, and from your brother-in-law, Dalston Samuel, as well. We do pray that you have a blessed birthday today. And happy advance to all of my peeps who will be celebrating tomorrow, Siobhan Ellis, also Alintia Phillips, Andy Williams, Junie Brown, and Charmaine Page. Happy, happy advance when your birthday comes around on the 12th, Junie and Charmaine. And I do pray, if it is God's will, that you will see that birthday. Thank you very much, Yoko. God bless you. You do have a blessed Wednesday. Take care of yourself. Much love. Be good. And all the best.
1: All right. Thank you. Reggie K, hi, hello, morning.
2: Hello, Yoko.
1: Hi.
2: I just called back to say, tell this Ephraim, thank you very much, and a pleasant day to you, my dear.
1: All right. Thanks a lot.

0: I seen you a few days ago, and let me say good morning and happy birthday in advance. When I see Miss Junie Brown down in Cookville, the Tambourine Two Lady, and she'll be celebrating her special day on Friday, God willing. This is coming from Mrs. Bernadette E. Freeman family, and from myself, Pete Patronel and my family, especially her two girls, Heidi and Barbara, their parents, and their baby Elroy. Junie, when they come around, enjoy it to the fullest. And to all of the persons who are celebrating their birthday today, an anniversary, a wedding, or just generally living, even mourning the loss of their loved ones. Thank God for today. Mommy, well, good morning, my loving cousin, Kathleen and Julie. Well, good morning. You, good morning. You're great. Thank you. Have a good day.
1: All right. You do the same.

Oh, we're cruising on a good-looking Wednesday morning, hump day they call it. Well, if today is your birthday and you're still waiting to hear somebody say happy birthday, oh, you know, you can put yourself in my shoe, I'll put mine in yours. I feel for you. Anyway,

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2: Good morning and welcome to ZDK News at 7 for Wednesday, the 10th of June, 2026. I'm your presenter, Alison Bramble. In the headlines, Matt Pond pair charged with murder following fatal altercation. And police investigate death of US visitor during scuba diving excursion. The news is sponsored by ACT and Radio Shack.
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2: Now for the news in detail. Matt Pond pair charged with murder following fatal altercation. Two residents of Mac Pond, All Saints, have been charged with murder following the death of a man from the same community. Police have identified the accused as 29-year-old Kyle Taylor and 30-year-old Candice Sawyers. The pair was jointly charged in connection with the killing of 35-year-old Sheldon Diaz. According to investigators, the charges stem from an incident on Friday, June 5th, during which Diaz sustained multiple injuries following an alleged altercation involving the two accused. Police said the injuries proved fatal, leading to the murder investigation and subsequent charges. Taylor and Sawyers remain in custody and are expected to appear before the court later this week. The matter remains under investigation. In other news, an Otters Newtown woman is calling for justice after she was injured during a confrontation with her teenage daughter's boyfriend in the early hours of Monday morning. The woman received treatment at the Celesta Bird Medical Center for a head injury sustained during the incident, which occurred shortly after midnight. Police have since launched an investigation. Now, according to reports, the altercation arose from an ongoing dispute involving the woman's 16-year-old daughter and the daughter's boyfriend. The woman told investigators that she struck the young man with an aluminium stick during the confrontation. She further alleged that he retaliated by throwing or striking her with a small stone, causing a wound to her head that required medical attention. Expressing frustration over the incident, the woman said she is seeking justice for the pain and suffering she endured. Police are continuing inquiries into the matter. And in more news, the Celesta Bird Medical Center has launched a comprehensive review following allegations of patient mistreatment raised by the daughter of a former patient in a viral social media video. The woman, whose mother was hospitalized after suffering a stroke, detailed what she described as poor treatment by some hospital staff, including concerns about care received in the intensive care unit and on the ward. She also recounted difficulties her family encountered while seeking answers from healthcare providers. In a statement, the Celesta Bird Medical Center acknowledged the concerns and confirmed that a review of the patient's care has been initiated. The hospital said it takes all complaints regarding professionalism, patient care, and safety seriously, but noted that patient confidentiality prevents public discussion of specific cases. Hospital officials have since contacted the family, while Health Minister, the Honourable Michael Joseph, also reportedly reached out to hear their concerns and discuss improvements to patient care. The patient's daughter said her intention was to encourage positive changes within the healthcare system and express appreciation that her concerns have been acknowledged and are being addressed. In more news, police are investigating the circumstances surrounding the death of a 59-year-old visitor from the United States who became unresponsive while scuba diving off the coast of North Sound on Monday afternoon. According to police, the man who last resided in North Carolina was vacationing in Antigua with his family. He arrived in the country on June 5th and was scheduled to depart on June 13th. Reports indicate that around 3:15 p.m., he was participating in a scuba diving excursion near Redhead and Rabbit Island when he became unresponsive. He was transported to the mainland near Shell Beach, where emergency medical services personnel responded and rushed him to the Celesta Byrd Medical Center. However, a medical doctor pronounced him dead on arrival at approximately 4:36 p.m. Police say investigations into the incident are ongoing and an autopsy is expected to determine the exact cause of death. The police administration has extended sincere condolences to the family and loved ones of the deceased. Now for news in the region. Trinidad community mourns 12-year-old girl as calls grow for justice. Political leaders and residents across Trinidad and Tobago are mourning the death of 12-year-old Mercedes Lane, whose body was discovered in Carapal Road, Erin, after she was reported missing. Member of Parliament for La Brea, Clyde Elder, visited the scene where the child's body was found before meeting with her family to offer condolences. Describing the incident as shocking and heartbreaking, Elder said the close-knit communities of Los Aires, Carapal and Erin have been left in disbelief and are hoping for justice. Police have detained a 24-year-old man from Palo Seco in connection with the murder investigation. Opposition leader Penelope Beckles also expressed sympathy to the family and called for urgent action to strengthen child protection measures, improve public safety systems, and increase community awareness. Beckles thanked law enforcement officers, search and rescue teams, volunteers and members of the public who participated in the search for the young girl. She said the tragedy should prompt national reflection on the need to better protect children and ensure those responsible for such crimes are brought to justice. The death of Mercedes has sparked widespread grief and renewed calls for greater vigilance and stronger safeguards for children across the country. And in world news, five injured in stabbing at New York's Penn Station. Five people were injured in a stabbing incident at New York City's Penn Station on Sunday evening, prompting a large police response and a search for the suspect. Authorities said one victim sustained serious injuries, two suffered moderate injuries, and two others received minor wounds. All were transported to Bellevue Hospital for treatment. Police later apprehended the suspect following a brief manhunt. Reports indicate the attack was believed to be a random act of violence, with the suspect described as emotionally disturbed. The incident comes as New York City increases security ahead of a visit by U.S. President Donald Trump, who is expected to attend an NBA Finals game at Madison Square Garden on Monday. Penn Station, one of the busiest transportation hubs in the United States, is located directly beneath the arena. Investigations into the stabbing remain ongoing. And now for some good news. The Minister of Social and Urban Transformation, Rawdon Turner, has praised Antigua and Barbuda's centenarians, describing them as living history, whose lives reflect resilience, faith, and service. In a message for Centenarian Week, Turner thanked the nation's oldest citizens for their contributions to family, community, and country, calling them national treasures and sources of inspiration. He also reaffirmed the government's commitment to supporting seniors and ensuring they age with dignity and respect. And that is the news for this morning on ZDK 97.1 FM. And we will keep you informed as news develops in Antigua and Barbuda, the region and the world. Now for a recap of this morning's headlines. Mac Pond pair charged with murder following fatal altercation. And and police investigate death of U.S. visitor during scuba diving excursion. The news is sponsored by ACT and Radio Shack, and I've been your presenter, Alison Bramble. 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Happy hump day.
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14: Here is a look at the local weather forecast for Antigua and Barbuda. This is valid until 8 a.m. tomorrow, Thursday, 11th June, 2026. The presence of a weak tropical wave across the area will marginally increase the chances for shower activity over and around the islands periodically during the next 24 hours. So today we can expect partly sunny skies with brief cloudy spells and a 60% or moderate chance of brief passing showers. Tonight, fade to partly cloudy skies in general with a 40% or moderate chance of a brief passing evening shower. Winds will come from the east at 7 to 19 kilometers per hour or 5 to 12 miles per hour, becoming lighter and variable at times. Seas will range between 1 to 1.2 meters or 3 to 4 feet. Rainfall thus far for the month of June stands at 10.4 millimeters or 0.41 of an inch. Today we expect a maximum temperature of 33 degrees Celsius or 91 degrees Fahrenheit, and our overnight low was 22 degrees Celsius or 72 degrees Fahrenheit. We expect a low temperature tonight of 21 degrees Celsius or 70 degrees Fahrenheit. The sun will set today at 6:41 p.m. and rise tomorrow at 5:32 a.m. This is the end of the local weather forecast. I am Bernal Simon for the Antigua and Barbuda Meteorological Services at the VC Bird International Airport.
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13: Did you lose a loved one? And did you have to pay the funeral expenses? 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Social Security pays a funeral grant in the form of a lump sum to a person who pays for the cost of the funeral of an insured person. To qualify, the insured person must have been entitled to sickness, maternity, invalidity, or contributory age benefit, or they must have contributed to the scheme in the 12 months prior to his or her death. The claim must be made within 6 months of death, supported by a death certificate and the appropriate receipts in the name of the claimant. For more information on the funeral grant, please contact the Social Security Office. The Antigua and Barbuda Social Security Board, growing to provide for you.
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16: Individuals whose creativity, leadership, and passion continues to shape the future of Antigua's Carnival and the cultural landscape of Antigua and Barbuda. Joining us is Mr. Shandy Chad Lewis, popularly known as the Antigua Designer. Through his work in fashion, pageantry, costume design, and creative arts, Chad has established himself as one of the Caribbean's most respected designers, bringing innovation, style, and artistic excellence to the carnival industry. Also, another distinguished individual we have on the panel here this afternoon is Mr. Lenroy Captain Brown, founder and leader of Insane Carnival. Through vision, entrepreneurship, and creativity, Captain has helped build one of Antigua's premier mass camp and has become a major force in costume in continued growth and evolution of Antigua's Carnival. We also have from Miss Carnival, Angie Edwards Michael, is a respected member of the Miss Carnival team, one of Antigua and Barbuda's leading mass camp. Through her involvement in carnival production, event coordination, and masqueraders' engagement, she has contributed to the continued growth and success of the Miss Band. Known for her professionalism, creativity, and commitment to delivering a high-quality carnival experience, Angela has helped support the development of costumes, band operation, and customer relation, ensuring that Miss Carnival remains a popular choice among the regional and international audience for Carnival. I'll also join us in a few minutes late. It will be Mr. Cam Cordick, who is the Director of Culture of Antigua and Barbuda, internationally acclaimed steel pan arranger, performer, educator, and cultural ambassador. As Director of Culture and arranger of the legendary Hell's Gate Steel Orchestra, Mr. Cordick plays a pivotal role in the preservation of the cultural tradition, which helps to guide the future of Carnival and the performing arts in Antigua and Barbuda. Welcome to The Point. Folks, I have a very distinguished crew here this afternoon, so what I'm going to ask folks to do is to unmute your mic and go around and just give your name and a short introduction before we get into this conversation. I'm going to start with our ladies first. Julie, could you unmute and say who you are, how you, and what role you play within the mass camp for Miss Carnival?
17: Hi, good afternoon, everyone. Yeah, my name is Angeli. My role, basically with the mass, Miss Mass, is dealing with entertainment and volunteers. I do dabble with production when we do production on island, but that's my main focus right now.
16: Excellent. Thank you for taking the time to be with us. Let's move right over to Mr. Lewis. Chad, how are you? Shand, how are you?
18: Good evening to the public of Antigua and Barbuda. This is Shandy, Antigua designer Lewis. And I'm a world-renowned designer, costume designer, the whole works, basically, from pageantry to costume building to events decorating.
16: Wonderful. I'm going to jump right over to Captain Lenroy Brown. Captain, how are you?
19: Good day, Bobby, and good day to my colleagues on the panel. I'm Captain Lenroy Brown, founder, band leader of Insane Carnival.
16: Excellent. And folks will be joined shortly by the Director of Culture, Mr. Cam Cordick, who just got in touch with me. He's tied up for a minute, but he'll be joining us later on this afternoon. I'm going to start off with Angeli. Angeli, tell us a bit about Miss Carnival for 2026. What are you guys are portraying, and how is it going so far?
17: All right. So we are portraying this year. Our team is called Treasures. So it's depicting some rare treasures around the world. As for production is steady on the way. We are almost in completion of production being sent to Antigua, so we're trying to get everything out early. Our focus now is on prep, because you know that is the beginning of Carnival Saturday. Mm-hmm. So prep is where our main focus is now, as costume is already sold out. So that is what we're gearing towards, and we're pushing most of our time behind the Miss Carnival is celebrating 19 years in the business this year. Next year will be 20, God willing. So we're pretty excited about that. Our main directors who couldn't make it to the panel today, Mr. Marlon Rollins, Tazim Garden, and Mikey Ambrose, you know, they're tied up trying to get everything done on the back end. So I was able to fill in for them today.
16: Thank you so much, because you know, Mikey was very concerned that we were going to have someone on and they're all tired of traveling, etc., trying to take care of business. Shandy, speak to me about how did you get into what I refer to as costume design and PR? How did your fashion career get started?
18: Funny story. It started at a young age when I was in my teens, and I have an aunt who normally plays mass with, you know, veteran mass troupe dynamics. And every year when she play mass, I'm always that nephew going to be on the road with her, side her, jamming with her, watching how the costumes display. And every year after Carnival, I always grab these costumes where she play mass in, and I would examine it, and I would try to teach myself from it. And that's how I begin it.
16: Great. Captain, you have a unique concept there in saying Carnival. How did that materialize and how did that brand develop? What got you to get into that specific brand?
19: Well, the Insane Bootcamp, everything started from the Insane Bootcamp back in 2012, a fitness program that was geared to promote healthy lifestyle in Antigua and Barbuda. And the first year we did Juve on the Road. And I think the year after we did a t-shirt mass promoting Man Up for Prostate Cancer Awareness. Mm-hmm. And then the following year, 2014, Insane Carnival was launched. And 12 years now on the road. And we are excited for 2026. Our theme is Shiny Eyes. You know, you would know that song for Upsing, that Shiny Eyes, and the local saying, when somebody say you have shiny eyes. And what we wanted to do is just to play on that local language for mass this year, in terms of the love of nice things. Mm-hmm. So we have 5 sections ready for this year. We are doing our Dirty Mass for Juve, and for t-shirt mass, you know, I'm an army man, so we normally do a military theme for t-shirt mass. So our theme this year is Commandos. And we are very excited to bring that product on the road to, you know, pretty much sell Antiguan Carnival to the world, and to showcase why we say we have the greatest summer festival, you know. So yeah, we're excited. We are now just looking to go into our production. So we are at right now in the mass camp. I'm in the production room. Yeah, feathers all around, and Jana is just ready and waiting to start our production. So yeah, we are excited for 2026, and excellent. Can't wait to showcase what we have.
16: You mentioned being all over the world. I recall just about every year I'm in Trinidad for Carnival, I see an insane mass flag somewhere around the main stage. What motivates you guys to do that, and what's the impetus for you guys doing so? I'm there with a rumble folks from Trinidad. I always say, hey, Bobby, look at your country flag there. And then I say, oh, that's insane. So tell me about that.
19: You know, it was a very deliberate attempt to try to target, you know, the outside diaspora and people who are looking to do something different than going to Trinidad and the other islands for Carnival. We have traveled around the world, and we have seen the Carnival product abroad. Mm-hmm. And we have always of the opinion that we have the best product. I kid you not. From our fets to our road experience to the customer service that we provide here in Antigua, we thought that we have a very good product. The problem was that enough persons was not exposed to Antigua Carnival. So we made a deliberate attempt to try and penetrate like the Atlanta market, mm-hmm. the New York market, the Miami market. Anywhere there was something big, we were there, Uber Soccer Cruise, you name it. And, you know, once people had an idea or a taste of Insane Carnival outside of Antigua, they were very intrigued to come and see what we have here locally. And it took off. When I say it took off, you know, people came, they enjoyed it. And, you know, as the saying goes, once you enjoy something, you are going to go back and do the marketing. Mm-hmm. And then, you know, a lot of people, groups started contacting us to come in to do Carnival. So it was a deliberate attempt to really market Antigua Carnival outside of Antigua and Barbuda. And I'm happy to say for the last maybe 3 years, we have thousands of people traveling in for Carnival. In fact, there was one lady who spoke to me this year, said she's leaving America for the very first time in her whole life. Mm-hmm. She saw one of our costumes and she wants to come to Antigua to play with it. And this is why we are so passionate, because we realize the reach is far-reaching, and you know that continues to motivate us.
16: Well, I must say, I think it's rather effective, because believe it or not, some of those folks I play bass with in trade has never been to Antigua for Carnival, and they're coming for 2026 because of that. So continue the good work. Let me jump back over to Angelou. Angelou, Miss Carnival is known as to be what she called a very modern, hip experience. What motivated you guys to go down this road in terms of trying to be appeal to the young, et cetera, et cetera? Speak to me about what drove you guys to get together and decide to start this mass camp.
17: Wow. You're asking me the big questions here. Okay. So I'm going to go back to 19 years ago when there were four gentlemen that would have been Marlon Rollins, Michael Freeland, Taslin Gordon, and Minister Honorable Michael Freeland.
16: There you go.
17: Honorable Darryl Matthews. My apologies. So it was our group of great friends, the four of them back in the day. And I think they used to play, one set used to play for Dynamics and the other set for Extreme. And they decided one time, because they normally go to Trinidad every year for Carnival, just like Lenroy would go down with his team. Uh-huh. They would have gone down with their team back in the day and played in Trinidad and decided, you know what, let's just do something of their own. And they created Miss Carnival 19 years ago. Mm-hmm. So that's where it came from.
16: Awesome.
17: And with the concept of the modernization of it, I think back then they thought, you know what? You have Pretty Mass on a Tuesday. Mm-hmm. Let's do something different for Monday. And that's when they incorporated to have the first ever, you know, Monday Mass, where they have a different costume for Monday and a different costume for Tuesday. So that's where it all came from. The bright head of it was Taslim Garden.
16: Okay.
17: Some of the modernization.
16: So I'm learning something new today. So Miss Campbell was one of the first to come up with Monday Mass, huh?
17: Correct. They had two costumes, Monday costume and Tuesday costume. Correct.
16: Great. Shandy, how has costume create, what inspired the Antigua designer brand? Because you have a unique brand. It's not only prevalent in Antigua's Carnival, it's prevalent throughout the region and some areas in North America. What inspired that brand?
18: When I started this venture, I not only wanted to focus on what I wanted to focus on the entire world. Mm-hmm. I started a journey outside of Antigua, and then I came into Antigua and started the costume journey. I was working in the back with Dynamics Mass Tube, and then I went on with Passions, and then I started my own mass tube, which was Solid International back in the days. And then I jumped into creating something called Carnival Dolls. And then after that, this band, Sections the Band, which is a this is the fourth time on the road this year, and we are the reigning band of the year for Carnival 2025. And this year, we are actually coming up bigger and better. This is our fourth year, and we are depicting the team. roots, journey back to the motherland.
16: Yes, I must say I was duly surprised to see sections growing by such leaps and bounds for a relatively new band. And especially when you guys got Band of the Year, what was that feeling like to be one of the new guys on the block and be having some success so early?
18: I mean, the feeling was a phenomenal feeling, I must say. I mean, we put in the hard work, we gave the public a presentation, and that's what people want to see. People want to see our team presented to them like never before, and that's what we did, and we emerged the winner.
16: I may be wrong, but as Captain knows this, that I'm there every year broadcasting live on the road with ZDK, and I think my observation was that Sections is one of the first bands to really have what I call backpacks for men. I usually see guys in t-shirts and shorts and stuff of that nature, but I think 2 or 3 years ago, I saw you guys coming up Market Street back to our broadcast location, and I'm like, damn, saw a bunch of guys with some backpacks. Was that intentional? How that came about?
18: All bands do carry backpack for men.
16: Okay.
18: Back in the days, we can't get men to wear backpack, much less a whole costume.
16: Okay.
18: trust me, a male want to come out with a full costume, a full back piece. Uh-huh. They just alive on the road for carnival.
16: Okay. Great. Hey, folks, I'm happy to see that we are joined here by the Director of Culture of Antigua, Mr. Cam Cordax, who is also the arranger for one of Antigua's leading steel band, and he's known internationally around the world for his arrangements, his performances, etc., and plays a major role in our carnival and culture in Antigua. Cam, good afternoon and welcome. Cam, I think you're still mute if you're there.
20: I'm sorry, how are you, my brother?
16: I'm doing very well enough. Thank you for taking the time to join us here this afternoon for this discussion.
20: Sure. I'm going to apologize for being a little late.
16: Things happen, man. The most important thing, you showed up, because I know everyone is busy these days. As Director of Culture, what is your vision for Antigua's carnival over the next 5 years? Because culture is such an integral part of the carnival culture, and you're the person who are leading that theme in Antigua. What are some of the visions that you have over the next 4 to 5 years for culture playing a role in carnival?
20: Just to bring some clarity before I do that, just to let everyone know, I mean, I do work as a part of a team that is led by a chairperson, that's the Antigua Bible Festival Commission, that is in charge of carnival, but we do a part from the Department of Culture in terms of development. And what I'd love to see, there's discussions that we've been having and things we try to work in the background, is to see how we can get our creatives to, and some of them are already starting. Sections is one of those, Shandy is one of the leading creatives we have on the ground as relates to mass and design and things like that. So, we can continue to have them think in an elevated way. You know, how do we continue to push not just the brand of Antigua and Barbuda and Antigua Carnival forward, but themselves as potential business entities, right? I mean, you may know Shandy as, yes, this mass designer, but he's also one of the Caribbean's leading mass designers who's playing his trade all over the world, right? And that is what we want to see much more from our creatives. In addition to that, when we look at culture, how do we continue the evolution of all of the cultural assets that we have in Antigua and Barbuda, particularly since we're talking about carnival, as it relates to carnival. So steel pan, how do we move the panorama and the steel pan assets forward over the next 5 to 10 years? How do we can start consider our musicians as some of the Caribbean and world's leading musicians? How do we pivot our craft into spaces that we don't often see them into? Because the carnival for us, you know, for a lot of people, when they talk about culture, they see it as something that people do just for a pastime or just to have some fun. But they really don't understand that there's, I mean, carnival and culture is a real big business in today's orange economy. So we want to continue to have, you know, work and have discussion, put on workshops, so that people can understand the value of, you know, just being a part of culture and investing, not financially only from the private community, but also them personally investing time and effort into their craft so that they can start to foresee themselves a better future.
16: Great, excellent. Folks, as you guys are aware, we're very fortunate here and to the point to have a large international audience. So I can tell you, we have a number of individuals who may not have ever been to Antigua to play mass.
0: and maybe coming for the first time. So I'm going to go on to the mass place, starting off once again, let me say, with Lenroy, Captain Brown. What is distinctively unique about Insane Mass Camp? And why would you say to someone that they need to join your mass camp for 2026?
19: I think the passion that we bring to mass, we are also very strong about identifying ourselves as a local product. All our designs were done in-house by our master designer, Jana Costume Designs. And she has been able to put out a product that, you know, attracts people from all over to come and play. And so we pride ourselves in saying, oh, we are a local band, and that we produce our costumes locally. Other than that, it's really the vibes that we bring to the road, you know, the passion that we bring to the road, the music, the entertainment, our customer service. You know, we pride ourselves in our customer service, making the customer feel that their money is valued here at Insane Carnival, and that they would want to return. I think that's the Insane formula day in just a snapshot.
0: Good, wonderful. Anjali, what about Miss Carnival? What makes it unique, and why would you say to some of the folks who we know, we are listening, whether they're in the New York tri-state area, they're in Canada, they're in England, and I know you say you're sold out, but what's the drawing point for Miss Carnival?
17: All right. So I would say, first of all, we are more as a family. Because the team members that are still within Miss Carnival are the same members that have been there since 19 years ago, minus the two honorable ministers who have now taken up government and had to take a step away. Mm-hmm. So we're family oriented. When we started this 19 years ago, you know, it was a trial and error, and we saw exactly where we needed to build and continue, and we've been doing just that over the years. We've been listening to all our masqueraders on where we had dropped short and where we need to pick up and make it better. The experience with Miss is one of the best experience you would have. We do have awesome costumes, great customer service. I would say all the masquerader bands, Insane sections, we all make sure that we provide that service, because we do want persons to come back to Antigua. It's not just only for the mass, but it's also for the culture, as what Conda said earlier. You know, we want them to feel happy and safe within our island. But Miss is a package within itself. Like, you come, you get everything in one. And that's what we put forward. So just not only the mass, but all the events, everything, we push everything for Antigua Carnival.
0: So are you saying if I became involved with Miss Carnival, there'd be opportunities to get, say, tickets to certain fetes and things of that nature?
17: There's a possibility.
0: Yeah, okay. Well, I say you got so involved. Shandy, how about sections? You guys have grown over the years. What makes you guys unique and special?
18: From being a new band and creating a different experience to people, from exceptional costumes, the band is mainly focused on local. All the costumes are designed by myself. Everything is made in Antigua and Barbuda. We give an experience on the road like none. It's an intimate band. It's a medium band. It's an intimate band. And we create a party atmosphere for everyone. Everyone feels like family. Everyone gets a good costume. Everyone gets a good costume, goodie bag. And that's just how Sections is.
0: Great. Well, I must say, from my perspective, being a part of the ZDK's broadcast team on an annual basis, I've seen the growth, the development, and the product that all of you guys here have produced over the years. And I continue to see grow by leaps and bounds. The experience is just phenomenal. Sometimes late in the evening, I see folks like if they're just in a trance and had such a ball with you guys on the road, especially on Tuesday. And the customer service, I think, is first class. So I can say to anyone who's listening now, any of these bands that you come to Antigua for Carnival, you're going to have a first class experience from what I call the comfort stations that accompany throughout the entire route, to the refreshments, the cooling
16: stations, etc. It's just a wonderful experience. I'm so proud of you guys for the work you continue to do in terms of the service you provide for your folks for Carnival. Now, I'm going to jump back over to our Director of Culture. What are some of the biggest challenges facing the Department of Culture today?
20: You like to ask hard questions, Robbie. But before I jump onto that question, I'd just like to also give kudos. I didn't realize they were on the line. To both the Miss and to Insane, Captain and Anjali. I mean, what they've been doing, you know, for Mass, particularly here in Antigua and Barbuda, design and the direction that I mentioned before. I mean, it's why we are the way we are. You know, they bring people, attract people, but because they're so, I don't know if they consider it competitiveness in their mind, but because there's a drive to better what they do on an annual basis, you know, we continue to see real quality, you know, on an annual basis. So kudos to you guys and the work that you continue to do. As it relates for challenges, we do have some financial issues, but some of our major challenges is getting people to understand what, from a cultural perspective, what it means. For some people, when you talk to them, or for majority, culture is only what you see. So we talk about culture, we're only talking about soca and calypso, or we're only talking about pan. And at carnival time, you're only talking about what you see on stage, so the mass and that kind of thing. But I mean, culture far spans that conversation to include much more of the developmental things. So we're having a hard time getting people to appreciate why it's important to develop from the grassroots level up, from the lowest level up, right? I mean, a lot of people, is just this expectation that, you know, we put, there's just a tear in winter that just blossoms out of nowhere, not understanding the value of the developmental programs from the bottom up. In addition to that, it's really just, you know, there's a way generally how creatives sort of communicate. I find often there's always a need to fight down somebody else in order to, I guess, build the empire, which is not needed, right? Everybody's different. Everybody brings something slightly different to the table. I mean, you have on the line Miss Insane sections, and they all have masqueraders that are with them, and people like them for their different reasons. They offer, yes, they all offer mass, but they all offer a different experience, and people like them for what it is. So it's for us, you know, to kind of find ways to correct, to work together, to collaborate wherever necessary. You know, for me, on a daily basis, it's just really getting people to appreciate art and culture in all aspects, you know, whether it be the performing art, whether it be the visual arts, whether it be the literary arts, really just to understand why it's important. And that's, you know, over the next couple of months to the next few years, I really hope that we can have a much broader conversation about what a policy can look like for culture and the arts here in Antigua and Barbuda. So, you know, what is it that, what's the direction that we're going in the next 5, 10, 15, 20 years in safeguarding a lot of our cultural assets? So, you know, those are some of the challenges. Right. I mean, there's some deeper ones, but I just wanted to put that out there. Very soon, I'm working with the team to develop a plan that we can have sort of a round table discussion with, you know, stakeholders, bringing people together on. Because often you don't have, I will say this, you know, maybe the Miss, the Insane, and all the other mass groups out there, there may be other designers that we just never know, that we don't know that they exist, because we don't often, you know, share in spaces. And I'm just using them as an example because they're in the room, right?
16: Right.
20: It is, I want to see if we can create this sort of round table where we get industry stakeholders together and really discuss sort of direction forward for the arts and culture generally, right? So that's something that we'll be working towards over the next couple of months, because I think it's very important what they do from their sides as industry stakeholders and what some of the others do. Often when we have meetings, it's normally very segregated discussions. You know, people from this side don't often get to socialize and communicate with people from the other side. So trying to bring people together for the betterment of, you know, all the development of arts and culture here in Antigua and Barbuda.
16: That's good, because as you know, culture is the soul of the nation. It preserves our history, reflects our values, and it strengthens our identity.
20: I would even say this, Bobby, if I can just mention this.
16: Go ahead.
20: You know, So what we were trying to do with the music awards, you'd be surprised to know that the people in Antigua that didn't even know that we have jazz artists and reggae artists and dance all artists in Antigua, right? You know, but they all form part of the arts, right? You know, it's all under the umbrella. So it is, that platform, Music Awards, was really to affect just that. We have world-class gospel artists here in Antigua and Barbuda traveling, things like that. But we want to continue to create those platforms that bring people together. And you never know, there may be a collaboration that may come out of it at some point in time.
16: Well, I must congratulate you guys with that, the Music Awards, because from my perspective as well, I think it gave an opportunity to highlight some of the producers and directors in the nation who do great work, or sometimes they could be what we call the unsung heroes. They're not recognized and given the publicity that they need to. And thus, your Music Award is an avenue to do so. So congratulations on that. I'm going to jump over to someone like, back to the mass makers here in the room. And Captain, how important, what are some of the biggest lessons you have learned as a carnival entrepreneur? Because it is a business. What are some of the lessons you have learned as a carnival entrepreneur?
19: I think it's really the challenges every year. A lot of things sometimes is unforeseen, out of your control. And you just have to be so dynamic in forward thinking so that you can put a quality product on the road. The easy part is Carnival Monday and Tuesday. I kid you not. Juve, T-shirt mass on the road, that is the easy part. But everything from preparing for that, shipping, you know, handling complaints, the financial challenges sometimes. To me, those are the what impacts and you know, the success of a band. Our colleagues in the room, Miss is there for 19 years, so you know they're doing something. Section now is going on 4 or 5 years, and you see their growth, so they're doing something also. So, and we have, you know, some of our colleagues who are not here today, you know, so it's just a testament of surviving the time, surviving the challenges. We at Insane, it's like a 24 hours business for us. It's not a seasonal business. It's we do this 24/7. I mean, our theme for next year is already there. Joanna already started to procure stuff for next year. We already started to plan how we're going to mobilize for next year, you know. But I think it's really understanding the challenges, overcome them, and being able to put a seamless band on the road, and people can come and experience, you know, why we say we have the greatest summer festival, and not knowing what, you know, the challenges, as I said, that the bands go through to put that quality product on the road. And for me, it's like every year is something new. And it's just, you know, just trying to stay on top of everything so that, you know, we can continue to deliver. Because, you know, one bad experience can affect the entire band. So it's how do we eliminate that and continue to grow the product.
16: Mr. Lois, how about your perspective? What are some of the challenges that you have learned from being an entrepreneur, running your business and running this organization?
18: There's always going to be challenges every year. Every other year is not going to be the same challenge as the previous year. But we do learn from our mistakes, and we correct them and make them right. Just as Captain Brown say, most bands come with all the challenges, but masqueraders would not know that because we deliver a product to them regardless. And Antigua has seen a growth in Carnival over the past years, and that's why we name it the Greatest Caribbean Festival. So it doesn't matter what we do, we're going to always have challenges. It's just that we just have to work with it.
16: Angela, I know you've been involved for a number of years, and you're right closely. In touch with your customers, per se, your mass players, etc.

0: the correct size. They ordered this size and then they got that size, but oh, but it can't fit me. And then you just have to brainstorm, okay, you know what, they have already paid their money. Yes, they did order the wrong side. Let me try to see how I can fix this issue so they can still be able to go on the road and enjoy themselves, etc. You know, this year, as you've known, like, we have had issues when it comes to shipping. Prices are going up, and we as the masker, we as the production team, like, we have to find ways to try to subsidize these prices because we have to pay more to ship them, to collect them, to clear them, you know, and we have to find some way to subsidize these prices so we can be able to have these masqueraders afford the costumes that we're putting out. We do get hit bad at the end of the day, like, financially, all of us, I'm sure we can say, you know what, we have to shut our eyes and say, you know what, we're going to have to just put this price out regardless of some prices, maybe a little bit, you know, but we have to pay for these things to get here. Like, it's not free. Jana and Shandy, they deal with feathers right through the time. So they can tell you that feathers are not as cheap as people think. They see these pretty things on the street. Oh, these are plastic. Yeah, but they have to get them made. They have to get these color exactly how they want it. And it's not a $2 on the street. It's just actually real money we have to spend to get these things and put them together so the costumes can be beautifully laid on the road. So there are challenges, but as the other said, we definitely try to work in the background to make sure that everything comes out seamless. And we just try to put as best customer service out there so persons can come back the following year.
1: You're absolutely correct. It's an excellent point you rose there that prices have just gone up internationally, and especially though you guys who have to import your raw materials to get your stuff up. I can speak from my experience here in the USA with the carnival here in Boston. A number of the mass camps over since last year got a significant shock when products they got from China, etc., with the tariffs in place, were so significantly expensive that some of them had a hard time making it work. And I assume you guys have that same challenge as well with rising costs, correct?
0: Yes, we do.
1: Okay, great. You guys are all being so what I call very professional, friendly here this afternoon. But as our director of culture indicated, there has to be what I call a competitive fire within you guys to continue to grow by leaps and bounds that you do every year. I've observed the growth of mass production, mass presentation. The numbers continue to grow by significant thousands, etc. Folks years ago could not imagine to have a band 3,000, 4,000, 5,000 individuals going across stage on Carnival Tuesday. And you guys have been charging that and making that happen. So I'm going to go back over to Cam, who is here representing the cultural aspect of Antigua's Carnival, also with Steel Band. How are preparations for Antigua's Carnival 2026 coming along from a cultural perspective? And I'm going to, know you don't speak for all of the steel bands in Antigua, but you're one of the leading individuals in terms of Antigua when it comes to steel band production, arrangement, etc. You're known internationally for one of the most prolific arrangers out of the region, around the world. And you also make all of us proud every year for the past few years when you're in Trinidad as the drill master for Exodus. And I think it's 2 years in a row you guys have won Panorama there in Trinidad. Speak to me about some of the things you see happening around that whole pan structure in Antigua and the growth of pan music.
2: Sure, no problem. Thanks again for that big introduction. I try, Bobby. Well, what I've been seeing, and I actually commended them, we had a launch, our Panorama launch every year, the Caribbean Union Bank has a Steel Orchestra, hosts a what we call a Panorama launch, where we bring people together, sort of bring a level of excitement to the community, because we want people to be excited about what we do. And when I said we, not just Hell's Gate, but Steel Pan in general. And we would have had 7 bands that would have shared the stage with us. And what I saw that night is, you know, we're looking forward to a very competitive season, but it's a season with music that probably would be better than, you know, all the last how much ever years of Panorama, well, since 1949, or for a steel band competition here in Antigua. What we continue to see is that

0: the particularly the youths, you know, wanting to sort of drive the level upwards on an annual basis. You see younger Rangers like, and I call them young, they're not so young because me and them same age, but you know, Zaire Lake, Jarvis and so they're really trying their best to see how they can just better themselves on a yearly basis and how they can continue to sort of shape the direction of steel band in Antigua and Barbuda. What a lot of people don't know is that the wider world actually look to Antigua, you know, at this particular time of the year. So yes, you know, they look to Trinidad and Tobago, but there are a lot of eyes on Antigua because there's a lot going on here, and this happens in all aspects of, you know, cultural assets that happen during Carnival. So there are people that travel to Antigua, you know, for steel band just to watch panorama. There was actually a lady that was here that documented the entire panorama, and she went along and documented some of the other cultural shows. Mm-hmm. Her page is I'm Living My Best Life. But, you know, because they see this buzz that is happening, and we continue to see the young people just being very much at the forefront of it all, what I do ask, and I'll say this publicly, is that, you know, some of the more senior people, you know, we often get some pushback at times. I do ask that, you know, they understand that we have to find a way to sort of work together to make this thing successful. Young people, they have the energy, they have the life, and though they don't always, you know, though they may need some direction at times, you often find that some of the more senior folks generally want to push back, and that would also cause some infighting in some of the groups. But you're seeing, you know, bands like Original, Pandemonium, who's the Panache, you know, who's one of my favorite bands. Mm-hmm. You see the kind of work that they're doing. I get a little thing that Gemini's coming back nice and hot this year, mm-hmm. which is good. You know, they all come and they drop the little word. Everybody have their fans and they come and they drop the little word. But what I do appreciate is that everybody is very respectful at the same time. So we do look forward to see a grand season this year. I believe about 8 or 9 bands will participate at the national panorama level, which is a good number. Right. So just looking forward to great things this year. We're seeing some younger pan players that are, you know, Jaffon Bartley, Amani Gomes, Mercia Potter, you know, who are just doing their things. And I'm happy that is happening. I look forward to that. And I always support them in the background. I see myself as a kind of grandfather, even them when just a couple of years older than them, you know, often assist them with what they're doing. So we're going to see an exciting year as it relates to steel band this year. Just, you know, asking that the association just continue to, you know, fight for the best interests of all steel bands, you know, on a national level, and for the growth, particularly with the young people.
1: Yeah, I've observed the growth by observing Panama over the past several years, and I've seen what I refer to the international community. A number of those bands, folks may not realize that, but a lot of what I call leading panis from around the world, Trinidad, etc., are playing in Antigua's panorama. They're not there just because they love pan. They're there because they know it's a wonderful experience and that it's good music. So I say kudos to you and the other arrangers for what I call attracting some of the world's leading panis. I remember last year I was on broadcast with Sir Cutie Benjamin, and I kept saying to him, that person plays in that band. That person plays in that band. And he was like, Bobby, so the world is coming to Antigua for Carnival now. I'm like, there you go. Not only for Father Robert. So keep up the good work.
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6: 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It is my

0: That's right, Rise and Shine with me, Ali B, on 97.1 FM. I'm sorry about that. I was listening to the song, listening to the lyrics, and just getting my vibe right so you can get your vibe right for the rest of your day. Keeping it locked on 97.1 FM with me, Ali B. How you doing? It's hump day, baby. That's right, we're halfway through the week, and we have made it. No felonies, no in hospital, not at the doctor's office. We're at work or on our way, we're at home or listening to the radio station, the best breakfast show in Antigua and Barbuda. Oh, you're just kicking back and relaxing this morning, getting the kids ready for their exams, getting them on the way to school, and keeping it locked right here on this breakfast show. Now, this morning, we got the news headlines, we got songs of the day, and as much as I tried to get guests for you, our two guests this morning, one was supposed to be Tammy Roberts from the Soca fraternity. I haven't heard from her, don't know anything, so let's see, Trevor, let's see. Somebody might just walk into the studio and say, I have an interview with you. And so we would go from there. And sadly, our main interview this morning would have been with Karen. That's right, Karen the farmer. And sadly, her situation has not improved. Cows are still roaming. Cows are still eating her produce. And so this morning, I'm sending a shout out to Karen and wishing her all the best. Just remain focused, stay strong, and don't know what help that can be afforded to her. But this isn't wrong. And maybe we can talk about this later in our discussions right here on 97.1 FM. Support for farmers, not just from predial larceny, but from the damage and consumption from animals. Animals of farmers who have a savoir-faire attitude that their animals can roam where they like and cause, you know, damage and money and resources to other farmers without a care in the world. So maybe that's something we can talk about later. Also, this morning, I'm hearing a lot of people very, very shocked and disgusted and I can't even use the words right now. Words are not coming to me right now in regards to the situation that happened in All Saints in Muck Pond. You know, what is wrong with people in Antigua and Barbuda? What is wrong? Why is it that we feel the need to use such weaponry on an individual or individuals and cause such horrific, fatal injuries to individuals? Where is our compassion? Where is our thought process? Where is our, conflict resolution? How do we, you know, if everybody acted the same way, how would Antigua be? So we really need to quell this. This needs to really, really, really be quelled. That's another discussion, you know, in our discussion later on. And again, we can talk about anything that you want to talk about this morning and today. All right. So let me say good morning to and grand rising to our kings and queens locked in on 97.1 FM. Mama Cole, Auntie Emily, Godi Iota. I want to say a big shout out to our queen over there in Texas, our queen over there in New York, and again bigging up the New York Massive, the Boston Massive, the Florida Massive, the Canada Massive. I want to big up the Trinidad and Tobago Massive. I want to big and shout out each and every one of you from all across the globe that are locked in on 97.1 FM. To our new listeners, our silent listeners, thank you for joining me on 97.1 FM. Also want to send a big shout out to our police officers, firefighters, ambulance workers, to our doctors and nurses over there at the Celeste Bird Medical Center, also at the St. John's Hospice. I want to send a big shout out to each and every one of you for all that you do when we don't want to do it, but you're there for us when we definitely need you. I want to send a shout out to our government workers, our NGOs, our sales assistants, our entrepreneurs. I want to send a shout out to our cooks. That's what I was saying to Trevor this morning. I'm a bit disappointed this morning, right? I went to go and get a breakfast over there on Market Street and the shop was closed. And I'm like, what's going on with consistency? Because a lot of the food places around us are only doing lunches and dinners. So I'm, you know, come on guys, we've got to do better for local citizens who want to get up, have a bit of a breakfast while they're doing the breakfast show. I'm just saying. And some boiled eggs and salt fish, maybe a couple fried plantain. You know what I mean? That would have been gorgeous at this time to join my cup of tea. But I hope you have your tea, your coffee, your cocoa tea, your bush tea, and your breakfast. Make sure you fuel that body. You don't want to get rockers, okay? You don't want to get rocked today. Let me say good morning to Monique, to Paula and Donna. Monique says good morning, Alison. Paula says good morning, Alibi. And everybody listening, happy midweek. It's a hot morning. Oh, it is, Paula. Donna says, good morning, Alibi. How you doing this morning, Paula? I mean, Donna, I hope you're well. And you, Paula, how are you? And Monique, how you doing? And to Genevieve, to Roxanne, to Faye. Haven't heard from Faye in a while, but grand rising to you, Queen. Hope all is going well with with you, to Bubbler, to Mr. Carter, and to Daniel Ned. And can you believe we still have not got the number for Daniel Ned? I'm beginning to get worried. I asked the other day if he was, you know, DEAD, but no one's come back to me. So Daniel Ned, if you are up and operational, still as a plumber, there's two people that want your services. So please call 462-1101, all right? 1101, so we can at least get your number and forward you the details of these people that want you. They don't want anyone else. They just want you, Mr. Ned. Let me say grand rising to the bus drivers and our taxi drivers. Let me say grand rising to our children as they are doing their assessment, their exams, their tests, their common entrance, their CXCs, all the kind of things are going on at the moment. So I want to send good vibes to each and every one of you that are locked in this morning. Whether you're driving, walking, sitting, standing, Lady Hazeline Francis, I want to say grand rising to you, not forgetting Annette as well. And all of you, if I've forgotten you this morning, it's not deliberate. Cloudy and the crew, I saw you there this morning, Cloudy. Hope you guys are having a great start to your day as well. To all the businesses that have us on at ZDK on in there. Shop grand rising, kings and queens, all the best today. Be safe, be true, and please be aware of your surroundings today. Lots of things happening in Antigua and Barbuda, people going into shops and robbing people and doing some ridiculous stuff. You understand, people still taking chains of individuals. So please be mindful where you are, all right, and don't wear the good stuff out. Anyway, that's it for me from now. Keep it locked, we've got some songs of the day.
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forget you can contact us on 462-1100. Give me a call. The phone lines are open. And you can also WhatsApp us on 779-4041. And of course, the old Facebook is still there. It's 812 here in Antigua and Barbuda. As we join with Shirley Caesar, as she says, it's all right. It is okay. You know what? You're not alone. You're not on this journey by yourself. You know, sometimes we beat each other, we beat ourselves up, right? And really, you know, kind of have a downer on ourselves, that imposter syndrome. But remember, you are doing it. Look at where you are today. You are further along than you have to go. Can you imagine that? You got this. Want to send out love to Constance Blaze and to Rupert Blaze, locked in on 97.

0: That's right. Let me get an amen. If you've got something to be grateful for, say amen.
1: You're listening to the number one morning show in Antigua and Barbuda. 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

Getting an amen from Donna. Rona Thomas is joining us this morning and she says amen. Good morning, Ali B and all your listening audiences. Cherry Jeffries joining us and she says good morning, Ali B and everyone on this live, and she says amen.

Yes. Grand rising to you, Queen, and how you feeling this morning? I searched all over. Want to send a shout out to Vicky May over there in Canada and also gorgeous Michael. I love nobody, love nobody. And to the UK massive. Come on.

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I'm telling you, sometimes when we think, you know, there's only clouds, we have got so much that we can do. There's always another way to do something. You can always upgrade yourself. You can look at the options around you. I'm telling you, nothing always looks the way it seems.

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Always got to be optimistic, because you never know. Like the other day, I went and done my food handler's license. That's right. And I got my card, did my training, and I passed. 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Be optimistic. Sometimes it's just the way you look at things, right? Keep it locked to 97.1 FM. Don't touch that dial. Phone lines are open, 462-1100. 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

0: 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We're kicking off the morning with the Daily Observer, and it starts off with the headline story, Tourist Death Sparks Probe. That story is on page 3. On page 4, Governor General visits nation's oldest centenarians. And on the cover photo this morning is Sir Rodney Williams along with staff of Social and Urban Transformation, who paid a visit to painters resident Edna Chiddick, who's 102 years old. So congratulations to her and well done, guys. Lessons from Lao 26 HR conference, why one size no longer fits all. That's on page 11. And towards constitution reform, that story is on page 12. So let's take a look at just some of the headlines this morning. A 59-year-old visitor from the United States died after becoming unresponsive while scuba diving off the coast of North Sound on Monday afternoon. Police said the man, a resident of North Carolina, was vacationing in Antigua with his family. He arrived on June 5th and was scheduled to leave on Saturday, June 13th. He was last seen alive around 3:15 p.m. while taking part in a scuba diving excursion near Redhead and Rabbit Island. Now, after encountering difficulties, he was transported to the mainland near Shell Beach, where emergency medical services personnel responded and took him to Celesta Byrd Medical Center. However, a doctor pronounced him dead on arrival at approximately 4:36 p.m. An autopsy is expected to determine the exact cause of death. The police have launched an investigation into the incident and have extended condolences to the family and loved ones of the deceased. Also, the Royal Police Force of Antigua and Barbuda has launched a new crime-fighting initiative known as Operation Iron Grip, aimed at disrupting criminal networks and increasing visible police presence in hotspot communities. Speaking on Observer Radio's Voice of the People, Deputy Commissioner of Police Albert Wade said the strategy is based on the belief that crime patterns can be identified and disrupted. Wade noted that while police patrols continue across the country, they are not always achieving the level of disruption needed to deter activity. The deputy commissioner said that many of the offences being targeted are opportunistic crimes, including situations where vehicles are left unsecured or valuables are easily accessible. Operation Iron Grip, he said, is intended to ensure offenders cannot move freely between locations without police interception. Reflecting on how policing has changed over the years, Wade pointed to earlier practices during his time as a young officer when patrol conditions were more open and officers were more exposed to their surroundings. He contrasted that with modern policing conditions, suggesting that increased comfort inside patrol vehicles can reduce situational awareness and visibility in communities. Alongside Operation Iron Grip, the police force is also strengthening community policing through district-based liaison officers aimed at building closer relationships with residents, particularly young people. Officials say the wider objective is to improve engagement at community level and prevent crime before it escalates. A living wage for Antigua and Barbuda is achievable but will take years to deliver, a panel on the Observer Media Big Issues program has warned. The matter featured among the headline pledges in this year's throne speech in May. Panelists agreed that the concept was worth pursuing but stressed it could not be rushed. Veteran trade unionist Ralph Potter set out the groundwork that any living wage calculation would require, pointing to a wide range of factors. In doing so, we must look at the local cost of living data as well as the broader economic factors, Potter said. He said that the size of the average household, the taxes family pays, and the question of government subsidies on food and housing all had to be considered. Potter also said any figure would have to hold over time, accounting for projected movements in the cost of living several years ahead rather than just for a single year. You can read more about that in today's Daily Observer. New laws promised, a sweeping legislative agenda covering policing, cybercrime, workplace harassment, nursing homes and border security has been promised for this parliamentary term. The reforms were set out in the throne speech. A panel on the Observer Media's Big Issues program welcomed the move, but cautioned that strong enforcement would determine whether new laws made any difference. The promised agenda also covers fire and rescue, forensic services, food safety, mental health, pharmacy regulation, medical laboratories, and advanced passenger information systems. Educator and former economic advisor Dr. McChesney Emmanuel said that any new law must protect the most vulnerable, such as residents of nursing homes. And you can read more about that in today's Daily Observer. Governor General visits nation's oldest centenarians and acts activities for Centenarian Week 2026 continue. The nation's two oldest centenarians receive special visits from Governor General His Excellency Sir Rodney Williams and senior government officials in recognition of their remarkable contributions and longevity. On Tuesday, His Excellency Sir Rodney Williams, accompanied by Acting Permanent Secretary in the Ministry of Social and Urban Transformation, Almira Henry, the Director of the Community Development and Citizens Engagement Division, Dale O'Brien, visited 102-year-old Edna Chiddick of Painters and 101-year-old Denzil O'Brien Cummings of Seaview Farm. The visits formed part of the government's ongoing efforts to honour the country's centenarians and celebrate the invaluable role they have played in shaping Antigua and Barbuda through generations of service, resilience, sacrifice and wisdom. And you can read more about that with images in today's Daily Observer. Also, Accreditation Board explains price increase. The Antigua and Barbuda National Accreditation Board said its decision to increase service fees was driven by rising training costs, expanded responsibilities, and challenges related to funding and operational demands. The board's statement was made by Executive Director Sharon Kelsick during an interview with Observer Media on Friday, following the official press release by the organization announcing its recent price changes. The director said that the organization maintained its fees structure in excess of a decade, even as the scope and technical requirements of accreditation work have expanded. And if you're interested or a stakeholder, you can read more about that in today's Daily Observer. Ministers engage SMI reps ahead of CHOGM 2026. And that's the Minister of Social and Urban Transformation, Warden Turner, accompanied by Minister of State Kiz Johnson, met on Tuesday with representatives of the Sustainable Markets Initiative to discuss strategic opportunities for collaboration in advancing Antigua and Barbuda's sustainable development agenda. A release from the MP Turner's ministry indicated that the meeting facilitated by the Minister of State in the Ministry of Tourism, Michael Freeland, focused on identifying areas where the SMI can provide support to Antigua and Barbuda, while also exploring opportunities for partnership in preparation for the upcoming Commonwealth Heads of Government meeting, CHOGM 2026, which will be hosted in Antigua and Barbuda later this year. And you can read more about that in today's Daily Observer. Let's skedaddle over to today's Point Express and see what else is in the news today, right here on 97.1 today, 97.1 FM, sorry. Global events impact local economy. That story is on page 2. And Governor General Sir Rodney Williams joins officials from the Ministry of Social Transformation on a visit to a centenarian as Antigua and Barbuda celebrates Centenarians Week. And there you have the image. There's a cover photo on the front page of today's Point Express. And an unstable global environment that has caused fuel prices to rise internationally has had a negative impact on the anticipated economic performance for Antigua and Barbuda for the current fiscal year. Prime Minister and Finance Minister Gaston Brown said he no longer believes that the country will achieve the 6% growth in gross domestic product, that's GDP, as was forecast earlier in the year. Instead, PM Brown is revising downward the expected economic growth to about 4%. We were bullish initially. We were anticipating economic growth of about 6%. However, I don't believe that we would achieve that now, and we are now down to about 4%. This will still be considered as being very strong when compared with other countries in the region where lower rates of growth are expected. Unfortunately, the geopolitical circumstances are such that factors beyond our control will depress our rate of growth, he explained. Despite the international challenges, PM Brown is hopeful that there would be a resolution in the international conflicts, that some measure of normality would return to global markets. According to PM Brown, even at 4%, it is growth nonetheless, even while not as strong as had been earlier forecast. That certainly is good growth for Antigua and Barbuda's economy in the context of growth that is forecast for the other Caribbean states. The current strife in the Middle East, especially the tensions surrounding the Strait of Hormuz, have resulted in a spike of fuel price increases. Now, additionally, since much of the world's fertilizers pass through this critical waterway, food prices have risen exponentially as well. Other headlines: government says developing a comprehensive sewage system for St. John's is a national priority. Minister of Social and Urban Transformation, Rawdon Turner, accompanied by Minister of State Kiz Johnson, met on Tuesday with representatives of the Sustainable Markets Initiative to discuss strategic opportunities for collaboration collaboration in advancing Antigua and Barbuda's sustainable development agenda. The meeting, facilitated by Minister of State in the Ministry of Tourism, Michael Freeland, focused on identifying areas where the Sustainable Markets Initiative can provide support to Antigua and Barbuda, while also exploring opportunities for partnering in preparation for the upcoming Commonwealth Heads of Government meeting, which will be held or will be hosted in Antigua and Barbuda later this year. And you can read more about that, quite a detailed article, in today's Point Express. Also, election report renews push for media reform and depoliticization. And that in there, the Commonwealth Observer Group has renewed calls for sweeping reforms to Antigua and Barbuda's media landscape, recommending the establishment of an independent media oversight body with the depoliticization of news coverage following its assessment of the 30th of April general elections. In its report on the elections, the Observer admission said the state-owned Antigua and Barbuda Broadcasting Service, ABS, should be incorporated as a state-owned entity governed by an independent board of directors. According to the group, such a move could help address long-standing concerns regarding accessibility, fairness, editorial independence, and political bias. The recommendations echo similar proposals made by Commonwealth Observer missions in both 2018 and 2023, highlighting concerns that remain unresolved despite previous calls for reform. The group also urged authorities to revive the dormant Antigua and Barbuda Media Congress, noting that a functioning media association could serve as an important platform for professional development, coordination among journalists and media houses, and the promotion of ethical standards across the industry. I think that's an amazing idea. There is a need to depoliticize the media landscape, the report stated, emphasizing that the country's media environment should be free, fair and inclusive. Observers further recommended the creation of an independent and adequately funded media council or monitoring body to oversee compliance with provisions of the Representation of the People Act governing equitable election coverage. Now, while acknowledging that media outlets generally fulfilled their responsibilities to provide voters with credible information ahead of the election, the COG found that the highly polarized political environment raised questions about fairness and editorial independence. Now, according to the report, Antigua and Barbuda's media sector includes nearly 20 radio stations, television outlets, online news platforms, and social media channels. The report identified ABS as one of the country's most influential sources of information, particularly during the election period, owing to its extensive radio, television, and social media reach. However, observers noted that its coverage was largely dominated by government-related news, leading to complaints from the opposition, United Progressive Party, which alleged bias and unfair treatment by the state broadcaster. The report detailed a dispute surrounding ABS-TV's Know Your Candidate program. According to the COG, ABS invited candidates from all parties to participate in interviews after election writs were issued. While all Antigua and Barbuda Labour Party candidates accepted the invitation, the UPP withdrew from the program after two candidates appeared, claiming the host demonstrated bias and hostility and that subsequent news coverage portrayed them negatively. But state media's management strongly rejected the allegations, maintaining that the program host acted professionally and that the broadcaster remained committed to balance reporting. The Observer mission also examined the role of private media's entities, noting that some outlets are widely perceived to have political affiliations. The report highlighted the influence of News Co, owner of the Daily Observer, Observer Radio and Hits FM, which some stakeholders associate with the UPP. Pointville Communications, which operates Point FM, Point Express newspaper and television services, was also identified as a significant media player. Several stakeholders told Observer that political affiliations and ideological leanings within sections of the media contributed to imbalances in coverage and limited the representation of diverse viewpoints. The UPP also informed the Observer mission that it chose not to advertise on ABS platforms, arguing that it lacked confidence in the broadcaster's impartiality and was uncertain whether the governing party was paying for political advertising under the same conditions. Instead, it was noted that the opposition relied heavily on private media and social media platforms to communicate with voters. Private media practitioners raised separate concerns, including alleged difficulties in securing access to government officials. particularly during the election campaign. Some journalists also reported fears of victimization and professional repercussions, it was revealed. Despite those concerns, the COG commended both state-owned and private media organizations for their role in voter education and for helping to disseminate information from the Antigua and Barbuda Electoral Commission. The report also noted the absence of printed newspapers in Antigua and Barbuda, observing that traditional print media had historically been an important source of information for older citizens and those who do not regularly access digital platforms. Observers further highlighted the lack of election-specific media code of conduct and the absence of a unified national code of ethics for journalists. While constitutional protections for freedom of expression remain in place, the group stressed that stronger professional standards and oversight mechanisms are needed to strengthen public trust in the media. The Commonwealth Mission concluded that a revitalized media association, stronger regulation, improved oversight, and a commitment by all media entities to provide balanced coverage would contribute significantly to enhancing democratic participation and confidence in future elections. I don't know what you got to say about that, but I'd be interested to hear your comments later on in the show on 462 1100. And as we've heard, the Governor General visits nation's oldest centenarians during Centenarian Week celebrations. And Minister Freeland inspects Potter's multi-sport complex. Now, the Potter's playing field redevelopment project is on schedule for completion ahead of the Commonwealth Heads of Government meeting, with the majority of work across the multiple sport complex targeted for completion by September 30th, 2026, 2 months before Commonwealth Heads of Government convene in St. John's from November 1st to 4th. Minister of State and the Ministry of Tourism, Michael Freeland, who represents the St. George constituency in which the field is located, on Tuesday joined Karen Mayhill, High Commissioner for Antigua and Barbuda, to the United Kingdom and Chogham 2026 National Focal Point for a walkthrough of the facility. The tours, led by Prince Charles, the project head, and one of its trustees, the centrepiece of the redevelopment is a set of three hard courts, basketball, netball, and volleyball, each with its own covered stand, accommodating approximately 225 spectators. Contractor Agile Courts Construction has been engaged to resurface the court, install lighting, apply line markings, and fit security fencing, glass wall rings, and polyvinyl nets. All lighting has already been procured and is on-site awaiting installation. The adjacent multipurpose field, which will accommodate football and cricket, currently sits approximately 16 inches below its target grade level. Drainage infrastructure is to be installed before sodding begins, with grassing targeted for August 2026. Completion targets across the facility are phased as follows: the stand and hardcourt area by September, the pool section by October, and baseball infrastructure around the same period. An electrical room on this east-southern side of the complex will power lighting throughout the site, with solar infrastructure also planned. The installation of seating to encourage structured community use of the space was also proposed, and you can read more about that in today's Point Express. The Celesta Bird Medical Center salutes its pediatric emergency team. The Celesta Bird Medical Center is celebrating the work of its pediatric emergency team for caring for over 1,000 children over the 5+ months of the year. In a statement, the Celesta Bird Medical Center said the department has cared for a total of 1,074 children so far this year. That's the number of children cared through our pediatric emergency department so far in 2026. Behind every number is a child needing care, a worried parent seeking reassurance, and a healthcare team working to provide support when it matters most, the statement noted. And those are just some of the headlines this morning in today's Daily Observer and today's Point Express. You are locked in with me, Ali B, on 97.1 FM. Let me say a grand rising to each and every one of you that are joining me this morning. Daisy says good morning. Mary Saunders says good morning. Blessings, Ali B. Move it, Queen. Girl, I have to give thanks every day. First thing in the morning. Sparkle says UPP should be quiet. And Marva says good morning. Good morning, Ali B and everyone else, blessings to you. Vicky May says good morning to every single one of you. So does Arnold Grant. They're all locked in on 97.1 FM, as are you. The time is 8:46. We're going to take a break. I'm hopeful that we can get hold of Corporal Sutherland this morning. If not, you'll be back with me.
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0: brought to you by the government of Antigua and Barbuda.
1: Ali B, you rock me in the morning. Yeah, man. Ali B on 97.1 FM Liberty Radio ZDK, The Breakfast Show. 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

0: shape the future of this nation of Antigua and Barbuda.
1: Harrigan the Great said to me one day, I can solve that problem, man. Let's go to Mr. Keith Edwards in the Ovals area. And so we did. We met with Mr. Keith Edwards, and not only did he renovate his building at his cost and at my design on his property at Temple Street on Hawkins Street, but he rented the property to Grenville Radio Limited for $200 ECDs a month. I'm going to repeat that. Keith Edwards rented us his building that he renovated at his cost for $200 ECDs per month for over 20 years. He is a very special friend to us. As we sit here today and reminisce 35 long years, ZDK Liberty Radio International, I want us all to remember the name Keith Edwards. Then there were days that we could not even pay salaries between the years of 1991 and 1996. Our electricity was cut and we had to spend several months broadcasting from our transmitter site at McKinnon. At this time, three citizens of the community come to my mind. Kenneth Teixeira of the Antigua Distillery, Kenneth A. Gomez of Kenneth A. Gomez and Sons, and the late E. John Warner. They come vividly to my mind because when we could not pay our monthly salaries, they were always willing to pay ZDK in advance for commercials that were not yet aired. This determination and know-how became a watchword. On this land that I now stand, where I was born, exactly the land that ZDK building now stands on. These lands were given to Grenville Radio Limited free of cost by Lady Lydia Bird, my mother. These lands she inherited from her father, Grandpa Montague Bryan. Then there was Peniel Miller. You would remember him when it was Shorty. I want to pay special tribute to these men because they helped us to survive. Thank you all for coming out today and showing appreciation for a sincere radio station that never came into being to give or propel a political party into power. This station came on board to entertain and inform and to put bread on some of our tables. But the directors are birds and will always be faithful to the Antigua Labour Party. Thank you once again for coming out and see you for another 35 years.
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1: And it goes a little something like this.
0: Now you're locked in. It's 9:03. Phone lines are open, 462-1100. And what are we talking about today? Give me a call. What's on your mind?

0: And we have our first caller of the day. Hello, good morning.
1: Hello, good morning. How are you?
0: I'm here, King. I'm here. Hungry as hell right now.
1: I'm not hungry.
0: Yeah, because I tried to go to some food places this morning and they were closed. And I'm just complaining about the lack of consistency in Antigua and Barbuda when it comes to food, especially breakfast.
1: Yeah, but sometimes we have Antiguans, right? We don't support our own. And sometimes you're not getting that support. So sometimes you have to close your business.
0: Well, I don't know about that, King. I try to support, but I mean, come on, give us a little consistency. It's only, you know, a couple of boiled eggs and some saltfish I'm looking for.
1: Yeah, sometimes again, as you just say, you know what happened, right? To us and all. You're right in that sense. Sometimes we do things. You get the excellent, then you get the poor.
0: You know what I mean? And
1: you're right with that. You see, for me personally, that is just me. If I'm doing something, I always want excellence. I have to go to the next level if I have to. That is just me. So I do things. I don't do things, no ragged. I want you, when I give you the product, you tell me, I want. It is good. And it's just that me.
0: I get you.
1: I have to go to the extra mile, and we go to the extra mile. And you know, you get things from me, and you see what it is.
0: And I've got no complaints. I'm just saying, I made myself leave earlier this morning just to make sure I could pick up some breakfast, and there was just nothing available. Nowhere. I guess it's cool. I just have to keep rumbling, listen to the rumbling belly until later. So, what else is on your mind this morning?
1: What is on my mind? Listen, over the years, right? We are getting value for money.
0: Really?
1: Value is my problem right now.
0: Okay, explain. Explain what you mean.
1: If you drive down south right now, we are playing hopscotch. They dug up that word about 6 million times, and the problem is still there. Honestly, it's a simple problem. It's just a common sense. You just have to use your common sense. And sometimes, you have a stream. The water is coming off of the hill very heavy. All right? So if you have a stream, you make the road that the water goes down to the stream. The water is not going down the stream. So the water settles one area, and we have a crater in Valleywood. We just pick Valleywood if I'm talking.
0: Okay.
1: Am I right or wrong?
0: No, you're right.
1: We just fix it, and we have a crater. The crater is bigger than past backwards dam. The crater is so big. And people is just, I think something going to happen. Still, an accident is going to happen there just now. Sooner or later, because people is dodging from one another. And you don't know, you might go behind somebody. And when the person dodges, you dodge right in him.
0: I get you.
1: Or her. Honestly, it's time enough. So when expatriates come to Antigua, and we give them work to do. Let them do the work in a correct way. Follow up. That's what we're not doing. The things we call for. When I used to work, right, for a company, and I say, Allison, go over there and do time for me. I just don't leave it like that. When I think you reach a certain distance, I come. So how things is going on? And you say, well, I was. It's going that way. If I think it needs adjustment, I say, adjust it this way. And that's what we have to do. So if you want to build a renaissance, follow-up is the most important thing in this world. We too lackadaisical in Antigua, and we need to change that narrative. We just think about a paycheck, you go home and that's it. And we cannot be that way no more. 2026, 2027 is just around the corner. And it's still the same thing? No. I look at, and when people come and build things for us, we have to, sometimes I just get headache and I have to talk. You see that bridge down at Tumble Hill? That those Chinese bears, they're the best in the world of building bridge. I do not know who was the director. Who was directing that bridge. That is not a bridge for me. I don't know how people say bridge. But bridge supposed to be, when the water comes, it's flush under and go back where you want to go. Flush under, go back where you want to go. That's how I look at bridge. The water is not going nowhere. We cannot deal with our mangoes entirely. And I live in Antigua right now, right?
0: Mm-hmm.
1: I'm not moving.
0: Mm-hmm.
1: I will go if I have to go somewhere. But Antigua is my home right now. And I expect to sit better in Antigua and Barbuda.
0: So let me summarize some of what you've been saying. You're saying that we as Antiguans and Barbudans accept mediocre work. All right. Yes. We don't hold anyone accountable.
1: Yeah.
0: Right, there's no accountability. You say that we have a knee-jerk reaction to things and not looking and planning things in a forward and sensible manner, right?
1: Yes.
0: You, in regards to the water, you know, we already know their water situations, and people have, like yourself, have come up with ways to at least increase water availability in different areas, yeah? And those, like, and Stan as well, have said about the wells and different waterways across Antigua that have been, you know, filled up with rubbish and gunk and all kinds of stuff. But you're saying, you know, if we really, really want to change the water situation here, not only do we have the pipes and everything else as a concern, but we also have those hidden waterways, those wells that were filled in. We have all those kind of things that could also be looked at, ascertained, and improve the future of our water as well. Those are just some of the things you're saying. You're saying that our workmanship is shoddy. All right.
1: Yeah.
0: And rather than, as you say, you know, check the work and have that accountability, we're just letting things slide until we get another crater or another hole.
1: Our curves and drains, they don't follow up on these things. Curves and drains can be much more better in Antigua and Barbuda, much more better than what it is. I do not understand.
0: Okay.
1: Mr. Ron Turner needs to do some more. They talk too much and no action. That is just me. I don't afraid to talk now, listen.
0: I know you're not afraid to talk.
1: Because I'm like creeping.
0: Okay. Walking. So you're saying the Honourable Mr. Rawdon Turner needs to do more. There needs to be more action in the sense of our infrastructure and what's going on, not just on our roads, but with our... but that links, doesn't that link some...
1: buildings and so on. Ooh. You know, look, when I look at the social security building, he said, one said to me, we don't have enough space. No, we have more space than what it is. Because they break down that building. Why we don't put... It's time enough we have our own building. That is just me. Our own social security building. That be like a breakdown. They're supposed to start to build a building there and renovate the other one at the east. Renovate the other one so we can have our own home. We're spending too many money willy-dilly and not getting nothing done. We need to look into all these things. There's a lot of building that we're not breaking down for me. It's building up for me.
0: Okay.
1: That's why I look at life.
0: Okay.
1: I'm tired.
0: Well, you're making sense. And the other thing that I'm kind of reading in between the lines is you're saying that we have no committees or bodies in place to hold different areas of government accountable for money spending, misuse of spending, excessive spending. You know, one of the questions I've been asking is this, from the throne speech, this consortium of banks with their 150 million with a tariff attached to it for road users. I've been asking whether or not this is in addition to the 100 million we were told that we were borrowing from the banks before they gave us an increase for road users previously. So I want to know, do we have 250 million plus a new tariff, or do we have 150 million? Hold on, 150 million plus a tariff.
1: We break you and we can bill you.
0: Well, I don't know if we can break. I don't think Antiguan and Barbudans are confident enough, willing to challenge. Or no, it's not even to challenge. It's to hold people accountable. You know, it's the accountability. You understand where I'm coming from? So I think that's what I'm reading from you. You know, that we don't have committees and bodies in place to hold these institutions accountable for what they are doing, to keep, you know, to be not like on them or micromanage, but to make sure, look, you said 100 million, now it's 250 million with a tariff, or is it 100 million and we're keeping what we're going to borrow or haven't borrowed from the bank with the current tariff that we have, or are you going to accept this 150 million with the tariff attached? We don't know what's going on. But as I said, I am like the report this morning in the Point Express about the COG and their observations of media in the last general election, and I have to applaud them on their observations, because I tried to get people into the studio to have a discussion with them about what are their plans for the next 5 years. Not looking at what you've done and what is half finished, but what are you doing for the next, what's the new plan? Yeah, what's the new plan? But you know what I'm seeing? I'm now seeing another knee-jerk reaction to an event coming up. And I'm wondering, and I'm just wondering, King, are we always just going to be creative and innovative for events when people are coming to Antigua and Barbuda? Are we going to do this for the people of Antigua and Barbuda? And what access are they going to have? You know, you understand, what are the rules and regulations supporting? And also the maintaining of these properties and buildings that are going on. And don't get me wrong, they're great. Having a theatre complex, a theatre, you know, theatre for the arts right there in the heart of town, having a sports complex over there in St. George's, that is an improvement. But I'm worried that the improvements are only going to be for those people looking at us. And I'm just understanding sustainability, maintenance, you've seen the condition of the multicultural, multi-purpose cultural center over there in Perry Bay. Yes.
1: Uh-huh.
0: And we don't want our theater, our new we as Antiguan and Barbudans don't want our new theatre, our new sports, you know, to end up looking like the multi-purpose cultural centre, rundown, and we don't want that.
1: And again, I don't know.
0: No, but it's about maintenance. I mean,
1: I don't know when we will get it.
0: I think what we need, right, is a risk assessment stroke post-mortem committee. So the risk assessment part happens at the beginning. You come with your proposal, we go and look at all the risk assessments surrounding it. Yeah? Cost, weather, injury, safety, blah, blah, blah. Look at all of that. And then you go on your way and you go and deal with that. Then if your job is approved, when you finish, you come back and we do the autopsy. What went well? What could have gone better if? Sure. How can we save money next time? Blah, blah, blah, blah, blah. And I think people should be held accountable. I think Senator Wenner is right that these committees should be in place so that people can be called as witnesses, called in to show evidence, because at the end of the day, it's not the current administration's personal money that they're spending. This is the people of Antigua and Barbuda's money that they're spending. So that's an important thing, and they should be. Every administration that is in charge of us at any particular time should be held accountable.
1: Yes. Fine taking. Nice talking to you this morning, and you have yourself a blessed morning.
0: You too,
1: and
0: darling. Have a good one.
1: I love you.
0: I love you too, baby. Bye for now. You're locked in with me, Ali B, on 97.1 FM. What's on your mind? I'm in the mood to talk.

0: I have to agree with the article in today's Point Express, where I'm just going to read another part of it, and I quote, it says, private media practitioners raise separate concerns, including alleged difficulties in securing access to government officials, particularly during the election campaign. Some journalists also reported fear of victimization and professional repercussions. It was revealed. What a dangerous job we have. Give me a call, 462-1100. The time is 9:18. What's on your mind this morning? Is it family? I'm concerned sometimes about individuals who are caring for their loved ones, their mother, their father, or, you know, a significant relative. And, the lack of support family members give, offer, or provide for those individuals that are caregivers, full-time caregivers. And when I say full-time, I'm taking full-time caregivers as well as having jobs because they have to actually maintain themselves. Are you in that situation? Give me a call, 462-1100, because a lot of people out there that are, you know, literally crumbling under the weight of being a caregiver, and nobody knows.
1: I shuffle my feet and move to the left. I check my outfit, I'm so fresh to death. Hand my drink to wife.
0: Paula says, Ali, it's the same in Guyana. No accountability. The government behaves as though the oil money is theirs. Girl!
1: Like a dancing machine. I got my mind on my money like I usually do. I wanna be living for the love.
0: You know what, Paula? I'd hate if Antigua and Barbuda got oil or something precious like that.
1: You in front of
0: I don't know how they'd behave.
1: My mama say stop the music cause she wanna take a photo. Hey. So we oblige and step to the side.
2: Come on.
0: So what is on your mind this morning? 462-1100. Give me a call.
2: Let's do it.

also this morning, you know, the situation over there in Mock Pond. What is going on with the people of Antigua and Barbuda? How we respond to situations and no conflict resolution. We just go from naught to 2,000 within no time at all. You know, what are your thoughts? How have you receiving that news in regards to, thank God, two people being charged? You know, what are your thoughts about that situation? Also this morning, I'm, you know, drawing in, let's talk about media and media's responsibility and how the public figures make themselves accessible to not all media. They make themselves accessible to just some people that they feel that they can talk to and will share and support their agenda. I find that people don't want to be challenged in their comments, in their actions, in their presentation. They don't want to be challenged. And sometimes that's what you need, challenge. I mean, come on, a diamond, come on.

shocking news in our news here in Antigua and Barbuda. Two people charged for murder after literally macheting a man to death. And video still circulating on social media of individuals on their gallery sitting down minding their business, getting drapes. In England, when we say you get drapes, you got robbed, yeah? And so they pull in the chain off the man's neck. And literally, I mean, what is going on? Give us a call, 462-1100. But also in the news this morning, a shark attack has left a young Erlins fisherman hospitalized with severe injuries sustained while spearfishing on Tuesday. Now, the fisherman was reportedly in the water with two companions when the shark struck, causing extensive damage to one of his hands. Fellow fishermen quickly came to his aid before he was taken for emergency treatment. He remains hospitalized as the fishing community reacts to the incident. Several fishermen have reported seeing increasing numbers of sharks in coastal waters around Erlings in recent months, prompting concerns about safety for those who depend on the sea for work and recreation. Be careful out there, guys.

0: And also in Antigua, you are hearing of a shooting. Police are investigating a shooting on Dickinson Bay Street that left a man injured after a gunman fired into his vehicle early Tuesday morning. The incident reportedly occurred around 4 a.m. while the victim was seated beside his vehicle. According to reports, a masked assailant dressed in black approached the vehicle, pointed a firearm, and discharged a single round through the window. The shot shattered the glass, causing the victim to suffer facial injuries from the debris. He was transported to the Celesta Bird Medical Center, where he received treatment. Investigations into the shooting are ongoing. Locked in with me, Ali B on 97.1 FM.
1: Ali B, you rock me in the morning. Yeah, man. Ali B on 97.1 FM, Liberty Radio ZDK, The Breakfast Show. It is my show.
0: And we have a call on the line. Hello, good morning.
2: If you'd like to make a call, please hang up.
0: That person's gone. Call a call back. I did answer the call. 462-1100 is the number to dial.

0: And we have a caller on the line. Hello, good morning.
1: Hello, good day.
0: Good day.
1: I've just turned into this radio station. Mm. You sound good.
0: Why, thank you, now, sir.
1: My problem is, I'm from Antigua. I've been around for 66 years in Antigua. I live here, born here. The problem I have in Antigua, we need more entertainment, more fun city, places that we can go and have some fun. Because right now, a lot of people are very sad and angry. I don't know what happened. Now, they are too much of the same thing when I check out in this country. We have hospitals, we have churches, hardware stores, supermarket, funeral home, and all of these things. So we have too much of the same thing. We need a place where we can vent. Because in there, once upon a time in Antigua, people was very happy, smile on the face, but I don't know what went wrong. Everybody's so faces long, everybody's so happy, everybody have a problem. We need a place so we can go and have some fun. Now, places that I'm talking about, I'm not a millionaire, but if I was, I would make sure I got these places built where everyone can. It is a weekend, an everyday thing. You left work and you go to a place you can entertain yourself, listen to some music, make some jokes and have some fun and get back to work jolly and happy.
0: Okay.
1: You understand what I'm saying? I don't know if you know where I'm coming from.
0: I hear where you're coming from.
1: We need more entertainment place in Antigua.
0: Okay.
1: You finish work so hard, you go home sweaty and tired, then you go to bed, you wake up next morning, do the same thing over like a robot, over and over and over, and then you go to end up in a hospital or you go to church and then end up in a funeral parlor.
0: I get you,
1: and
0: Ken.
1: That's the end of the line. I want to see more fun places, because a lot of millionaire in Antigua. Now, fun places, like, let's say, like, we're not in, we're not in America. We have a Coney Island, maybe a circus. You understand, places where you can go, where you can go, you finish work. I said, let me go to Coney Island and have some fun.
0: Well, you know what, King, I'm thinking
1: of... Am I asking for too much here?
0: No, you know, I'm thinking of bowling. I think of a bowling alley, you know, somewhere you can
1: all
0: go do some bowling.
1: You know it.
0: Yeah, I get you. I totally get you. You're saying that the fets, I think some of the fets are overdone and over exaggerated now. You know, you're hearing the same music, it's the same food, it's the same drink. But you're saying you want some alternative engagement, you know.
1: Yeah, you see, like, you have a lot of land around in Antigua, like going to this place, like 5 years old, with a building, all this, a supermarket over here, and another building over there. Those nice flat land, even the way they build a cemetery, all those land. You could have a circus, a Coney Island, Ferris wheel going around, another place where you can go and listen to some jokes. You'll hire people to who can make jokes, who can talk jokes and make you laugh, tick-tick-tick-tacka, and eat and drink and have some fun, and get back to work. All day round.
0: Okay, so you want more bars, you want more places where people can actually come and sit down. Right, I get you. Okay. And so you want a happier Antigua.
1: Right, like in the older days.
0: Okay.
1: Let me tell you something. One white guy came to Antigua, back maybe in the 80s. And he says, he look around, everybody have a smile on their face. He's from England.
0: Okay.
1: And he asked me, what happened? I told him, you know what? We don't have much money around here, but we can dress our cars. At those days, was in the early, but things were cheaper. We can buy in his clothes, and we can go to the movie and sit down and feel good. But these days, the guy said, you know what? In England, it's so boring. The skies are gray. You have a problem, you look up at the sky, there's great more problem. He said he want to exchange my place for his place. But he was just only kidding.
0: Okay.
1: And everybody was happy. But all of a sudden, now everybody's so sad. Politics, this, that. I mean, I'm sorry, but that's my problem here.
0: I hear you, King. I hear you. I'm going to put that out to the audience. Let's see what the audience say. Let's see what our listeners are saying this morning.
1: Okay,
0: I think you're onto something.
1: Thank you. Very much for listening.
0: You're more than welcome, King. Thank you so much for your call. Thank you. Have a good day. I think he's onto something. Too much tension. Too much... unreleased venting needs to be done. As he said, you need a place to vent. You need a place to, you know, let your hair down, you know, breathe. And I like bowling. Oh, yes. I think someone's just sent me a message. Hold on. Let me just check this message. Someone's just sent me a message, right? And says, what is it? Let me see. If I invited you out bowling, would you come? Does a bear poop in the woods? Does a bear poop in the woods? Yes, I'd go. I love bowling. I'm not great at it, but I love it. You know, bowling. What other things could we have? Come on, Antigua and Barbuda. Why are we being so miserable? The man said, our faces are turned down. We are unhappy. And we are seeing from some of the news reports that our conflict resolution skills are like at on a negative level. You know, we are attacking people, we are fighting, we are not happy. You understand? And I'm seeing it. I agree with him. I've seen it too. I'm looking at some people and I'm wondering if you got slapped with sadness. You know, give me a call, 462-1100. How can we change that frown? How can we start making people feel more of themselves? Give me a call, 462-1100. You know, thank you for your call this morning, Giza. How can we improve things in Antigua and Barbuda? How can we make things people happier, have a more welcoming, warm reception, and not just for the visitors? Give me a call, 462-1100.

0: And we have another caller on the line. Hello.
1: Good morning, Alison.
0: Good morning, darling. How are you?
1: I'm okay.
0: Good.
1: My mother raised 6 children, mm-hmm. 5 boys and 1 girl. And I don't know my father because she always tell me he go England pan boat. He never return back. And in the days, them bring up our, you know, their hard time. And now look how come big people and now happy right now. Why not how you have to do without? You can't put your head right up in the sky, because sometimes you put your head up in the sky, you drop down from your face.
0: I hear you.
1: And that's why you have to, you know, probably if you get up and you have one tin of sausage and you have a little rice, you drum down and you throw in the sausage and you have a lemon and a little Kool-Aid, you drink uncomfortable. Make out with where you have. You know, both mix up in a this and in a that. See people have things and you take care of your phone. Cause if you see people have something and you have a number, you go mix up and in a problem.
0: That is true.
1: And every day she tell me, Alison, my father half a dead. Come in and know you, Alison, he never returned back.
0: I hear you.
1: And every time she sit down with me.
0: Mm-hmm.
1: And my mother dead when she 88.
0: Right.
1: And me keep me that cash to no home, Alison.
0: I hear you, Queen.
1: Yeah, don't have any sister. Just five boys, mm-hmm. The 6, come here, the girl, and the 5 boys.
0: Right.
1: And me, you know what I mean? Mm-hmm. So I have a contact now. See, people have things and take their eyes. They're getting a hold on a problem. You know, the amount of people just are hungry, like a rice, like a this and like a that in their home, and they have 2 lemon and they have Kool-Aid, they cut them up and get a little sudden, and you keep far out the problem. But, you know, when you want to in the sky, you just end up bad.
0: I hear you, Queen. So go on.
1: Yeah, you have to put the children and them there and tell them when you see people have things, they come home and say, I want this and want that, because you don't know what the parents do in order to get what they have.
0: That's true. But do you feel that we've got some generations of ungrateful, wanty, but don't want for work, for getty?
1: Right.
0: Okay.
1: Well, I tell you, Alison, I have 2 beautiful boys.
0: Mm.
1: God bless them, guide them, and protect them. And I have 7 grandchildren. From the one has 6, and the little last one has 1. And thank you, water, come out for me. I always say, never have to run to a station, run up and down.
0: Mm.
1: Nobody. If you come right now in the Fumi house, you see, as you come, you see my mother and the 2, she 2 grandpick me. The love she like a water. So the big one, leave a milk. Alice and Jenny have clothes that she not put on yet.
0: Oh, wow.
1: You hear me tell you?
0: I hear you.
1: And you see the last little one?
0: Mm-hmm.
1: Look, JJ, girl, me tell you, Alison, my mother have blessing and blessing panty and 2 grand pick. My mother, but she damn near she fuss you. And then look after, especially the big one.
0: Right.
1: Then the dead left shoes and put panty foot yet. Can me tell you, Saku, every time he pull she up, he send down, he come down every second. Yeah, Alison.
0: Hey, Queen.
1: Yeah.
0: I hear you.
1: You can't out the problem. You can't see people. You can't see a neighbor had the biggest chair and the biggest house. You care where they hack out when our parents in the bring up our a clock out her a sweep floor and our kind of son. Who no pan bed they gone, cause me can't tell you. And I allow you sleep on bed. So I little then little house they still around the place and them there are parents wheels up our now. And you never find Ireland kind of stupidness. Carry on. You my long and you see this shoes, you see that, you want to my network, you take it just end up in a problem.
0: Mm-hmm.
1: When I have to make out, because if you don't make out, you can get in a hold on a problem.
0: Yeah.
1: And we parents not tell them nothing out of the way, not. We talk to them. If you walk with here and here and bad company, by your companion shall be known, because your parents tell you so all the time.
0: Mm-hmm.
1: So you know what I mean? You get up, you have a little oats and your milk, you cook your porridge and you put on, make it go on cool, and you share and give them and then you sit down and eat, you know?
0: Right.
1: But some children don't love to put parents in problem.
0: Right.
1: Yeah, you have to understand.
0: Yeah, I'm with you, Queen. I'm with you.
1: Yeah, and if you have manners for today, you will leave that because, darling, you know how the manners. Missy can't give me $1. You just look and cut a kind of, no, he don't have any money. So I'm coming. You take out $1 and you have 2, you give him. By company shall be known. Me and you work and you go do something. We work. We left you.
0: Right.
1: Not say to you because I'm bigger now. Understand what carry on.
0: Mm-hmm,
1: parents
0: mm-hmm.
1: raise the power hard now, Alison.
0: Yeah, they do.
1: Just because people can't come out and cry out sometimes now.
0: Mm.
1: Hard now.
0: Mm-hmm, mm-hmm.
1: Sometimes I will sit down and say, look how I'm rich much now in life.
0: Mm-hmm.
1: Because before time, and everybody sleep on bed and so by themselves now. A gong, some pan bed, some there gong a lie down. You have to couch a lodging and them a man in time. Look for see if we're in a set up. A gong quick for go pick them up and sudden. Mm. You know what I mean?
0: I hear you.
1: You can live just like a whole the rest and live by a company. It shall be known. See, people have things and take a eye. Because if everything, you can see everything out there, you can mix up in a problem.
0: And that is true.
1: You have to talk to them before they have parents are so that old. Parents are like a nice up and you know, play up with them. You have to talk to them right back right now because they understand. For see, we're in the world and problem. Mm-hmm. A struggle, people struggle. Sometimes a knife, my mama, I tap the little hole and them, the little hole, so I allow you sleepy, you know, with cloth, have a push. You know what I mean?
0: Mm-hmm.
1: By a company, so you know, get up and make sure you have your oats, your little milk. You drink your powder, you can't chop back some for 12 o'clock. Your belly done full when you're done 12 o'clock, we left back. And that's it.
0: That's it.
1: It's not a problem. You think people have money put up. People put up money for look after themselves, not for those done, do stupidness. You have to talk to picking nigger right now. You can't pet them because some of them very rude, Alison. Because sometimes me, yeah, I never come from school and I'm a fling stone. I tell anyone I knock out for me, louvers out of place. Me come with your time, move there now. And me follow which part I live now. Some of them have grand picnic, but some of them is very rude and they're putting parents in problem.
0: Yes, that part.
1: And then
0: you're
1: not going to lose them name now. You go to them parents, they tell you, kind of guinea got things, this, and you know what I mean?
0: Mm-hmm.
1: And you have to talk to them. You know, the first time, that come up, mama say, you come out to play, and that kind of son, talk to them hard right now. Now, pet them right now.
0: Right.
1: Before time you pet them and so, but you have to talk hard to them and you see them buck up.
0: Yeah, so you're saying more discipline, more hard talking,
1: more discipline,
0: and actually giving them things to do.
1: Yeah, as you said,
0: they've got once they've got things to do, and take off, take them away from their social media and all that kind of stuff, and really get down to just get in the yard, clean up the yard, and do what you got to do.
1: Mean, pick up this and do that.
0: I hear you.
1: And the whole area is you pick me and them now. Can't tell me see you bring son and me the one that's in the phone place, let's come back out in here. You know, you have to talk hard to them.
0: Yeah,
1: not like how you know that done all our woman never run up and down the yard and run up. You know what I mean?
0: Mm.
1: You can't pet them now, Alison. Sometimes some school children pay me a grand pick to say them good afternoon, granny. You can't give me some water, some bottle of water. I put on my fridge, I give them one bottle of water. If I told them, they can't divide. You know what I mean?
0: Some of them
1: have respect, but some of them rule.
0: Yeah.
1: Some of them will talk and then look on and say, sorry, granny. And you really don't know them, you know what I mean?
0: I hear you,
1: tell them, I walk fast, I go ahead off the road, man. Go ahead, school done over, you know? And they never say troops or nothing. They live near to the roadside. Some children, they're nice.
0: Yeah, some
1: of them. Everything you can stress, just if you fall to stress, know your job done before God ready for you.
0: Mm.
1: You have pap, you use pap. You have sausage, you have little rice, you cook sausage and rice. Mm. If you don't have no cool air, you can't drink water. Your belly full.
0: Mm.
1: You have to make out, and everything you see people have jump and go now, because you get in a problem.
0: Mm.
1: You know what people do out there, forget what they want.
0: Mm-hmm.
1: All that way, they're supposed to put children and talk to them. I'm sure children, they go counsel and the counselor and tell you all that kind of Sunday, ain't it?
0: Well, I'm sure they do, and I'm glad that you called this morning because you're giving people some well-needed advice.
1: Look, me just don't cook for me like a cream of wheat. I'm done chow it half and the other half can't talk till 12 o'clock.
0: Okay.
1: My lunch. I'm done my belly full, ain't it?
0: You have
1: to talk to the children that before they pet them and tell them they come in a plane and I talk to them hard. Some of them very, very nice, I listen and have manners.
0: And have manners, yeah.
1: I'm telling you. Because sometimes the children just pass me on dumb street and then the one fling no store. They say, granny, I can't put. I say, I open the gate and come in. Man, look, someday go and I can go on by the pipe to wash your mouth.
0: Right.
1: I love chill picking here, but them that old time, me now, you ever listen to can make people pressure go up in their head. So,
0: yeah.
1: You're from normal sometimes. They go doctor, them and say, pressure high, yeah. Because the picking here, and they're so damn old and rude right now. Then I know, troops, that's what I'm going to tell you.
0: I tell
1: and
0: you.
1: And you can't be there, granny. So,
0: exactly.
1: Yeah, me tell you. Let me tell you, Alice, the food mother has to tell me food poopa half a day.
0: Listen, you've made some real good points this morning.
1: Yes,
0: honestly.
1: Alice, you have to talk to them. When I see children have respect, I could have lost 50 cents you have, you could give them. You know what I mean? And if they ask for anything, you're going to give them kind of have manners. Then I can tell you bad word and troops and that kind of
0: Exactly. And also, and in that way, you're also stopping that young person from doing something different to get that dollar.
1: Right.
0: You understand?
1: And talk to them different and tell them, parents and I walk at the side of the road and go ahead and go back home straight. And then A granny then call me now, try to pick me when he pass away. Me outside acting time, I do something now. I'm tell him, walk up from 5 and Greenby School. You know what I mean?
0: Okay, yeah, yeah.
1: I'm a grandchild. I have 2 boys and I have 7 grandchildren.
0: Mm-hmm.
1: Yeah.
0: Okay.
1: And I love respect.
0: Mm. I hear you, baby. I hear you.
1: Okay, I'll see you. Enjoy your rest of your day.
0: Thank
1: and you. And you take it easy.
0: I will.
1: And when you do without, because when you do without, you're not in no problem. You can't get to sleep properly.
0: Exactly.
1: You can't sleep because this is going to come for your money and you know the money you come for. You know what I mean?
0: I hear you, baby.
1: That's
0: I hear you.
1: People says you have to make out right now. Make out.
0: Mm-hmm. You know what I mean? And if you can't make out, go work for them. You understand?
1: Yeah.
0: I get you. Totally.
1: Yeah, go work for it.
0: Right.
1: So you have to talk to them right now, right out. You can't talk to them easy like, oh, and now your parents will bring up all of them and tell all of this. And talk to them raw back sometimes. I want to give them bad words, but you have to shout one for they understand you. Enjoy them now. Keep
0: you
1: back
0: too,
1: your
0: darling. No, you're not at all.
1: I program that was some, outside.
0: And you're doing your stuff. That is fine, baby. That is fine. I'm just glad to know you there.
1: I tell you what, come out for me. I read them 2 beautiful boys with me. I mean, that's all one of them. God bless them, man, in noon and night.
0: Amen.
1: I want to be going to America when it's my birthday.
0: Uh-huh.
1: He come make a bigger birthday party for me.
0: Okay.
1: God bless them 2 boys.
0: Amen.
1: That's what Jeremy.
0: Thank you. Thank you so much for your call this morning, Anna.
1: I have a son here, he left a hole, stop my shoes. If I sell one money for me, sell them, I for sell. And sometimes I just give Jamie, just carry them out and then me just bring them and the money for me.
0: Okay.
1: Loving children, me are 2 nice looking boys here, Allison. 2 nice big ones, Saku. And Jamie, I telling you.
0: I hear you, baby, I hear you. So there's stuff for sale up by you, Annette. People can come and buy
1: it. In America, he go and come. He
0: No, I'm saying we can come by now and buy 1 or 2 things.
1: Yeah.
0: Oh, yeah. Sure, shop now.
1: Yeah, you have to use your head and talk to the picker nigga and maybe mean shake your go. Your pressure higher now.
0: Exactly.
1: Now you supposed to put them there.
0: I hear you.
1: Rice and then eat where again. Sausage and rice and what you see, don't eat and you finna have no Kool-Aid, you drink water.
0: Yeah,
1: and now get out the problem.
0: Well, my granny used to make me sugar water. Sugar water. Okay then.
1: Yeah, ain't a problem. Sometimes you get up so good a man, it will look on some kind of problem and go knock parents.
0: I know, right?
1: Parents, so they have it hard now, listen.
0: I'm telling you.
1: And they want help. Because the picking and they feel them bigger than you, but nobody bigger than well, in a fumi place, they have to go ahead with them business.
0: Okay then.
1: You understand? I may tell you what, come out of me, yeah, with them 2 boy, I'm a grandpick near him. God bless them 2 boy, Allison.
0: Thank you.
1: And
0: God, bless you, Annette.
1: And God bless me. And then Granny.
0: Hey, Granny, Mama J.
1: They open my phone, they see my mama there. And them 2 grandpick near there. That one, Jamie. Palmer Clark.
0: Okay.
1: They coming to my phone, though.
0: You can see her. All right.
1: You hear me tell you?
0: And Queen, listen, baby, have a good one.
1: Keep back your program.
0: Thank you, baby, and have a good one yourself, okay?
1: Yeah, when it's time, I'm going to invite you by my home, and you will come and see Mama Jenny.
0: Okay, no problem.
1: Okay,
0: all right, then, darling. Bye for now.
1: Yeah.

0: Hey, neighbor, what's up?
1: Hey, man, Karen's complaining about the noise. I'm gonna need you to turn down the music a little bit. Oh, Shaq! Is that the new Radio Shack self-powered wireless speaker system? That subwoofer looks beautiful.
0: Yeah.
1: And is that the four-channel mixer with the built-in SD card reader?
0: Yeah, it's pretty...
1: Oh, my Shaq! You got the battery-operated 12-inch PA speaker as well?
0: Well, Radio Shack is my go-to place for all my DJ and audio gear, with the best prices in town.
1: Awesome. And is that a Bluetooth... Wait, DJ Kenny, are you having a party? How come we weren't invited?
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Back to 97.1 and found with me, Ali B. The time is 9:49, nearly 9:50 here in Antigua and Barbuda. And I'm going to the Facebook comments right now. Welcome back to the Big Bad Breakfast Show. Sparkle says, I don't know why.

situations and find yourselves not being poured or not pouring back into yourself, I guess that can have a negative impact and be, you know, kind of bring you a little down where you feel a little overwhelmed and stressed. But Sparkle, you're not the only one in the world. She says, maybe people need salvation. Trust in the Lord. Well, you know what, Sparkle? Some people, not everybody trusts in the, you know, Almighty. They believe and trust or look at other aspects in their lives for the support and nurturing that they need. But I'm with you, girl. I'm with you. Kevin says, Then now the parents old, we turned our back on them. Okay, Kevin. Welcome to you this morning, Kevin. Sparkle says, I think the internet plays a huge part in children's lives today. That I can agree with you, Sparkle. Definitely, you know, you got some individuals, some parents, some caregivers are using devices to babysit, support, educate, all kinds of things their children. So I get that, with, you know, and I feel that with not just internet, but gadgets and devices, if the children didn't have phones and tablets and things like that, would they be outside more? Would they be more creative? Would they be out, you know, doing more stuff, creating their castles and their roads and pretending police officers and all kinds of stuff, you know, because that's what my boys do. My boys play, they create stuff underneath the house, and they come, oh, Allison, come and look at this. We've got a racing track, you know, and then they show me little things that they build. And I think that's amazing. Jeff Roberts says, I tip my hat to this lady. That was Annette. He says, if we don't learn anything in the past, we will learn, we learn in now. Thanks a lot, lady. Whoever you are, that's Annette. She's a great listener on 97.1 FM. Kevin says the right name is Brabish Water, Ali B. Yeah, is that, well, Brabish Water or Brackish Water? Sparkle says, no, Kevin, the right name of Brebrish is, but we say Brebrish. I'm sure my grandmother used to say Brackish Water. You're locked in with me, 97.1 FM, Ali B. What's on your mind?

0: Phone lines are open. We have a caller on the line. Hello, good morning.
1: Hello, good morning again.
0: Good morning.
1: Yeah, okay. We need some peace. We need some joy. We need some love and happiness.
0: Mm-hmm.
1: In the years that gone by, a lot of people used to go to church and they will find it in the church. Relax, happy, Sunday, come back home feeling good, you know, mm-hmm. talk to the Lord mm-hmm. and all of these things and stuff like that.
0: Right.
1: In those days that gone by.
0: Okay.
1: I'm listening.
0: Yeah. I'm with you.
1: Yeah, so as the years goes by, you know, maybe over 40 years, 50 years, things has changed, the church has changed and stuff like that. It's not about helping people, it's more about getting the money and stuff like that. Even though you're poor, you don't have it, you still have to carry the collection, even though you don't have it. But because you so love the Lord, you'll go and give it. And as I said, things changes now and stuff like that. Hard life kicks in, you don't have no money anymore, and happiness kicks in. But you know what I think is our problem?
0: What's that?
1: I think we need equal rights and justice. Without that, there ain't going to be no peace. So it doesn't matter how many churches you go and how many people talk to, everybody has to be equal. Nobody's above nobody. Nobody gets more than nobody. Because some people have and some don't have. And those who have, not given to those who are in need. And those who need cannot get it, they go out and do something out of the way, and then we have crime and all of these things. So I'm looking at equal rights and justice, like a fair playing field for everyone.
0: But do you understand? But when you talk about... When you talk about equality, and I get what you're saying, do you think we can ever achieve that true equality, or can we get a balance with at least fairness?
1: I think it's nothing is impossible. Nothing mm-hmm. is impossible when
0: Amen.
1: You put your trust in God.
0: Amen.
1: So then we need God, but not the church. I'm not talking about the church because you can't find God. You have to have God.
0: Within you.
1: You have to be a godly person, a God-fearing person that knows the wrong from right, and you will do the right. Because, and as I said, God gave us a brain so we can think for ourselves. One half, left, and the right. So some of us lean on the right only and do what the right says. But then the left is burning out, please, do this and do that. But then I listen, you call this thing like a conscience. A conscience, you call it?
0: Conscience, yeah.
1: You know, when you do something out of the way, you can't say, don't do it.
0: Uh-huh,
1: don't
0: uh-huh.
1: do it. And then you end

0: up and I do it, and then when you get a seven problem, going to jail in the next one. You see, if me know.
1: Lack of accountability.
0: So you have to balance those two sides of brain to be happy and peaceful. So that's what life is all about now. We need equal rights and justice. Everybody has got to fair share. Nobody has to steal. You have your own. I have my own. You have a house. I have a house. I have money. I have money. It doesn't matter how much money you have. Once I have, I'm okay. As the lady said, be contented. You have a little porridge, blah, blah, blah. You eat that and you drink that what you have. But if you don't have, what do you think the devil is going to do?
1: Ooh.
0: What do you think that God's going to do? You're going to end up doing something. So if you want peace, I'm not talking about church. Because I got friends who got church want your money. When you don't get money, don't go and you left, go back home, work. You have no money, what are you going to do? So the church is now, all right, you pick up all the money from people over the years. Come out and do something for the poor people. Build a home. Ask the people, and what you have anything to eat today? Be good. God love us. Share like Jesus. Jesus share his bread for 5,000 people. Why can't the church share too? I don't know if you understand.
1: I'm listening, King, and I totally understand. I'm waiting for responses and people to either agree, disagree, or even come up with their own thoughts based on what you're saying this morning. So,
0: Sorry. Remember, we all have a spirit, right?
2: Mm-hmm.
0: Absent from the body is to be present with the Lord wherever. So,
2: mm-hmm.
0: You might see me as a physical person, but that's not me.
1: Okay.
0: But hidden behind my spirit, that's me. But you look in the mirror, and then you see a face looking at you, but that's not you.
1: Mm.
0: Sometimes you're impressing how you look, but that's not you. The real you is your soul or your spirit. So I'm speaking from my spirit. When the spirit says, don't speak no more, that's the end of the line. Thank you very much for listening to me.
1: Thank you for your call this morning, King. Much appreciated. And I get what he's saying. Equal rights and justice. Locked in with me, Ali B, on 97.1 FM. Do you agree, disagree? What are your thoughts this morning? Give me a call, 462-1100. Forget, you remember the WhatsApp? WhatsApp number 779-4041. Or you can get on the old Facebookie as well. The time is 9:58. Coming up to the top of the hour.

0: Got a caller on the line. Hello, good morning.
1: Yeah, good morning. The young mother was talking about bringing back things to places people get to go and enjoy themselves.
0: Mm-hmm.
1: One of the first things I would like them to do, bring back our horse race.
0: Oh, bring back the horse
1: race.
0: Bring
1: back our horse race.
0: Okay.
1: Like, antique people love horse race, so we should go to horse race. I know they cut that out. So one of the first things I would like them to do, bring back the horse race.
0: All right. Okay, all right. I mean, that's for some people. Yeah, not everybody enjoys horse racing, but I get the point. So an activity that people can engage in, you know, watch the lovely equestrian activity. What else? What else can we have in Antigua and Barbuda? I want a bowling alley. Everybody wants to go up to. And you can even make them 24 hour. None of them. Give me a call, 462-1100. What's on your mind? What would make you happy or happier in Antigua and Barbuda? Don't want no peace. We've talked about the church. We haven't really talked about family. But what would make you happy? What would, you know, you finish work and you don't want to go to maybe a bar where alcohol is, but you want to go somewhere and sit down and have, and relax and chill. What would you like? What would be good for you? As I said, bowling, maybe something where you can play darts. I mean, in England we have pubs. I'd love to go to a pub, a decent pub, a pool game and play some darts, you know. Give me a call, 462-1100. Or WhatsApp me on 779-4041.

There you go. Some equal rights and justice. Here's the man called for. He feels like, you know, he wants things on an equitable level and more probably towards the most vulnerable people in our societies as well. Give me a call, 462-1100. Do you agree with him? What's on your mind? Have you got something to vent?

That's right. Lotta with me, Ali B, on 97.1 FM. The time is 10:04 here in Antigua and Barbuda. Phone lines are open, 462-1100. What's on your mind this morning? What do you want to share, air, or vent? This morning I was thinking about carers, caregivers, people that are looking after their loved ones, their mum, their dad, or an uncle, or somebody that they can care for. It could be a significant other. And sometimes, you know, well, no, not sometimes, all the time I find that caregivers that I speak to are finding themselves so isolated and alone. Now, some of them seem to get respite by going to work, and that just makes their whole caregiving situation more overwhelming, because not only do you have work, you've got the individual that you're caring for. And the worst thing for me especially is when you're watching someone you care and love so much deteriorate and change in front of you, and getting that support. So I'm just saying, guys, you got someone who is in support of you, and just making sure you know that you're not alone. 462-1100.

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1: Bang, bang. Lyric. We have a caller on the line. Hello, good morning.
2: Hello, good morning.
1: Good morning.
2: One more thing before I go. Love. L-O-V-E, love.
1: Mm-hmm.
2: If you love yourself, you would never hurt anyone. Because then you know that if you hurt yourself, you know how hurting feels. And we are lack of love. What takes over love? Vanity, right? Mm-hmm. That we all be talking about vanity, that there is no love. But first of all, we have to come back with the love. If I love myself, I would never hurt you. I will love you. Do unto others as you wish them to do unto you. So I will love you, and then you will love me back. I will never hurt you. I wonder sometimes how some people can go out and hurt some people and damage some people. Before you damage some people, try to damage yourself first and see the pain and the anger you go through. This is how it feels. And then if you do that, you may not hurt another person. But because in there is no love, you don't care about other person. Now, the separation, not only in Antigua, maybe across the Caribbean or whatever, we are going through the same thing all over. But there are bigger fishes out there that they build a living out of seeing people angry and anger fighting against the prosper. They are like parasites.
1: Right.
2: These parasites live on the people. That's the way how they live. Now, if everybody to have love for each other, they would not survive. They would die because then we united one another, so they will never ever get to any one of us.
1: I get you.
2: And that is lacking love. But, you know, they are very smart. They know that they can buy you with shiny stuff, or silver, or gold. Just for any reference. My parents or my loved ones, you mean to say, I don't love myself, I love vanity, I love money. Someone gave me a ton of money to just do something to cause harm to someone, and then I'm going to do it because I love. I said, no, I love myself. No, you can't buy me. I wouldn't hurt a person. Doesn't care what amount of money or whatever you want to do. I'm not that person. I love people, so I would never hurt. So first of all, love.
1: Love.
2: Equal rights and justice.
1: I hear
2: and
1: you.
2: Then everything will be fine. But as I just said, though, because you see, I was a Rasta, Babylon. Babylon don't want nobody communicate. Babylon don't want nobody unite because it will destroy them. So let us see if we can bring back the love between us and to help with Babylon. Thank you very much for listening.
1: Thank you.
2: Again.
1: Thank you for your call this morning, King. I appreciate you and appreciate the time that you're taking to share some of these valuable aspects of life that we seem to be, for some, missing out on. So, self-love. I think he's hit the nail on the head with that one. If you love yourself, how can you ever hurt anybody else? Or if you are thinking of inflicting some form of negativity or, you know, putting something negative in somebody's path, or even hurting them physically, you know, if it was to come back on you, if that was you, somebody doing that to you, would you like it? I think he's asking. But self-love, equal rights and justice. Give me a call. Do you agree with the gentleman caller this morning? I'd love to hear your viewpoint. And you know, yo, this is ZDK 97.1 FM. You can call me on 462-1100 or you can WhatsApp me on 779-4041. Or let's just get on the old Facebook, eh?

0: Now, can somebody tell me something as well? Anyone in the carnival fraternity, is it right, is it true that we're getting Patrice Roberts for what would have been Drew's Day? Is she now going to be doing like some kind of day, like at the carnival? Is that the case? Is something woman, all woman, or I woman, or you woman? Is it something? Can someone confirm that for me?
1: Love is in the house, boys with the girlfriend and the husband with the spouse.
0: Because my question is, I mean, you don't have to answer, but my question is, right, we got the diva, C.P. Peters, Claudette. We've got Claudette, C.P. Peters, we've got her. Can't she have a day? I know she does the children thing, but, you know, she's our diva. She's our carnival queen, like carnival diva. You understand? Can't we have her do a day and highlighting woman here in Antigua and Barbuda? I'm just saying. I mean, do we love other people so much in Antigua and Barbuda that we're often really and truly neglecting our own? Yeah, I said that with my whole chest.
2: Yeah, break up the flow, man, you know how we do. Yeah, shake that thing, life.
0: Give me a call, 462-1100. Don't we have enough of our own calypsonians, soca singers that we can have and highlight and have a major event at Carnival City during the carnival? I mean, Antigua, you know, everywhere you go, other carnivals have their carnival. So Dominica, carnival is Dominica, you understand? Barbuda's Bajan people. So why can't Antigua just have Antigua people? Give me a call, 462-1100. Do I have it wrong?

Let me send a shout out to Barrymore, Houston's aunt. Ja Rule the radiator on fire. I'm glad to have you guys listening in this morning. Locked in on 97.1.

0: That's right. Give me a call, 462-1100. 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I'm sorry my guest did not turn up this morning. Well, one I can understand. But the other one, the Soca Fraternity, Tammy Roberts, she was supposed to join me this morning. Haven't heard a Dickie Bird. Haven't heard a sound. So I'm not sure what's going on there. But yeah, I'm just wondering, is it true in regards to Paulette, what's her name? Roberts, yeah, coming over to Antigua to do a whole event. I'm just wondering, do we not have our own diva? Couldn't she do a woman's event? You know, big up the women of Antigua and Barbuda through song and whatever they're going to be doing on that night. I'm just saying, you know, where everybody else is celebrating their own, we're celebrating everybody else. So give me a call after the break and let me know what's on your mind.
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4: 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We'll discuss his vision for the development of the creative sector, including music, performing arts, and carnival, and how these industries can create new opportunities for economic growth and the Calypso art form. It's carnival in Antigua, baby. 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
5: 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Yeah, medicine.

0: Playing One of Famo with me, Ali B. The time is 10:28. Good morning to you, Annette James Brown. She says, happy Wednesday, Alison, and all the nation of Antigua and Barbuda. Thank God for a grand rising. A little under the weather, and blessings from Fort Lauderdale. Well, I hope that you get above that weather, sweetheart, and feel a little better today, and get improve as the day goes on. Roxanne says, a program like that should be calling. What kind of program are you talking about, Roxy? What type of program are you talking about? A call-in. What kind of call-in show should we have? What are you saying, Roxanne? I don't know what that comment is linked to. But share.
1: Oh, I love it when you scream my name. Going 60 in a third lane.
0: And to our drivers out there, although we didn't get hold of Corporal Sutherland, his phone was absolutely, we believe it was switched off. But just to make sure that you guys are driving with some care, due care and attention, making sure that you don't have your phone in your hand and that you're making sure that you're seat belted and that anyone in your vehicle under the age of 14 should be in the back and that you should be seat belted and just be careful on the roads. Roadworks still are going on across Antigua and Barbuda, and not just roadworks, but the beautification as well. So please be mindful of those road workers on our street.

And earlier on, a caller called in and said, what we need in Antigua is love. And he said, self-love starts first. Self-love. And then he said, equal rights and justice. He says that, you know, the most vulnerable, the weakest member of the society should be of an equal standing with their neighbor. You know, so if I have a house, you have a house. If I have a car, you have a car, you know. And so, you know, do you agree with him? 462-1100. Do you think we're unhappy here in Antigua and Barbuda? Are you unhappy? Give me a call. If you are unhappy, what is making you unhappy? If you're happy, what keeps you happy? Well, how do you maintain the joy in your soul? Is it church? Is it family? Is it work? Is it a mixture of the two? Or the blend of all? Or are you looking for something to make you happy or to increase your happiness? Give us a call, 462-1100. I want to thank the caller for calling in and suggesting. He said, Antigua people are too unhappy. He said, back in the day we were happier, but not anymore. And I want to know why. Why is it that we are no longer happy? Give me a call, 462-1100. The WhatsApp number is The WhatsApp number is 779-4041. So you can give us send us a message and share your views on the WhatsApp as well, or we can have the old Facebooky as well. So Roxanne, what call-in, what program are you talking about, girl?

0: And we have a caller on the line. Hello, good morning.
1: Alison.
0: Yes, sir.
1: What make me happy? With people like you, Roxanne, Mama Cole, and all these people, that's what make me happy.
0: Oh, bless your cotton socks.
1: That's how I get my happiness.
0: That's where you get your happiness?
1: By interaction.
0: Okay, all right. So human interaction, yeah?
1: Sure.
0: Engaging with people and talking and having conversations. In the circle that you've mentioned, how do we make you feel? Are we judgmental? Are we supportive? Are we negative around you? You know, what makes us so special, making you happy? What is it about us?
1: Every time you all come over with something, you give me some enjoyment. You give me laugh and so on and so on.
0: And
1: that's my happiness.
0: So happiness, laughter, being able to communicate and share that laughter with people, that's important, isn't it?
1: Sure.
0: Okay, I get you. And again, what advice could you give to people that are not feeling, you know, the support, the love, or the happiness that you clearly are feeling?
1: Try to interact some more.
0: Interact with people more. Share your time with people more.
1: Sure. Yeah? And that will make you, and that will change some of the narrative that you have in your mind.
0: Okay. All right, then.
1: Interact. Okay. You see, like, Mama Cole would come and say, like, day before yesterday morning, me and Roxanne can open my business and I get my happiness because I hear from Roxanne now.
0: Uh-huh.
1: And so on. These things make me feel, you know, hey.
0: Okay.
1: We get in somewhere. As black people, we get in somewhere. Because for me, black, our race is too stocky.
0: Oh.
1: So we need to let go of that stock.
0: Okay. All right.
1: Something like how me and Mama Cole and how we interact and rap
0: and
1: bullshit a little bit sometimes.
0: No, we need that. You need a little foolishness.
1: Yeah,
0: you know what I mean?
1: We need a lot of that. We need a lot of that, a little, a whole lot.
0: Okay.
1: That will make the races much more happy. So that will tell you, you will tell yourself, you're getting somewhere.
0: We're not stuck
1: and, you know,
0: right.
1: Do you
0: think that we take ourselves way too seriously in this day and age and not spend enough time, you know, as you say, being silly and being able to let our hair down and enjoy? Somebody at the weekend said they've got one of them trampolines and they love just bouncing on the trampoline. She says it makes her feel like she was 11 years old again. I'm just wondering, are we as adults taking ourselves too seriously? Yeah, you believe so? You feel so?
1: Yes, and you know why? You know why I'm asking? Because
0: what's that?
1: This age of yours, today, you're here. Tomorrow, you're gone. Today, just now, you're here and you're gone. So you need to make yourself happy. So hey, interact with the people that you know, and you know, make laughter.
0: Well, I you know
1: because
0: what?
1: You might see them again tomorrow morning. You wake up, so you interact.
0: Yeah. No, I get you. And I like that. I like the fact that, you know, you're saying about human interaction, communication, talking, actually doing things that make you laugh, things that make you smile. You know, things that make you smile on the inside will definitely have you giggling on the outside.
1: Sure.
0: You know what I'm saying?
1: A laugh is good for the soul.
0: Yeah. No, I'm definitely with you on that one. Definitely. Cool. Thank you so much, Iroy, for calling in this morning.
1: You make my day. A lot of times you make my day.
0: Okay.
1: Money can't make me happy.
0: Okay. Well, you know what? It helps, though. It does help. You know what I mean? I can tell somebody's not happy if they've got $10 and can't buy a $20 food. You're not going to be happy. You understand? Yeah, okay. I'm just saying, you know. But no, definitely agree with you. You know, human communication and that kind of stuff is important. Most definitely important. So appreciate you, King. And thank you for your call.
1: Eating some nice food
0: make
1: me happy too.
0: Ooh, you hit the nail on the head. Thank you, darling. Thank you so much. Have a good one, okay? Keeping it locked on 97.1 FM with me, Ali B. Now, I get what you're saying. Roxanne says the specific program that Big Bobby will be having this Saturday, she would like it to be a call-in show. I'll tell you what, Roxy, some of these guests, they don't like call-in shows. They just want to talk to you and not anyone else. Yeah, I love call-in shows. That's why I love discussions and interviews with people so we can get right down to the nitty-gritty.

0: gentlemen, the time is 10:40 here in Antigua and Barbuda. Locked in with me, Ali B, on 97.1 FM as I get you ready for your day. With me from the hours of 8 till 11. And if you've been with me from the beginning this morning, thank you. Glad to have you on board, each and every one of you.
1: Of course.
0: I mean, we didn't even hear from Lady Hazelin this morning. But great to hear from you, Annette, this morning. You've given some people some great advice. Mister, I think you said you were 66 years old. Thank you for your call this morning. And talking about love and self-love.

0: And we have a caller on the line. Hello, good morning.
1: Good morning, Ivy.
0: Good morning, Lady
1: Hazel. Good morning, listeners. I have been listening to you.
0: I'm glad.
1: I did send you a note, and hear this.
0: What's that?
1: When I pressed the thing to send it, it just disappeared.
0: Oh, wow.
1: I couldn't bother with it again.
0: So what was you saying in the message this morning? What were you saying?
1: Well, I was saying that I was listening, that it was a great program.
0: Oh,
1: I really, really like your discussion this morning.
0: Oh. You
1: know, and the calling I heard on it. I have been listening.
0: Oh, I'm glad that you looked
1: it. You know, you're always so entertaining. That's why I do have to listen.
0: Thank you, baby
1: girl. Quite interesting.
0: And you know, and the thing is, I wasn't getting much responses, so I'm just wondering, you know, what do people think about any of the subjects or topics I tried to raise this morning?
1: But I find that they are appropriate. I find that they are quite appropriate.
0: Oh, thank
1: you. Need to be aired, you know.
0: Okay.
1: Need to be aired. And sometimes people don't want to talk, but you have to.
0: We still have to keep doing.
1: You have to keep it in.
0: Yeah. I mean, this morning, I'm so glad that man talked about self-love.
1: Yes.
0: Because you see those two people in Mock Pond that are now, you know, sitting there behinds down at 1735 or wherever they are.
1: And like my friend was saying there, you have to love yourself.
0: You have
1: to. You can't go hurting people.
0: Exactly. And I'm just wondering, how disconnected are these two individuals that rained that terrible assault on that young man?
1: I'm telling you.
0: And ended his life. What is going through them? How disconnected are they?
1: And when you know, Ali B, even the discussion about the little boy and his bicycle.
0: Oh, girl!
1: I don't know what's wrong with her. I don't know what's wrong with her.
0: You know, but I rate that 11-year-old boy.
1: Yes.
0: I rate him.
1: Yes, he's not giving up his thing.
0: I don't blame him, and I don't wrong him.
1: He's probably saying within his little heart, you have to kill me and not let him go my bike.
0: And can you imagine, Queen?
1: Yeah.
0: No police, nothing was called until the little boy went home and told his people, and that's when the police were actually involved. And I'm glad that the police are actually involved in that situation.
1: Yes, they have to follow up things. They're getting worse and worse.
0: I say big up that young boy for defending himself and his bicycle.
1: Oh.
0: Yeah, definitely. But I don't know if you've seen, there's also a video on social media of a gentleman sitting on his gallery, right? He's on his own gallery. And these two delinquents run up onto his alley, jump over the wall, go onto the guy and pull his chain off his neck.
1: I heard about it.
0: Now, again, as you say, if that, and I love what this man said, where is the self-love? Because if they love themselves, they wouldn't want that happening to...
1: How do you plan to do that?
0: Exactly.
1: You would, older person.
0: Would you want that to happen to your grandmother, your mother, your auntie?
1: You're selfish people.
0: Exactly.
1: And listen.
0: You know,
1: Claude, that belongs to me.
0: Listen.
1: That is one of my own.
0: What do you feel about
1: that? I love when you go down that road.
0: What do you feel about that?
1: Homicide. All the time is true, you don't see that all of us. And when you say that, they want the checks. But you can see clear as daylight. Every day. Everybody else better than us.
0: You know what I mean? Yeah. I mean, Claudette Peter, I think she's a diva, a queen.
1: She's
0: represented us in so many ways over the decades that she's been in the entertainment industry. And I'm thinking, why Patrice Roberts?
1: Claudette singing, you know, Claudette is the person I just call upon to raise the hymns for prayers.
0: Okay.
1: And Claudette was so good. I said to her one time, which church do you go to? And she said at the time she wasn't going to any church. I said, look, girl, go find yourself with a church and go sing in the choir.
0: Okay.
1: And she went and joined herself with Ernie Maitland-Hurst. You hear me?
0: Yeah.
1: And that is the result of Claudette.
0: Well, as I said, she look at that. And I think that she represents womanhood in Antigua and Barbuda.
1: In a
0: big way. And I'm not saying, no disrespect to Patrice Roberts. She's a talented individual in Trinidad and Tobago. Representing Trinidad and Tobago.
1: All the people that come and big up themselves over us. In Antigua, they get that kind of... leeway to do it.
0: I don't know. I'm just wondering if people agree or disagree. Because I think we've got our own queen. She can represent woman or whatever. And as I said, no disrespect to Patrice Roberts.
1: No.
0: This is Antigua.
1: No disrespect.
0: Antigua we be.
1: But like you say, have a dance a yard before we dance.
0: Dance abroad. Okay then. Thank you so much, Lady Hill. You too, darling. Have an amazing day. And give my love to your sons and everybody, okay?
1: I so do.
0: Most thank you so much.
1: Good morning. I heard her saying yesterday she had funeral to go to.
0: Yes, yes, yes, she does, she does. Let's hope she behaves herself.
1: Can you see her listening?
0: Mm-hmm. I'm glad you're listening. I'm glad to have you on board. Listen, I'm so glad. Sometimes it gets lonely here, you know, talking away to everybody.
1: I appreciate
0: it.
1: I watch you dancing and doing your little thing.
0: Yeah, girl. I know, right? Listen, we're alive. We are alive, and we need to give thanks. Yes.
1: That is important.
0: Amen.
1: Oil.
0: Amen.
1: The past 2 weeks, there are lots of good people went home.
0: Yeah. Oh, you know it.
1: I know.
0: And don't you find that daily we're hearing more and more of individuals rising to glory?
1: But before you go off, Ivy, you're going to be soon going off. Please play one of those nice songs that Bradley has made.
0: Oh, of course, of course. Before I go off air, I'll make sure that that's one of our last songs for the morning. Most definitely, Queen. Most definitely.
1: Have a great day.
0: You too, my darling. You too. Thank you so much, all right? Yes. Keeping it locked on 97.1 FM. That's Lady Hazelin. And yes, I'm definitely going to play something from Bradley.

0: have a caller on the line. Hello, good morning.
1: Good morning, Ayubi. I just want to tell Miss Francis, nobody named Ida Metong hurts. No. She needs to get in what happened now.
0: Oh, please, grow up. And Lady Hazelin, you can never be wrong in my eyes. Now, Roxanne says, Alison, you think them nastiness care about grandparents? Oh, Roxy. Donna says, Alison, an elderly lady that lives on American Road was robbed of her necklace and bracelet while sitting on her porch as well. You're kidding me, Donna. Kia says, good morning to everyone in Antigua and Barbuda and to me, Ali B, and to everyone else who's online. It's coming from the Virgin Islands, St. Thomas, Charlotte, Amalie. But Donna, where did you hear that? So then more and more individuals are getting attacked on our streets, on their galleries. Hello, good morning, caller. Hello, good morning, caller. Hello? Okay, you're going to have to call back, all right? Have a call back. I'm telling you, we got to be aware of our surroundings. Make sure that we're not wearing our good stuff outside. I know it sounds really bad. Like, you know, criminals are making us really redirect and change our behavior of how we normally or naturally want to be. But until we can get these, what do you call them, Roxanne? Nastiness off our streets, all right? Until the police bring their, iron grip, if they bring that to the people, to the streets, maybe things will improve. We have a caller on the line. Hello.
2: Hello, good morning.
0: Good morning, ma'am.
2: Yes, and how are you?
0: I'm here. Glad to hear your voice this morning. Glad to have you on board.
2: Well, I don't believe you're going to like it for the day because, you know, I retired from the program. Tell Iroy he can get somebody too.
0: Oh, you know what? I'm not even listening to this.
2: I retired. I retired. Oh, Bruno said to tell you hello.
0: Bruno, I don't want no hello from Bruno. I don't want no hello from Bruno.
2: When Bruno tell me, yeah, you bring all the story.
0: Hello, I don't want no hello from Bruno. Bruno's trying to get story from me. Oh. He can't get nothing from me.
2: Oh.
0: Don't worry. You know what? Don't watch him, because he, number one, he can just about speak English. And number two, yeah, there's a lot lost in translation. And number three, he ain't the most, yeah, there's a lot lost in translation. And number three, he ain't the most honest person on this planet right about now. You know what I'm saying? He

0: nowhere. Iroy Dunn say you can't go nowhere. Roxy Dunn say you can't go nowhere.
1: Oh yeah.
0: Yeah. Genevieve say you can't go nowhere. Oh. Annette said you must tap here. You understand? So I don't understand.
1: Okay, carry on the program with me.
0: Me,
1: I'm not better off gone.
0: Hello. Hello.
1: You think it's one Bruno?
0: Hello. You think it's one person? It's just you in this? So happened to me. You find as much man as Charlie can chat about, but I can't find nobody. So you can't help me. You can't support me.
1: No, you say me find as much man as Charlie. But before time you tell everybody, you say me find the man me come and drop my drawers all about the place.
0: Hello, me just say your panty them travel well. In a for your suitcase. You understand? But like right about now, you know me. Like my brother's gone now. I need some support. You understand? I need some support.
1: Some support too. I miss him.
0: But you got Mr. J. I ain't got no one. You got Mr. J.
1: Mr. J is just a one-time thing.
0: You wait. Mr. J is going to call up, right? He's going to text.
1: Mr. J is just a one-time thing.
0: You had a whole menage a trois. What about Mrs. J, your matey?
1: Oh, well, then I will always love my matey.
0: Yeah, but you can't abandon me like that. I need to find someone in my life too, you know.
1: Oh, you need to find somebody in your life?
0: Yeah.
1: Well, now you say that. Now me don't drive everybody.
0: You know what? Some sister-in-law you're turning out to be. Now my brother's gone. I just feel abandoned. Like, this is not fair. This is not fair at all. I mean, I lost Mama. Lady Mama Dukaram. I lost Mama D. And now you're gonna tell me you retire. Retire my back foot.
1: Yeah, we miss Mama D too.
0: I know, right?
1: Yeah.
0: And now I don't
1: know,
0: have her.
1: She's gonna put on the icing pan the cake with me.
0: You don't know. And now I don't have her. And now you're gonna abandon me too. And I don't even have Bradley anymore.
1: No, me not come abandon on, you, but man. Me just retire from the program.
0: No, man, you look a drawers dropper. You can't leave me. You can't leave me. I told you I want to grow up and be like you. I want to be a drawers dropper just like you.
1: Oh, a true.
0: Yeah.
1: Wait a minute, I don't drawers for drop, no.
0: Well, I bought plenty for Marks and Spencers and offline from that Victoria girl that says it's a secret. So, yeah, I'm cooking with gas. The summer's coming and carnival is on its way.
1: Well, me no want a Victoria girl. Me want a Victoria man.
0: Me say Victoria and Shafushi secret.
1: Me no want no secret.
0: Oh Lord Jesus, that's true.
1: All right.
0: That's true.
1: I'm gonna say good morning to Lady Hastings. Mm-hmm.
0: Lady Hazeline Francis.
1: Yes, good morning to her and to all my other ladies and my cousin Val and his wife, mm-hmm. Annette.
0: Yes,
1: everybody,
0: yes.
1: All my ladies. When last the one from New York when he nearly reached the finish line, he turned back.
0: Me no hear from them recently, miss. Eustace, Barrymore gone like he, I don't know. I think he might have a new girlfriend.
1: I believe so.
0: Yes.
1: Yeah,
0: yes, I'm glad me and you on the same page.
1: Mm.
0: Yeah?
1: I believe so. Okay. You're not hear from it.
0: Not at all. But hello, hello. I don't want to hear from him when things mash up over there. You understand? You know how he will come on here and try and get support and but we're not hearing from him when he's there with the people them. But
1: no,
0: when
1: no, not end, at all.
0: Okay, then make him tandy. You know what I mean?
1: Oh well, maybe why not call because you know my better half now, you know.
0: Well, for my brother
1: so,
0: here either.
1: He gets somebody. Okay, you mean the wait for me? My telephone better have for rest in peace.
0: Hello, you know, you might be right, you know. I believe you're right. Hey, listen, come back on Friday, make me hear you talk, because I need some guidance and advice from you, okay?
1: Well, so I don't know if I will be on Friday, because I have to go to class.
0: Oh, well, maybe we can leave it till Monday.
1: Okay. Well, when I go to class tomorrow, I will know if I have to go on Friday.
0: Okay, because I need some guidance from you. Okay. All right.
1: Yeah, everybody, all my ladies, all my gentlemen. Mr. J, you know, nobody else but you. So, Bruno, I have to stand aside.
0: I get you. Yeah, making candy.
1: Yeah.
0: You know what I mean? Hopefully, you just stay there in Puerto Rico speaking Spanish.
1: So.
0: You understand?
1: Yeah.
0: Yeah, man. No, don't let him influence you and change our relationship.
1: He's just
0: trying to get to you. You
1: I
0: understand?
1: Don't know if you ever hear this song for Red Hat. Don't ping me. Don't ring my phone again, but then say don't ping me again.
0: Don't ping you? No, I don't think I've heard of that song. And somebody
1: Uncle sing it.
0: Somebody asked for one of

0: Bradley's songs before we end the show. So that's how I'm ending the show today.
1: Oh, I'm so would you end up playing one for me?
0: No, I'm playing the carnival song.
1: Oh, yes,
0: yeah,
1: yes. You know what I mean? Yes.
0: See, Kia says, Mama
1: yes,
0: Cole, stay.
1: Him.
0: Look at that. Kia, all the way in the Virgin... Kia, right, all the way in Charlotte Amalie, USVI, she says, Mama Cole, you must stay. You can't retire.
1: Oh.
0: Okay, then.
1: Okay, then.
0: Okay, then. So don't even...
1: If I'm over to class on Friday, we will talk.
0: Okay, but if not, we'll talk Monday, because I need your help and advice. You understand?
1: Okay. Bye, everybody.
0: Bye for now, sweetie pie.
1: Okay.
0: All right? Look at that. And she doesn't want to teach me how to be a drawers dropper. She needs to teach me. Anyway, it's time for me to say goodbye to you as I leave you with one of the songs from our very own brother from another mother. And as he may he rest in peace and rise in glory from our very own Bradley Berkelicious. Have yourselves an amazing day, everyone. Be true, be you, and keep it on 97.

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0: 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Neil, how are you doing, brother?
1: Hi, Sean. Good morning. Good morning to listening public.
0: And it's wonderful to have you here, bro. So we're starting off. We're trying to explain to the people about the seasons, correct?
1: Yes, Sean. As the Bible speaks about several times, even Jesus himself speaks about watching. We see that in Matthew 24. We see it in Matthew 25. So he says, you know, the parable of the foolish virgins, Sean, the wise and foolish virgins. Mm-hmm. At the end of that parable, he says, so therefore, keep watch. So what is Jesus saying? Those who are not keeping watch are foolish virgins. And in the parable, Sean, mm-hmm. the foolish virgins were locked out of the wedding ceremony. They did not inherit eternal life. And so we're sounding the alarm, because unless you understand the calendar that God is on, you're not able to keep watch.
0: And that's so true. But Neil, why is this not being taught more? Why? That's what I'm not on. Because remember, you know, you have a lot of people who are praying. You have a lot of people that are believing. And yet still, they're not understanding why their prayers are not being answered. They're not understanding why things are not happening for them. Because they're not inclined, or they have not learned about it. Correct?
1: Right. Correct. You know, Sean, unfortunately, and I'm going to say something very controversial, as usual.
0: Mm-hmm.
1: You know, sometimes people may think that we're knocking the religious leaders or churches. No, we go to church. We have pastors. We have pastors' friends and colleagues. However, I've realized that one of the travesties of Christianity
0: mm-hmm.
1: is Bible school and seminaries,
0: mm-hmm.
1: where these institutions do not teach you the Bible. They do not teach you the Word of God. And that is why I would have a conversation with someone.
0: Wait, before you go on. To those listening out there who suck in their teeth and getting vexed with you, what do you mean you're not teaching Bible truth?
1: No, they don't learn the Bible. When I was being taught in the wilderness of life about the Word of God, I wanted to go to one of these institutions, and I was encouraged to go to Bible school, etc.
0: Mm-hmm.
1: And I just got this strong feeling that I was not supposed to go.
0: Mm-hmm.
1: I wanted to go, but I got this strong feeling, do not go to these places.
0: Mm-hmm.
1: And I would have conversations with pastors, and they don't tell you. Some of these professors in Bible college and seminary are atheists, and they teach you all kind of irrelevant stuff. That is why. So let me give you an example.
0: Mm-hmm.
1: That is why they do not understand Genesis 6 and the Nephilim, etc. That's why they don't get into what really happened, why Noah was saved, and why God had to destroy the known world at that time. That is why they do not really understand how even other ancient cultures would have been influenced by the fallen angels, like this whole thing about the Anunnaki and the Sumerians and so forth.
0: Mm-hmm.
1: They don't teach that. That is why some of them still believe in millions of years, and they actually believe evolution is a thing. That is why they don't know that the scriptures speak about Israel being restored. That's why they can't calculate from 537 BC and get 1948. That's why they don't know the prophecies about Israel, when God said that this desert land is going to become fertile and fill the earth with fruit, Isaiah 27:6. Or we look at Isaiah 14:2, when it says, and when Israel is restored, he's going to appoint one king over them, David, Judah, and Israel, and the first prime minister of Israel was David Ben-Gurion. That's mm-hmm. why they don't know all the prophecies regarding Israel. That's why they can't answer the question. That's why they don't know about the Revelation 8 prophecy with the Wormwood prophecy, and they're not even tracking what's going on in the heavenly realms. That's why they don't know the significance of blood moons and the feast days, and blood moons on feast days, and how God speaks. That's why they don't know Genesis 1:14 where God says, hey, I have created these heavenly bodies to speak to you.
0: All right, you made your point.
1: I think you've made your point.
0: There's something else that's coming up, you know. I was listening to Tomi Aromi yesterday, and Tomi Aromi was pointing out scientifically, I forget the site, the scientists have now beginning to wonder why they're finding on the moon some red particles. I forget the name. I don't want to misquote anything. So somebody say, oh, Sean, liar, Sean. And they're saying that there's an oxidation. Am I pronouncing it correct? O-X-I-D-A-Z-I-T-I-O-N. And so it's taking place on the moon. And the scientists are beginning to wonder. So it's giving a reddish color, not a blood moon, a reddish color. And the symbolism, I think we're going to get into that a little bit next week. Neil, I'll send it to you. And so we can explain that the Lord is showing his signs. And so he said, listen, it's not a blood moon, but the moon is, there's a color from what's happening on the surface of the moon that is showing red. And he gave the scientists, are examining it. We're talking about atheist scientists and wondering what is going on.
1: You know, Sean, and some people are going to say, as they've just said, some people just said, listening to us, oh, you don't need to know all of that for salvation. Okay, well, tell Jesus that all of what he said in the Gospels about keeping watch. Tell him when there'll be signs in the sun and the moon and the stars. Tell Jesus all of that important for salvation.
0: Who's
1: that? It's not us.
0: Who tell
1: if you're going to say that none of what you said is important for salvation, well, the foolish virgins were there waiting, and the last thing that Jesus says, therefore keep watch. Don't be like this. So tell Jesus, no, all that important for salvation. Tell the author of salvation that none of what he said was relevant. So that's how I'll answer those people.
0: Well, the truth of the matter.
1: I've heard it.
0: All right, let's go to it. So we don't keep them any longer, because you know the time goes by rather quickly. Let's see how we can get to it.
2: Well, God gave appointed times for His people to observe. These appointed times, also known as Moedim in Hebrew, can be found in Leviticus 23. Many people regard these Moedim as being Jewish traditions, but did you know they portray God's plan of redemption through Christ? The Moedim prophetically point to both times that Christ would come. The ones observed in the spring prophetically tell the story of Christ's first coming. They portray his ministry, death, and resurrection, as well as the outpouring of the Holy Spirit. The ones observed in the fall illustrate Christ's second coming. They portray Christ's triumphant return, his judgment of the world, and the coming new heaven and new earth. Let's take a look at the Moedim to see how they represent Christ. The first annual appointed time of the year is Passover. This is a celebration of when the Israelites were freed from slavery in Egypt and saved from death. During their first Passover, the blood of a lamb was put on the doorpost of each Israelite home, which protected that house from the angel of death. This is a remarkable picture of the blood of Christ. Christ is called the Lamb of God, who takes away the sin of the world. His blood that was shed at the cross saves us from death caused by sin, and thus provides us salvation and eternal life to all who believe. When our Messiah said, I am the door. If anyone enters by me, he will be saved. He was referring to the door at Passover that had the Lamb's blood placed on it. Christ's atoning work on the cross saves us from the law of sin and death, just like the blood of the Passover lamb saved the Israelites from death. Following Passover are the 7 days of unleavened bread. Leaven is what causes bread to be puffed up.
0: You know, Neil, before I go on, if you notice what he is doing, God always sends a signal, a sign. So when you're talking about the blood on the door, and you're talking nobody, you notice, you know, people don't realize that he does nothing before, as in Amos 3:7, he speaks to the prophets. But also there's always a shadow and a type of a thing that happens before he actually moves. So people take things for granted. That's why we said, according to the word, there's no such thing as coincidence. Correct, sir?
1: Yeah, Sean, just like how we mentioned yesterday, the same day of Feast of Weeks and Pentecost, 3,000 died when the law was given.
0: That's right.
1: 3,000 were saved when the Holy Spirit came.
0: Perfect.
1: You would really think that is a coincidence? But shadow and type, right?
0: Shadow and type. And so anything that happens, we meet anybody, we come across any experience, anything, it's an experience, it's a situation for what's about to happen. Do not take anything for granted.
2: During these 7 days, no leaven is to be eaten or found in anyone's homes. Leaven is a metaphor for the traditions and doctrines of man, which can be good, but can also lead to bondage and hypocrisy, as did with the Sadducees and Pharisees in the first century. The unleavened bread represents the pure doctrine of Christ. During Christ's ministry, he taught the pure and perfect interpretation of God's word, undefiled by the doctrines of men. Removing the leaven from our homes reminds us to return to the pure doctrines of Christ. Just as God's people were saved out of the bondage of Egypt starting on the first day of unleavened bread, Christ, through his teachings, also saves us from the doctrinal bondage of men. Shortly after Passover comes the day of first fruits. On this day, the first fruits of the spring harvest were offered to God. This prophetically points to the resurrection of Christ, who is called the first fruits from the dead. This day signifies his victory over death and assures us that through Christ, we will have victory over death as well. Christ's resurrection as the first fruits enables us to be a type of first fruits as well at our coming resurrection. The next appointed time is the Feast of Weeks, also known as Pentecost or Shavuot in Hebrew. This is the day that was being observed in Acts chapter 2, on the day the apostles received the Holy Spirit. The Feast of Weeks is celebrated by offering the first and best fruits of the summer harvest. Christ was the first fruits at his resurrection. This led to the apostles receiving the Holy Spirit on the day of Shavuot, 7 weeks later. This feast represents a significant transition into fulfilling the promises of the new covenant. The coming of the Holy Spirit on Shavuot made it possible for God's law to be written on our heart, empowering us to keep it in the very same way our Messiah practiced and taught. Further connecting this day to a prophetic harvest, on Shavuot, two risen loaves are offered up to God, which may represent the future second resurrection that occurs after the 1,000-year reign, and thus represents the messianic prophetic centerpiece of all of the Moedim. The Day of Trumpets, also known as Yom Teruah, is the first of the fall Moedim. In Judaism, this day is traditionally called Rosh Hashanah. On this day, trumpets are blown and a loud noise, or teruah, is made. This points forward to the day of Christ's return, when trumpets will be blown, and he will gather his elect from the four corners of the earth at the first resurrection. As believers hear the shofar's blast, they eagerly await the day when Christ will return and gather his elect from the four corners of the earth. After the Day of Trumpets, we arrive at the Day of Atonement, or Yom Kippur. On this day, sacrifices were offered to atone for the sins of the people. This serves as a picture of judgment and atonement, with future consequences for the wicked and atonement for the righteous. The broader significance of Yom Kippur extends beyond individual repentance, portraying a narrative of ultimate atonement and the anticipated restoration of all 12 tribes to the land of Israel. This day prophetically represents the last opportunity for repentance, or teshuvah, for the world. Yom Kippur encapsulates a profound message of redemption and the collective journey toward reconciliation and favor. The last of the annual appointed times is the Feast of Tabernacles, or Sukkot. This is the time when the summer harvest is fully gathered in. This feast reminds believers of the day when the Messiah will gather the harvest of his people and establish his kingdom on earth. This is a period in which God's people are told to dwell in booths for 7 days, leading up to the eighth day, called the Last Great Day by tradition. It represents the time that we will dwell with Christ in his kingdom and then transition to the new heaven and earth, extending into eternity. The prophet Zechariah tells us that all nations will be required to keep this feast when Christ rules from Israel as king. Zechariah 14:16-17. And it shall come to pass that everyone who is left of all the nations which came against Jerusalem shall go up from year to year to worship the King, the Lord of hosts, and to keep the Feast of Tabernacles. And it shall be that whichever of the families of the earth do not come up to Jerusalem to worship the King, the Lord of hosts, on them there will be no rain. Why will all the nations be required to keep this appointed time? Could it be because this feast, along with all the rest of the appointed times, are celebrations of Christ? Just like Christ's work has not been abolished, it is evident that the appointed times, which celebrate his work, have not been abolished either. The final and perhaps the most important of the Moedim in Leviticus 23 is not part of the annual Moedim, but is the weekly seventh-day Sabbath. The Sabbath is simply a day of rest. It is a day that was made for man and represents the rest that we are to enter in Christ in the end. The Sabbath prophetically points to the coming millennial reign of the Messiah, during which we rest and reign with him for 1,000 years. It is often called the Day of the Lord for this reason, and is also why Christ referred to himself as Lord of the Sabbath. In this way, when we observe the Sabbath, we are joyfully reminded each week of the second coming of our Messiah as King, and the rest and peace during the 1,000-year reign that we wait for with great anticipation. At 119 Ministries, we have several in-depth teachings that take a more...
0: All right, there we go. So there you have it.
1: Yeah, Sean. Yeah, that's it, right?
0: Yeah, that's it right there. That's it right
1: there. You know, Sean, let me remind everyone, because we have to drill this in.
0: Mm-hmm.
1: We're covering the Bible, covering the Word of God, and we are speaking about Bible prophecy.
0: Mm-hmm.
1: And so I'm going to read again 1 Thessalonians. Anybody can put this up on their phone if they have a Bible. We're reading from 1 Thessalonians chapter 5. This is the Apostle Paul. It says, we're going to start from verse 1. Now, I'm reading from the NIV. Now, brothers and sisters, about times and dates, we do not need to write you. Now, Sean, Paul is saying, about times and dates, we don't need to write you. Why? Because they were being educated about it.
0: Mm-hmm.
1: Are we being educated about it?
0: Hmm.
1: Okay.
0: Mm-hmm.
1: That's verse 1.
0: Mm-hmm.
1: For you know very well that the day of the Lord will come like a thief in the night.
0: Mm-hmm.
1: That is verse 2. Yes. You know very well. Why? Because it was being taught.
0: Mm-hmm.
1: While people are saying peace and safety, destruction will come on them suddenly as labor pains on a pregnant woman, and they will not escape.
0: Mm-hmm.
1: But you, brothers and sisters, are not in darkness, so that this day should surprise you like a thief. That is verse 4.
0: Mm-hmm.
1: Paul is saying to the Thessalonica church that this day of the Lord's return, it won't surprise you like a thief because you're not in darkness. Therefore,
0: right.
1: Sean,
0: right.
1: If it surprised you, it's because you're in darkness.
0: Got you.
1: Verse 5. You're all children of the light and children of the day. We do not belong to the night or to the darkness. So then, let us not be like others who are asleep, but let us be awake and sober.
0: Mm-hmm.
1: This is why we're covering this. And go ahead, sir.
0: Yeah, but the thing that I think we need to drill home is that sometimes you're going to church, you don't have this information, but you're praying and fasting and nothing is going on. I know people say, okay, it might look like nothing is going on, but we have to be careful about the seasons. Just as you have the seven fall feasts that represent, that's how God works. God doesn't work linearly. God works according to seasons. And so he sends the signs of what's about to happen. And the question is whether we have a relationship with you to understand the signs so that we will know how to pray in order to get our breakthrough, because the enemy is looking to delay what God has in store for you. There is no doubt that darkness is at work. There's no doubt that people want to stop you, break you up, steal what you have in terms of your anointing, your presence, or what you represent that could cause havoc to you. And they go to their witchcraft. I mean, that's known. But the question is whether we are moving in alignment with God. You know, Neil, one of the things you always hear people say is that, oh, may I pray. And then you sit down on your chair and you just hope everything would happen. So what you're bringing here, Neil, is for us to have an understanding of the season in order for us to move in alignment with the season in order to accomplish the purpose for which we are called.
1: Yeah, Sean. And I have teachings on on that as well, how to get prayers answered. I've said a certain thing on the radio that I have seen mighty miracles, Sean. We don't have no time for that.
0: No, right.
1: You know, but there's a certain way that God operates, and I have all of those teachings right there. We have to know how to pray. We have to know how God thinks. We have to know how God thinks.
0: Mm-hmm.
1: And that is, you know, the Bible says the people knew God's acts, but Moses knew his ways.
0: That's
1: right. We have to know the ways of God. Let me read this short Revelation 3, Sean, before we get to the next video. So I'm going to imagine that. Revelation 3, starting from verse 1. To the angel of the church in Sardis, write, these are the words of him who holds the seven spirits of God and the seven stars.
0: Mm-hmm.
1: I know your deeds. You have a reputation of being alive, but you are dead. Wake up. Strengthen what remains and is about to die.
0: Mm-hmm.
1: For I have found your deeds unfinished in the sight of my God.
0: Mm-hmm.
1: This is the Lord speaking. This is Jesus speaking. Verse 3. Remember, therefore, what you have received and heard, hold it fast and repent. But if you do not wake up, I will come like a thief, and you will not know at what time I will come to you.
0: Mm-hmm.
1: This is Revelation 3,
0: mm-hmm.
1: the Lord Jesus speaking, saying, wake up, because if you don't wake up, you're asleep. Therefore, it mirrors what Paul said in 1 Thessalonians chapter 5, that you're in darkness. It mirrors what was said in Matthew chapter 25 with the parable of the foolish virgin. You didn't know what time I'm coming. But we're expected to know the timing of the Lord's return, Sean. Just like that video said, it speaks about the feast as you know, the feast of trumpets. That's why, you know, you would hear about when the trumpets sound at the last trump. And again, Sean, and I probably don't get myself in trouble. I probably go and get criticized. But I'm serious, because you are playing with people's lives. This is why I'm so upset about this stuff.
0: Mm-hmm.
1: People are sitting in churches and they're not being taught how to watch. Yes, some people are not going to listen. That's fine. As Jesus went on to say, there are some people in Sardis who have not saw their clothes.
0: Mm-hmm.
1: Okay? However, the shepherds are not teaching the sheep how to watch for the return of the Messiah. And this is a command said many times in Scripture.
0: You know,
1: it's serious, Sean.
0: You know what I feel, Neil? Oh, we get on blow. I feel so. Whatever form it takes, whether it's be exposure, whether it's a blow physical in terms of a shaking for the nation, not just this nation, but nations. And only from then people going to turn. Because, you know, like you have a rebellious, stubborn person, they don't change, no. They're stubborn, they're stiff-necked. But you have to take a blow in order for you to turn. You have to take a blow. Because people stubborn. People believe that they're the best. They know what is right. They're doing what's in their own interest. So sometimes you need to get a blow. That's the truth. Bro, we're going to go to the next one. Let me go to the next one. Hold on. Let me see if I get the next one here. Let me go again.
3: Really begin from a biblical perspective. Is it at midnight, at sunrise, or at sunset? And when exactly does the week begin? On Monday, Saturday, or Sunday? Finally, when does the month and the year really begin from a biblical perspective? There are so many calendars today. We have the Roman calendar, the Chinese calendar, the Islamic calendar, the Hebrew calendar, and many others. And since each one is different from all the others, there's so much confusion about this topic. So which among them is correct? In this episode, I will share with you the correct biblical reckoning of time, which humans lost when they rejected God in their lives. Let's discuss. Our God, Yahweh Elohim, is the author and creator of time. Therefore, He is the only authority on the calendar. But we human beings, pagan cultures in particular, have usurped that authority, leading to the present-day calendar confusion in this world. Therefore, let us understand God's mind on this matter of time, which He alone created. In the beginning of your Bible, Genesis, God tells us how to reckon time correctly. Notice Genesis 1:14 and 16. Then God said, "Let there be lights in the firmament of the heavens to divide the day from the night, and let them be for signs and seasons," the Hebrew word there is moed, God's divine appointments, "and for days and years." Then God made two great lights, the greater light, the sun, to rule the day, and the lesser light, the moon, to rule the night. He made the stars also. Now, let's look at how the Bible defines the basic units of time: the day, the week, the month, and the year. First, the day. A day as we know it from the Roman calendar reckoning of time is a 24-hour period from midnight to midnight. But a day is defined by God as a 24-hour period starting and ending at sunset or evening. Astronomically, this corresponds to one rotation of the earth around its axis. Genesis 1 verse 5 says, "God called the light day, and the darkness He called night." So the evening and the morning were the first day. Notice the order. Evening precedes morning in a 24-hour day. This evening preceding a morning format is consistently repeated in verses 8, 13, 19, 23, and 31, showing us that the true beginning of a biblical day is at sunset the evening before. Here are three further proofs. Number one, Exodus 12:18. "In the first month, on the 14th day of the month at evening, you shall eat unleavened bread until the 21st day of the month at evening." Leviticus 23 verse 32. "It shall be to you a Sabbath of solemn rest, and you shall afflict your souls on the 9th day of the month at evening. From evening to evening you shall celebrate your Sabbath." And Mark 1:32. "At evening, when the sun had set, they brought to Him all who were sick and those who were demon-possessed." Number two, the week. The week is a seven-day period from Sunday, the first day, to Saturday, the seventh day, Sabbath. However, beware, because a number of calendars are now incorrectly starting on a Monday and ending on a Sunday following the European International Standards Organization, the ISO 8601. Also in the Middle East, the first day of the week is Saturday and the seventh day is Friday. But how does God, the very author of time, define a week? When does the week really begin? A week is defined by God as an unbroken cycle of 7 days starting at creation from the first day of the week, now called Sunday, to the seventh day of the week called Sabbath, now called Saturday. Since days begin at sunset, the true biblical Sabbath starts at sunset on the sixth day, now called Friday, and ends at sunset on the seventh day, now called Saturday. There is no astronomical phenomenon that explains the week. It is revealed by God. In Genesis chapter 2, verse 2 to 3, "And on the seventh day, God ended His work which He had done, and He rested on the seventh day from all His work which He had done. Then God blessed the seventh day and sanctified it, because in it He rested from all His work which God had created and made." Since God does not get tired, He obviously set the example for us on how we humans are to keep the Sabbath holy. Number three, the month. What is a month? Some of you remember the nursery rhyme, "The Days of the Month." 30 days have September, April, June, and November. All the rest have 31, except February alone, which only has but 28 days clear, and 29 in each leap year. So a month, the day, can have 28 to 31 days. But how does the Bible define a month? A month is a period of time from one new moon to another. The word month is actually derived from the word for moon. The old month ends And a new month begins at sunset after the astronomical new moon or conjunction. Conjunction means the alignment of the earth, the moon, and the sun in that order, producing a dark new moon as viewed from the earth. Astronomically, a month corresponds roughly to one revolution of the moon around the earth and exactly one complete cycle of moon phases from one new moon to the next. The following passage in Isaiah defines both weekly and monthly cycles. Notice Isaiah 66, verse 23. And it shall come to pass that from one new moon to another, and from one Sabbath to another, all flesh shall come to worship before me, says the Lord, or Yahweh. Today, our months wrongly begin on any phase of the moon. But a true biblical month always begins on a new moon. And the length of a biblical month usually alternates between 29 and 30 days, since the average number of days from one new moon to the next is approximately 29.5 days. Number four, year. The Roman calendar in popular use today is the Gregorian calendar, which was introduced in 1582. Our years begin on January 1, in the dead of winter. This is clearly a mistake. A year in God's sacred calendar starts and ends on the new moon on or after the spring or vernal equinox. Equinox is a Latin word which literally means equal night. More recently, in the word equilux has also been used, which literally means equal light, but which means almost the same thing, except with a slight variation in time as one gets into the higher latitudes. The spring or vernal equinox is that time of the year, usually March 20 in the Western Hemisphere, when the length of days and nights are approximately equal. This is the heavenly sign or marker that the winter season is now over and spring has officially begun. Astronomically, this corresponds to one revolution of the earth around the sun, the starting and ending point being the spring or vernal equinox. The first full month after the spring equinox was named by God as Abib or Aviv, which literally means green ears, when most vegetation begins to sprout new leaves. After the Babylonian captivity, the Jews began to use the name Nisan to also represent Abib. Doesn't it make more sense that life should begin in spring rather than in the dead of winter? There are two scriptural passages which bears on this topic. Notice Exodus 13, verse 4. On this day you are going out in the month Abib, which begins in late March to April. Exodus chapter 12, verse 2. This month, Abib, shall be your beginning of months. It shall be the first month of the year to you. God plainly says that Abib or Nisan is the first month, not January or any month that we like. Now, do we have historical proof that this time reckoning is correct? We do. We know that the Jews were taken captive to Babylon in the 6th century BC. The prophet Daniel and his friends became very influential over the wise men of Babylon and later even Persia. The prophet Daniel had been given by God special wisdom and revelation on this, on the calendar. Today, the Babylonian and the Persian calendars are known to be one of the most accurate in existence. We can examine the Babylonian calendar from 499 BC onward as preserved and available on their ancient clay tablets, as found in the British Museum and in Eastern Europe. Although the Babylonian calendar was not always perfectly identical to the Hebrew calendar, from 499 BCE onward, it did show that it followed the calendar prescription based on Genesis 1:14, as used by the Aaronic priests. After Aaron, the special astronomical knowledge and wisdom was continued by the priest Zadok and his descendants, especially appointed by God in Ezekiel 44, verse 15, 16, and 24, because they alone remain faithful. Please note, that the first month began in the spring, meaning they did not allow the first day of the first month to come before the vernal equinox. In fact, modern astronomy software, when comparing Babylonian eclipse dates in their history, can confirm that the Babylonian calendar from 499 BCE onward never began years until the first visible new moon on or after the spring equinox. Our new moon today is known as the conjunction or astronomical new moon. Since that kind of moon is dark and invisible, it was the visible first crescent, the new moon they looked for, right after sunset on the first day of the month, confirming that the month had already begun. You will notice that the motions of the Earth, the Sun, and the Moon, while incredibly accurate, are not 100% perfect. The Bible indicates that we once had a perfect calendar before sin entered the world. It had a year of exactly 360 days. Each of the 12 months had exactly 30 days, and each day had exactly 24 hours. Our calendar today is no longer perfect. Instead of 24 hours, we now have 23 hours, 56 minutes, and 4 seconds. That's how long it takes for the Earth to rotate around its axis. Our month, instead of 30 days, takes 27.3 days to complete one orbit around the Earth, but 29.5 days to complete one cycle of phases from new moon to new moon. The moon spends the extra 2.2 days catching up because the Earth travels about 45 million miles around the Sun during the time that the moon completes one orbit around the Earth. Finally, the Earth goes around the Sun not in exactly 360 days, but it takes 365 days, 5 hours, 59 minutes, and 16 seconds. Why is this so? It started when Joshua fought in defense of the Gibeonites and asked God to stop the sun and the moon on their journey across the sky, as we read in Joshua 10, 12 to 13. Also, this astronomical disturbance was further compounded during the time of King Hezekiah, when God turned the sundial back 10 degrees, as we read in Isaiah 38, verse 8. The Bible shows that when Christ returns, He will restore all things, including a perfect calendar for the world. So, in summary, what is the correct calendar according to God's true biblical reckoning of time? Number one, the day begins and ends at sunset, not at midnight. Number two, the week begins and ends at sunset on Saturday, which is already the start of Sunday. Number three, the month begins and ends on the day after the astronomical new moon or the conjunction. Number four, the year begins and ends on the day after the first astronomical new moon, on or after the spring or the vernal equinox, which is March 20 in our generation. I hope you can see now how God is the author of time and that He alone is the authority on the calendar. Why is this important? In a future video, we will discuss God's 7 annual holy days. For those who firmly believe in keeping God's ordained holy days rather than pagan holidays such as Halloween, Valentine's Day, and Christmas, it is absolutely necessary to know precisely when these days occur. For those who are convicted in obeying Yahweh Elohim, we can offer you a copy of the sacred calendar so you can know precisely when to observe these festivals and holy days.
0: All right, Neil. A lot of information there.
1: Yeah, Sean. We play that video so that people can see how messed up the calendar is. And the Gregorian calendar that we have, God put down in the heavens again, Sean, how we are supposed to keep time. See, the man break it down real simple? Real simple. A day ends at sunset. It starts at sunrise. Mm-hmm. Makes sense?
0: Mm-hmm.
1: Why do we have it at this start, at this midnight, in the middle of darkness? He mentioned about the Sabbath and how the week is kept. We know that. And then how a year is even kept. All these things are astrological signs indicated. They're signs. They're signs God is communicating to us as to how to keep time. However, we have some sort of inherited system from 500-600 years ago, whatever. And, you know, people don't keep any mind to it. You know, even the term Saturday, which is the Sabbath, you know, that is in honor, as we mentioned yesterday, the names of the months and the days of the week are after pagan gods.
0: Right.
1: So Saturday is for the Roman god Saturn. And if you actually do research on, which is interesting, I'm mentioning that one because Saturday is a Sabbath, and they named Saturday because of the Roman god Saturn, which is pretty much a parallel, and they actually merge it with Baal Amon, and the deity, the Roman god Saturn, his role in Roman mythology is the same as Baal in Canaanite mythology. Mm-hmm. And it's very, very interesting that, of course, God always had an issue with his people going back to Baal worship, you know, wealth and agriculture and so on. And that is what Saturn was. And they named the Sabbath sort of almost like a slap, trying to slap God in his face with, oh, well, you know, you have this day called Sabbath, but we're going to rename it in honor of Baal, and we're going to do it under the Roman name so that, of course, the world in 2026 don't even realize this. You know?
0: Well, I think the thing that people should also take solace in is the fact that it's right there in the Bible, Exodus chapter 13, Abib, the Nisan, you know, and the beginning of the new year. The fact you're talking about spring, so new and spring being coming into parallel alignment shows the beginning of rather than in the darkness of the winter. So there's a lot of stuff there that we need to get right, Neil, in order to bring people into alignment with not only their prayer life, but exactly what God is interpreting at that particular time.
1: Now, Sean, you just mentioned something really, really interesting, you know.
0: Mm-hmm.
1: Because, and I'm telling you, I'm not just teaching this stuff.
0: Mm-hmm.
1: I have specifically seen God do certain breakthroughs during certain festival times. So here's how this works, Sean.
0: Mm-hmm.
1: If a person, I'm trying to give an example. If you actually follow the feast days, you don't have to do everything exact, but you recognize and God sees in your heart that you are looking to follow on his calendar. And it may have a particular feast day where you have to fast. In Christianity, we fast whenever we feel like.
0: Mm-hmm.
1: Back in the Bible days, that's not how it works.
0: But it doesn't work like that.
1: No, you have appointed times of fasting.
0: And don't fast on your own for the sake of your fasting. That not going to do nothing.
1: Sean, I'm sorry. Let me, well, you might get yourself in trouble. I hear all kind of nonsense. But we're going to do a New Year's fast, January 1. We're going to fast to God for blessings for the new year. And God has told me that we're going to do a 21-day fast at the beginning. And I hear so many big international leader saying this stuff, and I just shake my head. God is not on your calendar. Sis, bro, he's not on your calendar. So I don't know what you're doing. I don't know what you're doing. God is not calling this month January. It's not the beginning of the new year in heaven. Sean, just stop me up. Right? If you fast according to God's biblical calendar, and you're living holy and righteous to God, you will see miracles that, listen, Sean, I'm not going to give the details, right? I got a miracle a few years ago because I set a certain date. I can tell you personally, I set a certain date honoring the feast day. And I got a phone call on a Saturday from an organization that don't even open on a Saturday.
0: Mm-hmm.
1: Approving something.
0: Got you.
1: That to this day, I don't know how he got approved. It was a total mirror. I'm saying, and guess what? If you honor God by following, I have my biblical calendar right in front of me. So what is today's date, Sean? Today's what? The 10th?
0: Yeah, to the 10th. Right.
1: Today's the 10th.
0: Yeah, 10th. Correct.
1: So we call today the 10th of June.
0: Mm-hmm.
1: In the biblical calendar, it's called the 25th of Sivan.
0: Mm-hmm.
1: That's today's date, the 25th of Sivan.
0: Mm-hmm.
1: We call this year 2026. The biblical year is 5786.
0: Mm-hmm.
1: And so if we follow the feast days, and we honor the Day of Atonement, and Purim, and Pentecost, and we at least recognize, and we recognize, and we give God even, because some of these feast days are in memory
0: mm-hmm.
1: of, you know, after Sivan is the month of Tammuz,
0: mm-hmm.
1: which Tammuz starts on the 16th. Interestingly, Tammuz is actually one of these pagan gods, but when they were in Babylon, it's a Babylonian god.
0: Mm-hmm.
1: However, when they got exiled to Babylon, they kind of, you know, adopted the Babylonian system in a bit. But it's not to honor Tammuz, but it's like a celebration of the liberation from Babylonians. But they have the name Tammuz inside there for, which is interesting. You know, but you know, if you recognize that, because Sean, a lot of people say, oh, you know, let's go back to our ancestors and let's honor our ancestors in Africa. Listen, once you're a Christian, the ancestors have the lineage of Abraham, Isaac, and Jacob.
0: Amen. Bro, we got to wind up here today. I got to play my ads, get to the news, but we're going to meet back on Monday. Neil, you have to slow down now. You have to remember, we are bringing a new teaching, and you're bringing a new way of thinking for many, not all, many who have not aware of a lot of these things. And they're genuinely not confused and don't quite understand. So sometimes we have to slow down a little bit from what I'm understanding so that people can grasp it. There's a lot to chew. So we have to slow down sometimes. Okay, bro?
1: Yeah, Sean, and let's remember this is a very important week, Sean.
0: Right.
1: Because the movie Age of Disclosure Day, sorry. The movie Disclosure Day, I believe, comes out on Friday.
0: On Friday, yeah.
1: Spielberg already said that his movie is going to challenge religious beliefs.
0: So on Monday, get prepared for that. We got to deal with that, okay?
1: Yeah, okay then, Sean.
0: Okay, bro, bye-bye. That's it. All right, my good people, that's it. Our stint for... All right, my good people, that's it. Our stint for this week, dealing with the end time

maybe exposure, judgment, whatever it is, that people have said sorry to who they need to say sorry to, repented. I think we're gonna get quite a shaking. Yeah, I may not believe. Well, so you go. I've done my part. Until Monday. Let's keep each other up in prayer. Believe. Pray for ZDK. Pray for Antigua and Barbuda. Pray for the government of Antigua, the leadership of this country. Pray for the church. And we want to pray for Israel, Middle East. Whether you want to like it or not, Trump and Netanyahu. Gotta get rid of them Iranians. Gotta get rid of them leadership. As we move forward, remember the East and West are two different people. We go again. See you on Monday, same time on the End Time Clock. Bye-bye.

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0: Our featured guest is the Honorable Dwayne George, the newly appointed Minister of Sports and the Creative Industries. We'll discuss his vision for the development of the creative sector, including music, performing arts, and carnival, and how these industries can create new opportunities for economic growth and the Calypso art form. It's carnival in Antigua, baby. Joining the conversation will be some of Antigua and Barbuda's most respected Calypso icons, including Eugene King Kasiba Silka, Queen Singing Althea, one of Antigua's most accomplished female Calypsonians. Residing in the United States, Colin Chaz, writer and producer who's helping to develop exciting new music. Others will be joining the conversation. If you love culture, Calypso, Carnival, and the Arts, this is one program you do not want to miss. This Saturday at 1 p.m. on ZDK 97.1 FM and online around the world. Join the conversation, celebrate the culture, and help shape the future.
1: You are not my neighbor.
2: Oh, well, he moved. I'm Stuart.
1: Oh, hi. I'm Beatrice.
2: I know. He told me all about you. He said not to lend you anything.
1: I didn't come to borrow anything. I just came to sign you up for our neighborhood watch.
2: This is actually a great idea.
1: Yes. And by agreeing, you're agreeing to a membership fee of $20.
2: At least it's not a lot.
1: How much things I can get from North Coast with this?
2: What?
1: Do you know how many things I can get for the neighborhood from North Coast?

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4: and Otisa Ambrose. Here are today's top headlines. Shark attack leaves Erlin's fisherman hospitalized and man injured in shooting on Dickerson Bay Street.
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4: Now for the news in detail. A young fisherman from Erlin's remains hospitalized after being attacked by a shark while spearfishing on Tuesday. Reports indicate that the fisherman was in the water with two companions when the shark struck, causing serious injuries to one of his hands. His fellow fishermen quickly came to his aid before he was taken for emergency medical treatment. The incident has sparked concern with the fishing community as several fishermen have reported an increase in shark sightings in waters around Erlin's in recent months. The injured fisherman is continuing to receive treatment as the community wishes him a speedy recovery. Alison.
3: Thank you, Otisa. And in more news, Macpond murder accused remanded to prison. Two Macpond All Saints residents charged with the murder of 35-year-old Sheldon Diaz have been remanded to His Majesty's prison. 29-year-old Kyle Taylor and 30-year-old Candice Sawyers appeared in court on Tuesday in connection with the June 5th killing. Police say Diaz sustained multiple injuries during an alleged altercation in Macpond involving cutlasses and a knife. Chief Magistrate Nayo Emmanuel informed the court that she does not have the jurisdiction to grant bail for offences of this nature, though bail may be sought in the High Court. The accused are being represented by attorney Wendell Alexander. The matter has been adjourned to August 26 for committal proceedings. Otisa.
4: Thank you. Now, continuing the national stories. Skip the line, SLBMC promotes online appointments. The Sir Leicester Bird Medical Center is encouraging patients to use its online appointment request system for outpatient clinic and radiology services. Hospital officials say patients can submit appointment requests online 24 hours a day, 7 days a week, eliminating the need to visit the facility in person to begin the booking process. Once a request is received, a member of the hospital's team will contact patients to confirm their appointment details. The medical center says the system is designed to improve convenience and streamline access to healthcare services. Alison?
3: Oh, yes. And in other developments, police are investigating a shooting on Dickerson Bay Street that left a man injured early Tuesday morning. Now, according to reports, the incident occurred around 4 a.m. while the victim was inside his vehicle. A masked gunman dressed in black allegedly approached the vehicle, pointed a firearm, and fired a single shot through the window. The glass shattered, causing the victim to sustain facial injuries from the debris. He was transported to the Celeste Bird Medical Center for treatment and is currently recovering. Authorities have launched an investigation into the shooting and are urging anyone with information to come forward. And that was a look at the national stories. Now for news from around the region.
4: First to St. Vincent and the Grenadines. St. Vincent and the Grenadines has maintained its position as the third least corrupt country in the Eastern Caribbean, according to the Corruption Perceptions Index from Transparency International. The country scored 63 out of 100 and was ranked 31st out of 182 nations worldwide, the same as in last year's report. Barbados was ranked the least corrupt in the region, followed by the Bahamas. Officials say the rankings show St. Vincent continues to enjoy relative transparency compared to many countries globally. Allison.
3: Thank you. And the news coming out of Guyana. A 23-year-old man, Shahid Mohammed, has been formally charged with the murder of 7-year-old Adriel Mohammed. The child was fatally attacked at his home on June 5th in Zeelucht new housing scheme, East Bank Esquibo. His 72-year-old great-grandmother was also seriously injured but survived. Mohammed was sentenced to prison after being informed of the charge. Investigators say evidence gathered during an intensive probe led to his arrest. Outside the courtroom, emotions ran high as family and members of the public continued to demand justice. The nation remains focused on the case as proceedings move through the courts. And that was a look at news from around the region.
4: Now, here's a recap of today's top headlines. Shark attack leaves Erlin's fisherman hospitalized and man injured in shooting on Dickerson Bay Street.
3: The news was sponsored by Christo Supermarket.
4: And we have been your presenters, Otisa Ambrose
3: and Alison Bramble. Now we go over to Terry Laraji with this afternoon's sport.
6: Good afternoon, ladies. How are we?
4: Good afternoon, Terry.
3: We're fine.
6: Excellent. Bit of drama in the news now. Shark attacks, people getting robbed.
3: People getting robbed. There's so many things going on in our news, you know. But what's going on in the world of sport? I hope it isn't as violent.
6: Well, could be. CWI CEO says time for regional cricket to confront troops about the relevance of bilateral series. Which doesn't come at an opportune time, really. He's talking about the landscape of cricket changing, that there's more franchise cricket, and the shortest version of the game is taking over worldwide.
3: Mm-hmm.
6: But when you're struggling to try and qualify for the next World Cup, then these bilateral series are the uttermost importance.
3: Definitely.
6: Whether people turn up to the games or not.
3: Right. And in the world that we live in, where everybody's got the attention span of a gnat, then these short games definitely do come into, you know, they want a nice quick and a final and as quick as possible.
6: The problem is, and it will remain a problem, cricketers aren't based on what they do in the shortest version.
3: Right.
6: Their careers are based on Test match cricket. And that's because of the history and the nature of cricket in general. But what's happening these days, as we all know, it's very hard to keep your players playing for, in our case, the region, or playing for your nation when somebody's offering you squillions to play a few games, weeks a year, rather than being available to your country on a 12-month basis.
3: Well, it looks like, I think from your discussion there, I think you may have well found the issue. You know, it's money.
6: Yeah,
3: it's money.
6: Yeah.
3: If they, you know, if they're willing to invest in these short games, what they want is to really invest in the test matches as well, or as much, so that it's lucrative for everybody across the board. You know,
6: exactly right. There needs to be a happy medium. But until you have that,
3: if you can't
6: full
3: get equity,
6: on conversation,
3: have at least fairness. Yeah, definitely.
6: Yeah.
3: Well, we'll leave you.
6: And you'll be happy to know that Serena won her opening match.
3: Of course course she did.
6: Oh, well.
3: Of course she did.
6: Well, it was
3: come
6: probably
3: on.
6: Because of her partner carrying her, but anyway.
3: You know, oh, come on, Tel. She wasn't going there to be defeated at all.
4: No.
3: Not at all. A bit like Lagunas. Anyway, I want to wish you all a wonderful afternoon. And Tisa Ambrose will be back at 6 o'clock with the 6 o'clock news. I'll be back tomorrow morning with the 7 a.m. news. And we leave you in the strong arms of Terry Laragi with this afternoon. Even Trevor is shocked. the lovely arms of Terry Laragi with this afternoon's sport. And let's hope they can actually come to a happy medium. Good afternoon, everyone.
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6: Making headlines today, CWI CEO says time for regional cricket to confront truths about relevance of bilateral matches. Antiguan Carr selected for prestigious Young Olympic Ambassadors session. And Serena rolls back the years with victory at Queen's. Good afternoon and welcome to ZDK Sports for Wednesday, June 10, 2026. I am your presenter, Terry Laragi. And now for the details. We begin today bowling off with cricket. Cricket West Indies Chief Executive Officer Chris Daring says the time has come for regional cricket to confront hard truths about the shrinking irrelevance of bilateral matches, warning that the game must be re-engineered to reflect a changing global market. Speaking on the Mason and Guest program on The Voice of Barbados recently, Daring said the world had shifted dramatically in terms of bilateral cricket, and that fans now want more meaning attached to matches.
7: The world has really changed in terms of bilateral cricket. We've seen it's not just happening in the Caribbean. You know, the importance of one-day internationals, bilateral one-day internationals, even bilateral test series, you know, have come under a bit of scrutiny. And, you know, the ICC have undertaken certain studies. And, you know, at the last ICC chief execs meeting, which was just last week, you know, the McKinsey who prepared the study showed some very alarming news. Nothing that we didn't know anecdotally, but when you looked at it in the context of what was happening globally in terms of fan engagement and bilateral cricket, you see the world has changed. And even though the audience for cricket has dramatically increased, you know, we have to adapt to changing consumer needs.
6: According to Daring, West Indies cricket is already adjusting to the changing landscape, noting that the board has significant plans in place and is actively working to re-engineer the sport, including the way tournaments are scheduled.
7: It's a global challenge, you know, so we certainly have significant plans in place and are actively working on those plans to re-engineer West Indies cricket. You know, you would have seen some of it this year, just in how we, you know, shortened the various tournaments and so on, because you have to cut your suit based on the amount of cloth that you have. So it's, you know, we can't just continue to live in a fantasy world that, hey, that nothing has changed in the world of cricket. It has, and it, you know, all boards are going through it. Bilateral cricket is just not sustaining the kind of activities and the structures that have been in place, and a basic structure have been in place for over 50 years.
6: He pointed to the Caribbean Premier League as one of the bright spots in the new cricket economy.
7: One of the new economies, obviously, is T20 cricket. We have a great relationship with the CPL. And so we're, you know, utilizing that relationship and that agreement to see if we can raise additional funding to actually go into other ventures that are both developmental and commercial. So you would have seen the announcement of the new Cricket West Indies campus here in Antigua with the new high performance center and so on, all of which have become virtually a new sporting asset class.
6: Chris Dering. Dering stopped short of confirming any immediate action or possible cuts at Cricket West Indies, but did not rule out changes. Meantime, West Indies batting all-rounder Kyle Mayers believes the Desert Vipers have got a fantastic Caribbean contingent for the upcoming ExxonMobil Guyana Global Super League GSL. Bajan Mayers is one of four local players who have been recruited to represent the Vipers in the July tournament, the others being Trinidad and Tobago left-arm spinning all-rounder Kyrie Pierre, left-arm fast bowler Raymond Simmons, and 19-year-old batting sensation Zach Carter, with Simmons and Carter, like Mayers, also hailing from Barbados. Speaking to the Vipers Voices podcast, Mayers said the West Indian players' local knowledge of conditions would be a huge asset to the Vipers. Mayers himself was part of the Rangpur Riders of Bangladesh in the 2025 edition of the GSL and said that experience was significant. Mayers has played 18 tests, 28 one-day internationals and 41 T20 internationals for West Indies, and while he has not played tests or one-day internationals for the West Indies since 2023, he remains in the wider T20 international pool. In addition to his international quality, the left-handed batsman and right-arm medium pacer will bring an abundance of franchise experience to the Vipers' table, having played in the Pakistan Super League, the Bangladesh Premier League, the Indian Premier League, the SA20, the T20 Blast, and the Caribbean Premier League, and said he could not wait to help the Vipers succeed. This season's GSL bowls off on July 23. Meanwhile, Ben Stokes will miss England's second test against New Zealand at the Oval following an incident in a London nightclub, while Joe Root stepping up as interim captain. Stokes and pace bowler Gus Atkinson, who is also omitted from the squad, broke the team's midnight curfew in the early hours of Monday morning and were present when a member of England's security staff was struck by a Saracens rugby player, Totoa Uwa. Harry Brook is England's vice-captain, yet has been overlooked. He was punched by a bouncer outside a nightclub in Wellington in October on the eve of a one-day international against New Zealand, and so it means a sensational return to the captaincy for Root, who led England in a record 64 tests between 2017 and 2022. 1-0 up in the three-match series, England will face New Zealand in the second test, bowling off on June 17. And Australia suffered only their second one-day international defeat by Bangladesh, and first for 21 years, in a comprehensive humbling in the series opener in Mohpur yesterday. The 86-run victory, which eventually came via the Duckworth-Lewis method due to a thunderstorm in the 43rd over of Australia's chase, was only the second time that Bangladesh have defeated Australia in this format. Bat scores: Bangladesh 284 for 8, Mozadek 86 not out, Shanto 67, Alice 3 for 38, Australia 191 for 9 or 42.2 overs, Green 52 not out, Carey 47, Rana 4 for 41. Bangladesh leads the three-match series 1-0. The second match pulls off on Thursday. You're listening to ZDK Sports, and now for other sporting developments today, spiking into volleyball. The Antigua and Barbuda Amateur Volleyball Association has congratulated Jaya Carr, junior national volleyball player and member of Royal Cruises Volleyball Club, on her selection to represent Antigua and Barbuda at the 66th International Session for Young Olympic Ambassadors, which commenced on June 6 and will run through to June 18 in Olympia, Greece. Organised by the International Olympic Academy, the Young Olympic Ambassadors session has brought together young leaders from around the world to engage in discussions on Olympism, leadership, inclusion, integrity, and the future of the sport. This year's theme, Empowering Inclusion, Integrity and Responsibility for Every Athlete, focuses on building a safe and fair sporting environment for all participants. Jaya's selection is a testament to her dedication both on and off the volleyball court. As a member of Antigua and Barbuda's junior national program and an athlete with Royal Cruises, she has consistently demonstrated the values of discipline, teamwork and leadership that align with the Olympic movement. Joining her in representing Antigua and Barbuda is Timon Emmanuel, who was nominated through the athletics community. Together, they are serving as young ambassadors for the nation, engaging with participants from across the globe while gaining valuable knowledge and experiences to share upon their return. Kicking into football, Omar Artem, who was set to be the first Somali to referee at the World Cup finals, has been dropped from the list of officials after he was denied entry to the United States. Artem, the 2025 Confederation of African Football Men's Referee of the Year, was barred from entering the country at Miami International Airport. After speaking to the U.S. authorities, world governing body FIFA said Artem will miss the tournament. Today, the U.S. official reported that Artem was denied entry to the U.S. because of his association with suspected members of a terror organization. The World Cup runs from June 11 to July 19 in the U.S., Mexico, and Canada. And finally today, serving into tennis, Serena Williams rolled back the years at Queens with a winning performance on her comeback to tennis after 1,375 days away from the sport. Fans with the hottest ticket in town packed out the Andy Murray Arena on Tuesday evening to watch one of the greatest players of all time return to action. Playing doubles alongside Canadian teenager Victoria Mboko, the 44-year-old American didn't look a touch out of place as the pair won 7-6, 6-2 to upset third seeds Erin Rutliff and Nicole Malachar Martinez. Williams evolved away from tennis in 2022 after winning 23 Grand Slam singles titles in her 27-year career. And that story has brought us to the end of our sporting developments for today. Now to recap our top story. Cricket West Indies Chief Executive Officer Chris Daring says the time has come for regional cricket to confront hard truths about the shrinking relevance of bilateral matches, warning that the game must be re-engineered to reflect a changing global market. I've been your presenter, Terry Larangi. Thank you for listening. Do join me again for updated sporting developments in our World at Six news package. Stay tuned now for your BBC News update. Good afternoon.

0: I'm Debbie Russ with the BBC News. Iranian state media say thousands of people in the southern town of Sirik are without drinking water after two reservoirs were damaged by US strikes. The US military said it hit Iranian targets in response to the downing of an American helicopter on Monday. Iran responded with attacks on American bases across the region. Following the overnight clashes, a spokesman for Iran's foreign ministry said Washington had damaged the chances of a peace agreement. The BBC's Bernd de Boosman is in Washington.
1: U.S. officials had insisted that negotiations were going well. There had been recent complications because of Israeli operations in Lebanon, but President Trump seemed to still be confident even after those recent exchanges of gunfire in the last week or two between U.S. and Iranian forces. President Trump had said that we're in the throes of a final deal just a few days ago, but now, of course, with the fighting having escalated again, it's unclear if that's still the position of the administration, whether negotiations will still be going forward or we can see a resumption of full-scale military combat operations.
0: Prices across the United States surged to a three-year high in May. According to government figures, overall inflation rose to 4.2% compared to a year earlier. Higher inflation increases the likelihood of the U.S. Central Bank, the Federal Reserve, raising interest rates. Ukraine's military says it has again hit Russian military and energy infrastructure behind the front lines. Kyiv's drone forces say they've struck key facilities at the Russian-occupied port of Mariupol, causing a loss of power. Danny Eberhardt reports.
2: The war between Ukraine and Russia shows no sign of slowing down. A Ukrainian military unit said a combined operation had hit electrical substations, radar and fuel tanks in Mariupol. Meanwhile, in Russia itself, President Zelensky said Ukrainian-made missiles had hit a military plant in the city of Cheboksary that he said manufactured parts for drones and missiles. The local governor said three people had been injured in a missile attack there without specifying the target.
0: Britain's media regulator has warned social media companies they are legally required to stop their platforms being misused to stir up hatred and provoke violence. It comes after violent anti-immigration demonstrations in parts of Belfast on Tuesday, following a knife attack by a Sudanese immigrant. The victim's family has issued a statement calling for calm, saying unrest was not welcome. In Parliament, the British Prime Minister also called for calm.
3: This morning I spoke with the First Minister, the Deputy First Minister and the Chief Constable. And the Secretary of State for Northern Ireland is meeting leaders in Belfast today. We are united in calling for calm and determined to restore order, support the police and all those on the front line and ensure that justice is done.
0: BBC News. Pakistan says it has carried out strikes on suspected militant hideouts along the Afghan border, killing dozens of insurgents. The information minister said four targets were destroyed, including a training centre. But the Afghan Taliban earlier said the strikes in three provinces had killed 13 civilians, including children. There's been no independent confirmation of either account. The authorities in Hong Kong have charged seven people and two companies over the deadly fire that tore through a public housing complex last year. 168 people were killed when the huge blaze engulfed seven high-rise blocks at the Wan Phuc Quarter State in November. The accused include directors and inspectors of a consultancy firm involved in renovating the estate and the main contractor involved in the project. The European Chemicals Agency says it has recommended classifying trifluoroacetic acid, TFA, as toxic for human reproduction. The substance, known as a forever chemical because it takes a long time to break down, can accumulate in the environment. Ambarasanati Rajan reports.
4: One campaign group, Pesticide Action Network, said the conclusion confirmed warnings from scientists and civil society. It called TFA a planetary threat. Last year, a study in Britain said samples from 32 rivers in the country found traces of TFA at 98% of locations tested. Scientists say that as people are drinking water containing TFA every day, they will be exposed to the chemical throughout their lifetimes.
0: The United Nations has called on the US to massively rethink immigration enforcement for football's World Cup after team officials, fans and a top referee found themselves barred from the tournament. The Trump administration has been heavily criticized for its visa policies that have stopped football fans from many countries traveling to support their teams. BBC News.
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7: Here is a look at the local weather forecast for Antigua and Barbuda. This is valid until 8 a.m. tomorrow, Thursday, 11th June, 2026. The presence of a weak tropical wave across the area will marginally increase the chances for shower activity over and around the islands periodically during the next 24 hours. So today we can expect partly sunny skies with brief cloudy spells and a 60% or moderate chance of brief passing showers. Tonight, fade to partly cloudy skies in general with a 40% or moderate chance of a brief passing evening shower. Winds will come from the east at 7 to 19 kilometers per hour or 5 to 12 miles per hour, becoming lighter and variable at times. Seas will range between 1 to 1.2 meters or 3 to 4 feet. Rainfall thus far for the month of June stands at 10.4 millimeters or 0.41 of an inch. Today we expect a maximum temperature of 33 degrees Celsius or 91 degrees Fahrenheit, and our overnight low was 22 degrees Celsius or 72 degrees Fahrenheit. We expect a low temperature tonight of 21 degrees Celsius or 70 degrees Fahrenheit. The sun will set today at 6:41 p.m. and rise tomorrow at 5:32 a.m. This is the end of the local weather forecast. I am Bernal Simon for the Antigua and Barbuda Meteorological Services at the VC Bird International Airport.
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6: Did you lose a loved one? And did you have to pay the funeral expenses? If your loved one was a contributor to Social Security and would have qualified for benefits, you may be entitled to a refund in the amount of $2,500. Social Security pays a funeral grant in the form of a lump sum to a person who pays for the cost of the funeral of an insured person. To qualify, the insured person must have been entitled to sickness, maternity, invalidity, or contributory age benefit. Or they must have contributed to the scheme in the 12 months prior to his or her death. The claim must be made within 6 months of death, supported by a death certificate and the appropriate receipts in the name of the claimant. For more information on the funeral grant, please contact the Social Security office. The Antigua and Barbuda Social Security Board, growing to provide for you.
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Beloved Rillis Yvonne St. Luce Waite, who died peacefully at home, surrounded by her family members, on June 6, 2026. She was the wife of Cecil E.W. Waite for 61 years, and they had two daughters, Gina and Kim, and one son, Sid, as well as three grandsons,

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2: To be faithful is a fight. To be faithful is a fight. But God is calling us to be faithful. When the whole world going so, and God a call you to go so, it's not easy to swim against the tide. But there are blessings, there are rewards, heaven watching over to see how you respond. Are you faithful? In the little that God gives you, are you faithful? How faithful are you? You know, I mean, really, you know, me work 5-6 days a week, me work. But how faithful are you even with your tithe and your offering? That you give God what belongs to him. Or whatever change in your pocket you throw in the basket. In fact, let me tell you now, the reason that some people, I'll say it unashamed, the reason that some people struggling financially because they're not faithful with their tithe and their offering. Malachi says, see now, if I won't open it, when they put a blessing upon you, he say, you are cursed with a curse. God say, you can't even show 10%. And you believe God for some big, big blessing? 10% are $1 out of $10. You know, I know people who don't even save. And some of you here for years and you don't mean to talk money. But this is the reality of scripture. I know men, man, me, nice boy, this tithing thing, powerful. But see, you start go church? Tall boy, but me send for me money with for my wife every Sunday. And when rest taxi man and a work boy, me always at work. This thing is real, brother, it's real. You know when people out there practice tithe and then they go, they send the money. Sometimes they say, Pastor, Jack, this man say, no man, God want you, he don't want your money, bring the money. Come the man, Pastor. All the time, tithe is a flag. Hey, Jack, this in the offering basket, say, you bring it. Because God want you, he don't want your money. But people who practice being faithful, not give half of emotion and give when a pastor conquer, hype you up. If you just be faithful in your giving, your tithe and your offering, you'll see how God will bless you in the realm of finances. But some people truthfully not faithful. They give your money to all type of things, but not to the Lord. How faithful are you and you're committed to come to the house of God? How faithful and committed are you to your devotion with God? How faithful and committed are you? If faithfulness is a fight, but some of us are losing the fight. And just like King David, he say, help Lord, because the faithful fail. Hardly faithful people. Church, you see, since COVID, church attendance is a fraction of what it was. People now go to church no more. They say, I watch it online. They're not favored to come out to the house of God now. Antigua 108 square miles. No way in Antigua far. But nobody want to come to church now. Everybody say, I'll watch it online. I get messages all the time from people. Good service. Yes, brother. Good, powerful service. But say, I watch it online. We even faithful to get up out of our house to make our presence be felt. To worship with our brothers and our sisters. Shake somebody's hand to tell them, bless you. You watch it at home. It's more convenient for you. Faithfulness is a fight, but it's a fight that God will reward. Add it yourself this afternoon, no? Where to judge yourself and not judge nobody. How is your faithfulness?

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0: Good afternoon, panel. How you all doing today?
1: Good afternoon, Bang Sazan.
2: Good afternoon, Bong.
0: Good afternoon, How are you all doing today?
1: Well, today I'm good for me, the Bong Stars, and you know, me bought a pop can day, but for right now, in a big good detail for me.
0: Mm.
1: You understand?
0: Yeah.
1: Mm. Well, I go on the Falk Island of Antigua and Barbuda, it's very disturbing to me, and it's very frightening. You understand?
0: Yeah.
1: See, the citizens don't work all the days of their life and don't enjoy their pension. I want to work for the enjoy. And I'm going to work at I terrorize the citizens of them like a hell of this country. And this is not fear. You understand? In the fear bunk stars, and every time I see a citizen get hurt, it bother me. But I look at this innocent man from the gallery, you sit down with me, it bad. Come if I go on street to work, I go who am, which is not supposed to happen to me neither.
0: Mm.
1: But when you see the man from your own gallery, you sit down. I try, like I go buy my bread or something. And I try to enjoy bread. You scale the man wall. You understand? Push out the man chain off of his neck. And the one behind him, one never you tell the old man, if I don't get the chain, I will kill you today. And thousands of the same person, I same two people that rob the old man, and them rob me.
0: I want to believe so.
1: And them do it. And them do it, thousands, because me tell you that much of them do them. The same one pull up the old man chain, he pull up my chain. And the other one I raised in life for the old man, he was behind of him. You understand? A woman walk in front, I want to walk behind. Thousands of this thing is disgusting. It sick my stomach right now. Every time I go on, as some senior citizen, I get advantage. And it's not fair. It is not fair. You understand?
0: Yeah.
1: The government need to do something. They need to do something about the situation that is cash for gold story and mess up far away country. And they mess up seniors and so they don't own their own comfort zone. This is not right.
2: No. It's not right. Gotta be something. Step
1: something
2: up.
1: Have to done, Pop. They have to do something. Something has to be done.
2: Yeah, they have to step up.
1: Yeah, man. They have to do something, man.
0: They need more police to patrol and foot.
1: Here come the Pop.
2: Yeah, they step up, man.
0: Yeah, they really need to patrol.
2: Yeah. And get serious with these guys.
0: Yeah.
2: Yeah, don't just let them off like that. Get serious with them. Serious.
0: You're getting away with murder now.
2: Yeah, they're getting away.
1: And they're so bold-faced. They're not put on a mask, and they're wearing a mask. Like my daily police, and they never tell if I catch me fire, can. So they act. Like I'm a daily, they tell me catch me fire, can.
2: Yeah.
1: You understand? No family members catch them and do what they like with them. No police. They go and jack them and pull them. This is not fair. The government need to do something and the commissioner of police will come out and talk to the nation. Because what carry on right now is not right in a fear. Do something about the situation now. Do something. People get funny and they get irate and they can't meet people catch them. Me know what happened. You understand? As stupid as it be.
0: Well,
1: come on, man.
0: You got to defend yourself.
1: Yes. And it's gonna happen, Bong Stars, and it's gonna happen. It's gonna happen. Mm. You're gonna walk in the terrorist city, sisters, look at this, and everything for them at one place. The man ain't one comfort zone. The man just like just come from go buy one bread. And the only thing you're gonna tell you to do is kill the man's face and start terrorizing the man. And if that's bad enough, you raise a knife, you tell the man, if you get the chain, I'm gonna kill you. Come on, man. Oh, gosh.
2: You need to get serious.
1: This year get serious and you get out of control.
2: He done out of control.
1: You understand? Come every day get up and some citizens and get robbed.
0: Good afternoon, Soki, sir.
1: Come on.
3: Hey, good afternoon and good afternoon to the listening public. I just want to say, Mama Rose, I totally agree with you. I was listening, coming in, and this when I saw that video, it hurts.
1: So, God.
3: It hurts. And they're targeting senior citizens, people that already pay their dues.
1: You understand?
3: Lester Bird would say, I already pay my dues. Those senior citizens already pay their dues.
1: Oh, God, man.
3: I saw the minister that responsible for old people, the Honorable Rodden Turner, going around when people make centuries and so. He needs to come out. I'll get in a meeting with the high command of the police force. They need to do something and do it immediately. It's not fair. We're talking about this for quite a while now. Right?
1: Hey.
3: We are talking about this and it's not looking good, it's not sounding good, and it's not right. Bronx Tarzan?
0: Yeah.
3: Let me say good afternoon again. Leonard, good afternoon.
2: Yeah, good afternoon.
3: And Cousin Rose, good afternoon.
1: Good afternoon, Cousin. Well, then good afternoon,
3: Tarzan. I have something to say, see? To all of us drivers, coming up All Saints Road, right by Courts. Now, everybody know, coming from the gas station and coming down Viv Richard Street, they stop sign there.
0: Yes.
3: It don't seem as if nobody want to stop.
0: No. Hold on, they don't use a stop sign.
3: It's getting very dangerous around here now. And the big chuck and them from time to sound their horn. Brah, brah. It mean you must stand up.
1: Yeah, they will come down
3: behind
1: you.
3: They are not standing up.
1: Oh, boy.
3: I'm asking the police, who responsible for all government roads, all roadway, they need to do something about this. It been happening. People been talking, but they like they're afraid. I'm not going to be afraid to talk because I'm a driver too. There's a stop sign coming from east to west, and there's a stop sign from west to east. It's up there on the pole, and it's in the road. I'm asking the traffic police, because I don't know if there is a different law for those big trucks, those big vehicles. I don't know if there is a different law. But I know all the laws and the roadways, they are the same. And the only person that have permission to do what they want to do on the road is the police.
1: Exactly.
3: Is the police. And I'm not going to stop talk about this until I see something happen. Let me go again. Coming down from west, from east to west, and by King Absinet Jive. It's not so bad there. And the Valley Road, it's not so bad there, but it's happening. It's happening. Nobody want to stand up. It's very, very, very dangerous around here. They know the traffic light is not working, so everybody do as they like. I want you all, I say everybody, including
1: until they kill somebody.
3: Yes, then you're going to see a police officer around here fast because something happened. The next one, the dangerous one now, is Wenner Road by Growling Grove School.
1: Oh boy.
3: Now Bronx Stars and Round, they bad, bad, bad, bad, bad, bad, bad, bad, bad, bad, bad, bad.
0: Okay.
3: The people that coming down from Wenner Road to enter on the Valley Road, they know they're supposed to stop you coming off of, you know, Bronx are in the city, while you're coming off of one road to one road, you have to give traffic to the person on the right.
0: That's right.
3: You have to.
0: Yeah.
3: It's the same thing here. It's the same thing here, but nobody want to stop. Round there, get bad. You're traveling from north to south or south to north. They know that is the right away. You're coming out of Wenner Road. You're supposed to stop. You're supposed to stop. Nobody want to stop. I am begging the traffic police, please, please, please, please, please, do something about round there like yesterday. It's not nice around there at all, at all, at all, at all. You see?
2: Let me shut up,
1: Lord, no, it's something about.
3: Don't.
2: Is school?
1: Yeah.
3: Those are the.
0: Wait a minute, 1 minute.
2: Call Doc for put them up. Oh, Andy.
3: It's not fair. It's not fair of what going on. You see? And everybody.
2: No, at the school.
0: We're talking.
2: Go ahead, leave
3: it there.
2: Yeah, go ahead, talk.
3: You see? And I'm begging the traffic command. The chief of police is the head of traffic, head of all department in the police force. The commissioner of police, you are the boss. Mr. Jeffers. You see? Please, please, please, please, please, please. I'm asking you all to do something about those 3 points. By Viv Richard Street and All Saints Road. by Gilpin Cross, going down to King Absinet Jive, and coming out of Wenner Road by Growling Grove School. Please, please, please, please, you all need to look at those three hotspots.
1: Okay.
3: Okay? I'm begging you all, please. And we are going to talk about that until you get attention.
1: Yeah. No, no, me on next issue, right? Me come to your park. Me go get the microphone now. No, them a walk a thief regularly, you know, in a community of sudden. So they carry a thief in a cemetery. And this one, they burn me. When the late Eddie Mello me dead, he wife put one son on the grave. And he go to the cemetery and the thief of the man grave. Now the girl mother dead. That the eye still my warren. The girl left Antigua and went away. She not here for Mother's Day. She left one light mark mom and give her sister Desiree to put on her and put on the mother grave. And they go to the cemetery. Go thief of the light after the woman grave. You understand? It's a pity. The second death no have power. You understand? This year nonsense box stars on. Nonsense this year.
0: I told you no.
1: All the symmetry.
0: No power.
1: You gang a thief. You understand that for people grieve. The first time I learned to do a thief in. Back in the days when I was younger. One man from Bowlands become a lie in America. And the first case he win, Headley George. The first case he win in America, they shoot the gun down. And they bring back the body to Antigua for burial. And when the body was laid to us at Valley Church, right? And I don't know, they don't try to fly in the area. When they go look what thing happened, they empty the man out of the casket and take the man casket and show the man from the empty ground.
0: For real?
1: Yeah, ask Suki. Look Suki popcorn day. Yeah. He came alive in America. And the first case he went and gone down in America. The body come back over burial. And they show the man out of the casket and take the man casket from the empty ground and left the day. You understand? So, Mr. Son, the over and done with.
2: Come on, judge.
1: You understand? Wow. Come back, Mrs. Warren's son, go put on she grave. She daughter left, she son, the food for recognize she mama's Mother's Day. I carry on back. I too thief. I even thief on the dead and all. Come on, man. Give me a break.
3: Then go get what I'm looking
1: for. You hear me tell you, cause? This is wrong. Eh? Then do they make the letter, they make the soul. Teeth the man son after he grave and I can do the girl mother the same to
3: it's not the family, this. You don't marry to Miss Warren.
1: Miss Warren daughter.
3: Yeah, yeah,
1: Mrs. Warren daughter, Arlene.
3: Mm.
1: The girl saw this sweat and upset. Come on, man. Jesus have mercy upon you. Boy.
3: Then go get one him and look for.
1: Why, cause me tell you right now, so see me just upset but on look what I do, magazine and all. You know magazine in a with pampers and sudden. Magazine on the old day, I slept in the gallery. You open the man gate, and go bust off the man chain off my neck. 160 in the citizen.
0: Mm-mm.
1: How low them people can get?
3: One auntie, you find.
1: How low they can get? Because the two man that you see on the TV on the Sunday, that we have the old man, and they told me. And you see when they pull off the old man chain, he pull off my chain off my neck. The same young dude there. But you go until the meeting match, because 99 for the TV and one for the owner.
3: Ah, Suki.
0: Why?
3: You know, in this country, we wait until things happen to act.
1: Okay then.
3: Right?
0: Yeah.
3: Mm. I heard the deputy commissioner of police, he was an observer radio, and the farmer knew crime's tragedy. Now, certain things I don't want to talk about and certain things I don't care to hear about. I don't. When the deputy commissioner of police, he said to the nation that smoking in public spaces is an offense. In the park at VC Bird Bus, the smoke up to the other day, I was sitting in there and a guy come in there and light up his something and me start to sneeze, I have to get up. No, they don't care about your sickness. They don't care about you as long as them smoke. The police and them will pass up and down. Me see them smoke in the bus station. They pass like they don't see. Mr. Wade, my good friend dear Mr. Wade, they need to do something right at that park at VC Bird Bus. too much smoking.
1: Oh my.
3: And listen, the other day, a girl come in there, take up she man passport.
1: Wow.
3: And light them a fire in here. We call the police. Light fire in the park, you know. The police come and cash away. In a tour, she back on the street.
1: What?
3: How you go burn pa? You not know how old the passport be. You're not supposed to burn it.
1: Jesus.
3: I don't know what's going on in this country. Light them a fire right in the park.
1: Mm-hmm.
0: But do you know you don't own the passport?
3: No.
1: And the documentary states?
3: It's the
1: only passport?
3: Yes, all passports.
1: And what did you get
3: right
1: at?
3: The back of the
1: so
3: passport.
1: She can burn my passport and get away.
3: Burn them right there. And I hear when she tell the police, she man batter she up. So she burn the park.
1: No. Tall.
3: And I sure if you go down by the park now, she's in there sitting down.
1: No, still. Man.
3: And she talk the most bad word in the park.
1: Wow.
3: She talk 20 bad words in 2 seconds.
1: Oh, my.
3: You see? These things has to look after. That is where our first national hero, our first chief minister, our first premier, and our first prime minister, there. His statue is there.
1: Wow.
3: His bus is right there.
1: She going to light fire inside
3: there. Light fire in the park.
1: And the police make she walk scot-free.
3: They cash away.
1: But cash away, but she supposed to just let she go. They supposed to cash her coat and son.
3: The next day.
1: And charge you for the Sunday.
3: You're not supposed to like government passport.
1: Oh, what the joke at all?
3: The passport belongs to the government of that such state.
1: Oh, gosh.
3: Where the Antigua, Munster, Barbados, Trinidad.
0: Oh, yeah.
3: That is why no other country is supposed to scratch in another country passport. They seize this passport, and when they go deport that person, that passport go to that back to that country.
1: I don't know
3: what is going on.
1: Tal.
3: When the security speak to them in the park, then gone up all in the security and modern. They can't touch them, then this, them that, as then choppy up.
1: Oh my.
3: It's not fair.
1: So you know what job they then?
3: It's not just not fair.
1: You know what job they then? Because if you can't control it, you know what job they then?
3: That is it. I know for sure. I travel. I see those kind of thing there.
1: Can't happen over the country.
3: The army. You see like the VC bird statue there?
1: Oh, the army.
3: Round there, see like the senator of the East Bus Station.
1: Mm-mm.
3: Army supposed to be there. I don't know if the law change or what.
1: Jesus.
3: They have to start to look about these things. And when St. John's Development closed the park, I'm going to be straight out. They go to the minister, he say, oh, no.
1: Oh, boy.
3: Them things is wrong.
1: Mm.
3: We have to have some sort of law and order in this country. Antigua was a nice place to be.
1: Once upon a time.
3: No, it's no more. It's no more.
1: Me have family members that applied for coming for carnival and escape for coming over carnival because they want to hear carry on down here. Come on now. This is for Jesus about that sticky now. And I just don't fast
3: they
1: quick fast in the hole, you
3: know. No.
1: Quick fast in the hole.
3: Because in a carnival,
1: it could be worse.
3: Those people who come here with their chains.
1: You understand? You got worse, Suki. You could get worse. They have to do something.
3: Danny Rose will say, what's her up?
1: You understand? They have to do something. This is not right.
3: It's just not fair. Are the things that they're doing.
0: Good afternoon. Okay? Good afternoon, Beige. Beige.
1: Oh, boy.
0: He not here.
1: Call you again.
0: Hey, Beige.
1: I think he is something. Carry on there.
0: Oh, is he
1: here? Oh, Jesus.
0: His mic is muted.
1: I mic mute.
0: Yeah.
1: Huh? Oh.
3: I don't know what is going on, but we have to start
1: in a good, in a nice,
3: carnival is far
1: away.
3: You see the tent? the tent and so then go get flapping. You know.
1: Look, well, let me tell you something. It's because I'm not interested in.
3: Come in now, come out.
1: I am not interested to go to no Calypso tent. Me tell you straight up. For what happened to me in a broad daylight and what happened to see the citizens on a daily basis, me not interested for going to college.
3: If you're not safe in your backyard, you're not safe in the public.
1: Okay, all right then. Me not comfortable.
3: What are you going to do? Go on
1: me
3: the radio.
1: Not comfortable.
3: Go on the radio and say,
1: okay,
3: you are safe because police patrol. You see police like once every 2 hours.
1: Me not comfortable.
3: Police expect to catch thief.
1: Okay.
3: With light on them roof.
1: That, no, they're supposed to come traveling man in unmarked vehicle. Unmarked vehicle, they're supposed to go about the street.
3: Bronx, in a okay. New York. Police take a vehicle. Next day, see police tell them I use it.
1: You hear me say they're supposed to ride like a damn. Get the vehicle like a damn and ride like a damn so you not identify police officers. Over time, you see the big light of flash, they're going to know police, they're going to start
3: then
1: to run.
3: They're
1: going to hide.
3: And then when the police vehicle pass,
1: they come back, you understand?
3: Back again.
1: Okay.
3: Who's, I think they say it was Mr. Robinson, the former commissioner, who introduced that, you know, police must always have a light on the roof.
1: Look, me say police must travel in unmarked vehicle.
3: In secret.
1: You understand? In unmarked vehicle. Forget the thief on them, and so they have to roll it. They catch them when they see them come.
3: It's not looking good.
1: Cause me, listen to me. Me live from Birdwood 52 years now. You understand? And the first time ever, and as a matter of fact, I'm gonna tell you cause me a fearless individual. You understand? Ever since me grow up, my brother Popcorn can tell you. You know me, I grew up together in the village of Bowlands. Me grew up a fearless person.
3: Well,
1: but right now me fearful. Right now, I'm going to walk on the street again.
3: Because they're right in front of
1: you. You understand? High daytime. Cause me
3: in the morning.
1: Ten, cause me want to walk on the road. If you walk with me, left for go shop. Me walk and I look over my shoulder. I never do a sudden day. Me left for go shop after yesterday. My last daughter tell me, mommy, when you come, call me so we can call, look up the road. Me forgot my cell phone home, so I could not call she. When I go in the road, she started to argue with me. This morning, I left again and me go. She said, must call. She didn't call she again. So when she said, I reach in the house, so she said, I'm tell her to call me. I said, beggars are coming road behind me. She said, what beggars going to do? I said, even though beggars, you can start to make noise. You understand? And people here will come out. You check me come from, because it's scary.
3: You can imagine, you know,
1: it's scary. Case,
3: I'm afraid.
1: You hear me say? Okay. Yeah. What you might start to say? It's scary, you're afraid to drive. When it's scary, me afraid for walk. Okay.
3: This thing not looking good, man.
1: 52 years me live on Birdwood. And then the first time for my entire life that anything that ever happened to me. Althea, born and raised from Birdwood. Calvin, born and raised from Birdwood. I'm a last daughter, grandpa, born and raised from Birdwood. And the first time for my entire life, like, since me left country and come in a tongue. So that has ever happened to me. First time. Because it make me no want to walk again.
3: Yeah, I have to be fearful.
1: I want to be a senior citizen because I lock up myself in the house. Because I make myself a dementia.
3: Not me.
1: You understand? Okay.
3: Not me.
1: Make yourself a dementia on Sunday. So me pick them and tell me, you have to walk. I say, I have to walk. Come in and see how many holes are for the dementia. So me ask my government street to walk up and down. You understand?
3: For
1: the suffer the dementia. So me ask my government street to walk up and down. You understand?
3: You're not
1: exactly.
3: Eh?
1: Okay.
3: You're not troubling body.
1: You come and text on

0: guy. I hear the same dude.
1: Let we call on the government again. This thing, this Colombians and all over.
0: This cash for gold cause. Cash
1: for gold is cause in the problem.
0: A lot of problem in our country.
1: They're getting quick money.
0: You understand? I'm sure they don't ship them back out to the country already.
1: And that then do.
0: You understand? They don't ship them out already if they're back to the country.
1: And then bring them
0: this
1: back.
0: This is not for sale again. When they had the son, they don't do a multi-purpose son. Yes.
1: Bring them back here for sale.
0: Okay.
1: What then feel you can identify them, melt them.
0: They melt them down. Cause me fed up. Me sick, me not let me feel sick to my stomach.
1: I'm calling on the trade minister, the Honorable E.P. Paul Chet Green, look into this as an emergency.
0: Chet, it's just right now.
1: You are the trade minister, and more or less, you are the foreign affairs minister, and again, you are the immigration minister. So you hold the three hot spot. You hold them.
0: See, this isn't about murder. Ah, we cry out for help, but I will not get on. It is not fear. In a fear. I'm a member, I will have kids and them. And I'll kill them and come and kill them. Do our tribute. I know what happened to them. In a fear. Ah, we cry out for help, but I will not get no help. Nobody can address the matter. Nobody can say nothing. Hey?
1: This thing is bad.
0: You get out of control right now.
1: He already done out of
0: you understand? Them are going to take advantage of the citizens' money. We wrong. Wrong.
1: Eh? Magazine come from Bowlands.
0: Pan the man gallery they sit down. The man wear pampers and sudden.
1: You know him out the kitchen.
0: Eh?
1: Magazine working.
0: Come on, man.
1: Forget why you have any wife.
0: Boy, me tell you, boy.
1: From early.
0: Eh? The man put the gallery sit down. When and I you open the man get a gun in the man yard. And a bowl. And some bowl stupid teeth. You can sit on the top line in the school. Because you do sudden and you walk, you left your face exposed for people to see you.
1: Okay, you know, okay.
0: Okay. You live like a bully, you will die like a one. Huh. Yeah.
1: When they get shot, don't know them.
0: Boy, me tell you, boy, this is so unfair.
1: You know, and let me say this. Some of us parents.
0: To be blamed. To be blamed. Because if me know me a picnic and he's not working. And he come home with one Birkin stack on the foot. One sell the phone. The first time we gonna ask you, where get them from? Come in, I did not give it to you. You understand? So where get it from? You not working no place? Me not give it to you, so where get them from? Cause for the time for my son left school, praise the Lord, me raise one man picnic. I'm raise it well. For the time he left school, he went into the hotel industry and he's still in there. You understand? Me raise three picnic and me raise them well. My mother raise 7 hours and she raise hours well. Not 1 hour we broke down jail wall. You understand? And I never trouble on tall for nobody. My grandpa never walk on good road so far. All my nephew and me no have. You understand? They walk good road. They never thief done for nobody. They never go jail for no thief in this. Even when they get locked up, maybe for my one or whatever. But I feel no teeth in goods. You understand? I teeth, I trouble nobody something. Tell the government, Suki, you can help me ball. I say, we need help.
1: We've been talking about this.
0: We need help. We need help, cause.
1: Remember me and seen
0: you understand? We need help, cause. My brother, you don't have for nobody take away. But me still feel free level. I'm begging the tapper road late at night time. Even though their tongue never go home. Go home early. Go home early and sit in a tongue. The tap won't no place and think that they may feel that money on you and want to jump you for and I know damage you for in a half. And cause if you drive at night and you say, but look like a mean, get in a ride.
1: Me.
0: Come you walk at night time.
1: Me.
0: They start forget about in a ride because of me.
1: I'll make them not go in the road.
0: Okay. Nonsense. We need help. We need help. Something has to be done. Because this is more than we can be here. We can't take no more.
1: Then go wait until some old people laugh.
0: You understand? Last their life.
1: Because there are some old people and stubborn.
0: You hear me say? Mm. Because if me have any idea, I'm the boy, I'm the con rob cause. I'm the drop me 2 bag. I'm the pull my chain. I'm the hold up on the hand. I'm the hold up on arm. Because I'm a fearless person. You understand? Okay. I'm the hold up on the wrong stars on. He never grab my chin and get me just so. And then, maybe the one behind me done her knife. So they have to kill me. Cause for me, so they're dead for him. Okay?
1: I don't know. Police! Commissioner of Police!

0: The Attorney General.
1: The Chief of Defense. You all need to get together and work out a strategy. I know that when them things patrol, it will be an army official and a police. So just do it, and we will have enough law enforcement officer on the road. Instead of have two police officer, you have one army and one police.
2: Why, hey.
1: Right?
2: Che, the man
1: and
2: is
1: God, okay. Please, no put our law enforcement officer in danger. Give him a gun for work with.
2: The old man is wearing some pit bull in the yard. So when they scale the old man fence, them pit bull just tear them up. You hear me tell you? And cause me keep some acid now. Cause anytime me home any day, and me say when I'm trying to come there from the yard now, trust me. You understand? You see what they do me? Me have enough for me to make your walk with. You understand? Anytime you home any day, tell him, say, cross me gate. Huh?
1: I don't know what is going on, but this, you know the problem with me? One of the problem, when things happen, the same police is asking the public to work along with
2: them. Okay then.
1: But they are not working along with the public. It has to be something to benefit them. As long as they catch the crime,
2: you understand?
1: And them, we help them catch the criminals. They don't care about us anymore.
2: For all the time and that we hear the citizens get robbed, nobody come out and say nothing. No,
1: nobody well, going on the ear.
2: Nobody come and say nothing. To we know.
3: Well, that's why you gotta defend your goddamn self.
2: Okay.
3: Oh yeah.
1: It's not fair. All this something happened, the police go and said they're asking the public
2: for help
1: to assist them.
2: You understand?
1: In catching the criminal.
2: Uh-huh. And now we need assistance now when I get home.
1: We are asking them to help us. Now, you're going to hear this say, Conrad Simon lost his gold chain. And something happened. We're asking you to give us some assistance. But it will be too late. It will. Me tell I know.
2: You're too bored.
1: Officers, police, child. Officer, anybody me catching in my yard that no belong there.
2: Okay.
1: Anything then get, then take.
2: All right.
1: And me now go move.
3: You can't say that again.
2: Okay.
1: Me go sit down and call you.
3: No.
1: Come in my yard.
2: Me go get some acid, me tell him.
1: Me go call him and tell him one down in my yard. One down. Come. One down. So they must come. Me now move. Me now go in my house.
2: The old man should know. Suppose somebody for the old man inside the house.
0: Bitch.
3: Yeah, bitch actually listening, but I can't hear him.
2: Oh.
0: Can't hear him?
3: No, but he's listening.
2: Good afternoon, okay. Cause good afternoon. So you can't interact with us this afternoon. Yeah. You'll be a good voice to interact with the same program this afternoon with we. Because this one year, this step far we country, so I talk to you up this afternoon before I left the yard. I'm going to tell you what is going on. And I don't like what go on. So I say, can't interact with us this afternoon. I'm so sorry. Because back to you again, Suki, this is not play out right tall.
1: No, it's not nice.
2: In our play out right tall, cousin.
1: I am asking.
2: You understand?
1: Listen to the cry of the old people and the senior citizen and them.
2: You
1: listen to them.
2: Because you know the verse when they tear out from me, I'm not sure the other piece that I keep on. I have it there now. I have them there still. You understand? My tear wrap, actually tear wrap, she was run. She me meant to kill. On the street. When we young, I'm play mass. I expose myself. Nah. I know me old, you expose me.
3: Not doing too bad at all.
2: How that can feel?
3: Cheerleader.
2: How that can feel? I'm Tarzan.
3: Oh,
2: that no feel good.
1: You're the cheerleader.
2: But Tarzan, you are the chance of rubbish, right? But me I ain't tell you rubbish, I tell you something, no.
1: Me want it
2: that no good. That come to Frenchie. Fred, you say no gooda.
1: No gooda.
2: Okay.
1: Come on, law enforcement officer. You all need to have a press conference or something about this.
2: Nobody say nothing.
1: You all need to do something.
2: Nobody say anything.
1: It's not just when you all catch people with herbs and
2: you understand?
1: And so you all can talk about it.
3: That's all they are for.
2: Okay then.
3: That's all.
1: It's not right.
2: Look how they fling the big truck on his out of the grand Japan on TV.
3: Yeah.
2: And see, they get rubber kite and fling up on TV. You know, talk about how we.
1: And you have video with them.
2: You know, talk about how we
1: talk. Show up the face on them.
2: Oh.
1: Hey, I can bring up the face
2: boy,
1: on them.
2: Why me tell you, boy?
3: That's money.
2: Okay. Boy, Tarzan.
3: Control.
0: The Minister of Justice.
2: You cut in, man. Cause you cut in.
0: Yeah, the Minister of Justice need to do something.
2: Yeah. The Attorney General.
1: Attorney General.
2: Yeah, you need to fit in. You need to come and talk to the nation about what carry on with that we.
1: Bitch, when these things happen.
3: Hey, bitch. Mm.
1: When these things happen. You see the Commissioner of Police.
3: Yeah, yeah.
1: Mr. Jeffers. You see, Mr. Wade.
2: Okay.
1: You see Miss Quashy.
3: Good afternoon,
1: caller. The Chief Top Gun.
4: Good afternoon.
3: How are you doing?
4: I'm wonderful. Good afternoon to all of you there in the studio.
2: Good afternoon,
1: good
2: lady.
1: Afternoon. Good afternoon, darling.
4: Suki and Mama. Anyone else?
1: Popcorn is here too.
2: Popcorn.
4: Oh, Popcorn. Oh, okay. And my good friend Tarzan. Tarzan in the jungle had a bellyache, man. He had to do number two.
2: Oh, boy.
4: What's up?
3: Yeah.
4: What are you talking about here?
2: You
4: say robbery and
2: Mary?
4: Taking off your chain and so?
2: Mary?
4: Yeah,
2: I'm
4: yes.
2: Just tuning.
4: Mary, Beige
2: is there.
4: Beige
2: there too.
4: Beige
2: and line.
4: Hey, Beige, what's up? My
0: not runaway bad, not
4: friend.
0: Bad. Not bad at all.
2: Yeah.
1: Yes, Mary, is that we're talking about. And they're targeting senior citizens.
4: That's up my alley.
2: Yeah.
1: You see, they're targeting senior citizens. But maybe we are calling on the police, the law enforcement. Let me start from the top. The Attorney General, man who holds the laws, who makes the laws, and turn it over to them. I am calling on him, the Honorable Steadway QT Benjamin. Call in your top brass police officers and them. They need to do something about this. That is all senior citizen they are targeting. Why?
4: Oh, okay. But well, if you come from overseas, well, they lock you up when you're from Antigua with the ganja, the this and the that. But when you're from overseas, you just get something from AI and say, I have a terminal disease, and you get risk. Nobody try the call. Nobody try the case. Forget about that. The terminally ill. So I have to start to something like that. No justice for us here in this country.
1: Made the lady from Canada. So they let her off.
4: Another man, talking too.
2: Okay.
4: Another man.
1: Huh?
4: Another man, just the other day I heard it on the news.
1: Yes.
4: Yeah.
1: The one with the gentleman, the Syrian fella.
4: I don't know if it's a Syrian.
1: No, the Syrian fella charged him, but they released the one from Jamaica, I think.
4: Something like that.
1: Yeah. I don't know what's going on.
4: Same thing I'm wondering, and nobody's saying anything. These are things we have to talk about.
2: Okay.
1: Huh?
4: These are things people need to speak about. Who in authority to come and speak to us?
1: Bronx Stars, I need to find the song for sure. This is our country, and nobody should exploit. We prefer to be poor and be free. I need that song.
4: Yeah, so. Boy, may I tell you, may I tell you. So that's all you're talking about, the senior citizens and the thief.
2: Yes, Mary.
4: Yeah, but the senior man still going to buy jewelry. They're still going around. But because it is, they can't get it sell. They get it sell because, they don't have to show no ID.
2: No.
4: To take advantage of that. And this is what we have to talk about. They have to stop it. Let them give them their ID and hold them for a while and put it, you know, because they're stealing people.
1: This will be our topic on Wednesdays.
0: Maybe the same men them who going around with this cash for gold encouraging them to go and do it.
4: Yeah.
2: Yeah, I mean, you know, hot spot on Tyndall Road. The Spanish on Tyndall Road down there.
4: Yeah. Music to my ears.
2: They say the hot spot down there with them on the same gold business on Tyndall Road.
4: Yeah.
2: Okay.
4: Anyway, Mama, just be careful,
2: yes,
4: right?
2: Yes, son, yeah.
4: Oh, Lord Jesus.
1: Help us.
4: Yeah, help us,
1: help
4: Father.
1: Us,
4: come,
1: Father.
4: Jesus, come.
2: You tell you, Jack.
4: Julian, Lisa, and Avril, and everyone, Jean Christian, under the sound of my voice, Auntie Spugo, Sharon, Christopher, Sharon, Grant, and everybody, Cheryl, and what a lady name for you, the Jenny.
2: Mama Jenny, that's Mama Annette.
4: Yeah. Oh, yeah, Annette.
2: Mm.
4: And everybody. And I'm locked in now, so I don't know. Go ahead, talk when I'm ready. I'll call back.
2: Okay, honey, all right.
4: Okay, have a okay. great day. Okay, bye-bye.
3: See, all right, thanks for calling. All right, bye-bye.
1: You see, bitch, the police force. Let me use the word the police force. When anything happen, they're asking us to assist them. They're asking the public to give them the biggest support they want. And when we, the people who helping them, asking for assistance, they turn their back on us.
5: Mama Rose.
2: Hi.
5: Mama Rose.
2: Hi, hi.
5: But this is Pentel Life, and all the women, I'm right on this. I'm right on still working. Nobody can do nothing.
2: All right, Sly. Okay, Sly. All right, on. Thank you.
1: You see? And these are the foolishness. One hand can't clap, you know, Mama
2: no,
1: Rose.
2: No, no. No.
1: One hand can't clap.
2: No, no.
1: We help you, you help us back.
6: Yeah.
1: Antigua, Antigua, Antigua. Where are the people? Look out for your neighbor.
2: Hey, boy, cause.
1: Watch your neighbor
2: me
1: back.
2: Me not like, me have some neighbors day. When it's something happen to me, right? If you see a nigga roll out, if Bungstar, I can tell you. How they roll out before me get back a carnival. You think I'm a carnival and the man in Bird Road? How they roll out for me? Them people that roll, let me catch them. You hear me tell you? Boy,
1: so they won't left none for me?
2: No, you won't get none partner.
1: Why you won't get none?
2: Because you won't get none, Papa,
1: when
2: I won't get none neither.
1: Why get none for now when we come?
2: Because if you see them other people roll out from Bird Road, so neighbor, so to my neighbor go to the supermarket to buy the Ruby sister.
1: Mm.
2: And while the supermarket, they get a call that this happened to me. Then left their shop and they come home in a ball. You understand? Even people only put their hand on the two guys there. Trust me. Boy, cause up to now, that's why they still imitate me so much, right? And especially, I'm sitting to the old man. You could see the old man, like I just had the bread there, like I just ready for eat them. Even watch the video. And cause the way
1: you say. For short time and the new.
2: I'm gonna send it give you.
1: Yeah.
2: Me not like, cause me not, me, hey, me feel them until my belly burn me. Me not joke. Hey, that's one day.
6: Congress when is jam. The budget next week.
1: I don't really know. Maybe I didn't go to the clone speech, but that is easy to find. I can go in the phone and find
6: next week.
2: Cause you still there?
5: Yes, yes.
2: Yeah, man. Cause I wanna trouble. Yeah, boy, we in a big trouble.
1: Ah, we country in hot water.
2: Even the Libertan now, me hear them make one the same cash gold people name. Still some gold from woman in Libertan now. Basically, you can verify, you can call England and find out who will be in the Liberta. Then steal farm.
3: Good afternoon, Carla. Somebody. How are you doing?
7: Good afternoon to all the comrades here.
2: Good afternoon, Mrs. Sattley.
7: Well, let me tell you something, right? I'm talking about the robbery and the bust of a chain, but when I hear that Suki said the woman won't file a passport in the place down there by
2: That is so, that is bad.
7: Hey, me tell you, that is bad.
2: Oh, what a joke at all.
7: And I let you go?
2: And make you get away, walk away.
7: And I let you go?
1: Miss Arthur, the corporal come and catch you, and the next day, she in the park again.
2: Tal.
7: Who's the outside?
2: Oh, what a joke at all.
7: How you going anything funny there, they tell you, stand aside.
2: This is crazy.
7: And I carry in a little room. And I will terrorize.
2: Why?
7: She burned for her at the post when I let you go. Come on, no, something wrong.
2: Hey, go back to you.
6: No, you go.
7: Something wrong, the man. No, go for she, man.
2: This is wrong.
7: Is that right?
2: This is wrong.
7: She can't burn for her passport.
2: This is madness.
7: If you're the man, you're the man, work without a problem.
5: You why should be Suki so good? Suki, she have a mental case?
1: I don't know.
7: I'm mental. You mental?
1: Yeah. But if she have a mental case, then they prove it. When they supposed to carry she?
2: Mental who am?
5: I just asking.
7: Oh, what the hell, mental? She got born for a passport down in the in farewell. So Sir, visit.
2: Papa Bird statue.
7: And get away
2: with that day.
7: No. Come on, policeman, I do what I do, man. What if I do?
2: Aye.
7: That's what I do.
2: Aye.
7: Me?
2: Ha ha. Aye.
7: Me got to tell about some of them.
2: My.
7: You think some of them in the nights now?
2: Yeah.
7: I tell you.
1: The good officers in them are come out now, you know.
7: They're supposed to have undercover police. They sit down with you and laugh and talk with you. And you know, police them be.
2: No, yes.
7: You're supposed to have undercover police?
2: Yeah.
7: Come on, man.
3: They should have something we call auxiliary police.
2: You tell the boy.
3: Auxiliary police.
7: Yeah.
1: You remember one time they used to have special police?
2: Yes.
3: Same thing, auxiliary police. Local constable.
7: Me tell them.
2: They walk among them, talk with them, laugh with them, drink with them, and then the police ever deal with.
7: You know hear me say?
2: Tell the boy.
7: Come get one little scenario. That I went to America and they had a meeting there for kind of meeting at the bottom, different dignitaries.
1: Yeah.
7: And we were sitting down in the room. And I think it's something with Antigua though. But our prime minister was supposed to come. Dana Rubble, Gaston Brown. We're sitting down talking and laughing, everybody there. In the president, no? And then nobody said they like and everything. And after now, you see different policemen in different corner. In the room. He may tell you. And then somebody said, the man, the policeman, them in the corner there, no? But in their own clothes. So after now, the time for the Prime Minister to come in now. Our Prime Minister. Somebody coming down say, the Honourable Prime Minister for Antigua and Barbuda is here. And then the man get up outside in the room where we sit down. The man get up and now. And somebody say, wait, I'm policeman, he may sit down, you know. Hear me tell you? After he had the Prime Minister now arrived now from Antigua and Barbuda. And then everybody stand up and the policeman get up on the plate and go to and escort him in. About 4 or 5 policemen come and bring for the Prime Minister. Hear me tell you? They will sit down in the road with you and you know policeman then be. If you say anything on the way now, they got with you and all that.
1: Of course.
2: Me not able.
7: You want them that she can burn a foreign passport and the postman let she go? That man. No, the work for she man.
2: Oh God.
7: I can't sit down with that.
2: Burn a foreign passport.
7: I can't go anywhere and do that kind of someday.
2: He burn a foreign passport.
7: Oh God, man.
1: You know, when let you go. Man, you're supposed to light them a fire.
2: Just imagine.
7: And in the bus, we were for so VC boy bus.
1: Yeah.
7: No respect. She has respect.
2: Okay.
7: She's okay. Yes, she's supposed to get about 2 weeks up in the jail after for that.
3: Well, evidently, the police officer don't know the law.
7: Oh?
3: He don't
7: well,
3: know.
7: Well,
2: go ahead again, eh?
7: Me tell you about, look.
2: Up again.
7: Yeah, you know what people say?
2: Yeah, he goes.
7: I don't want him to talk, but I can't talk.
2: Come up, no.
7: Oh, me warn you.
2: Yeah.
7: But me tell them, no. Every day, bucket go well, one day the bucket tap down there.
2: Oh, all right then.
7: So, my dad will jump over there first, I'll do what I'm
2: do. Okay.
7: Go to jump over there, I give a jump back over.
2: All right.
1: Wait, man.
7: Weird.
1: Just weird.
2: Look at scale old man fence. Scale the fence, like I say, a free fence you go over.
7: Okay, my dad come.
2: Oh, what a joke, child.
7: One thing, one day come, one day we see before my gallery. And they come and say, and the pipe lock up, get what? No, what? Get to the pipe, move to the first my gate, please. Come look, me sit on the but you know me from the sun side me. Come leaking in look.
2: Let me tell you boy.
1: Remember Abstinence sing one song, wet your hand and wave for me? I'm gonna tell him wet your hand and wave for people.
7: The pipe lock off, can get someone send that here. Go to the pipe, go ahead, get from foot here. Move from here, move.
2: You can't believe in the old man that boy.
7: Well, I'm gonna tell her I get serious.
2: I see the poor man a shiak.
7: Get serious.
2: Poor man a shiak no why.
7: They can't lick it and be. I said, my poor child, kick them in the face, kick them all wrong. I will not do the prayers.
2: Come on, I'm not chin black anything, man.
7: Some of the prayers can't control their children. And some of them prayers encourage them too.
1: They are coming
7: in. I some of them bottom, and the toes in the bottom, and the dirty brief and the knees.
2: One of them, pants below the bottom, and big hole in the back, the shorts.
7: Nah, see, some of them prayers, not them.
1: I'll meet them.
7: When they see me, when they see me, Alan, when they see me, see up anyway, me sit down, just pass through it. Come on, me, I can feel nobody. Mm-hmm. I want to get your tech. And when they see the postman come for you, nobody can say, oh, man, no, yo, I'm going to say, I don't know you, go ahead. Go.
1: Them other children and them man work no way. They come into the yard. They have a $500 tennis.
2: You understand?
7: I had the phone on them.
1: They expend $2,000 phone.
7: Oh, thank you.
2: And now it work no way. And anybody for ask them when they get the Sunday farm.
7: They can ask them that.
1: Uh-huh. They now work no way. They rent car.
2: Okay, then.
7: Their parents.
2: And this went the car now, the car, you know, with all them, then dark tint and sudden. You understand? Because, boy, when you see them, me brace up myself now. You understand? This went the rental car business.
0: So up to now, Mama Rose, then I chill the rental car business, so Devin, with your thing?
2: No, but I can tell you, because the two young guys that robbed the old man, what they he, are the same two guys that robbed me. You understand? The same two person, the same two individual. You want to burst have the old man chain up for you? You want to burst have the chain up for me there?
7: Oh, whenever I look at the sun in this country, me tell you.
0: Well, whenever they hold them, they have the car.
2: Yeah, me ready. The same two guy, babe.
7: Oh, me warn you.
1: You know, I have something to say.
0: You see, Suki, The attorney general, the police commissioner, and the head of the defense force, all the military top brass need to get together to make a contingency plan to deal with this thing. You understand?
7: You tell your boy.
0: Because this thing is not just the attorney general problem. It's security problem. You understand?
1: National security.
0: And our national security, yes, he might be the minister that take whatever table in front of the meeting and he take it to the parliament or the cabinet. But then he sit down with them and they make their plan. You understand?
7: Make them this is soldier, young soldier, and them up and on the
1: camera. So I work give them for
7: them. My court can work.
0: Yes, they need to get a plan.
7: Come out and swear to.
0: They need to get a plan. But you see,
3: it looks like we're going to have to get Governor Slim back out there again.
1: The other day,
3: we got to put Governor Slim back in uniform.
1: The other day, I was home. No, I was at work. And I miss a call from my son. He goes to Abyss. And I still have the message he sent to me. He said he was on his way. He was at East Bus Station, waiting for a bus to go up. And four police officer in the black just come out and start to harass him. Search you up, take away what? He said, I'm going to look for the criminals and them.
7: Thank you.
1: Eh? Have my son. Search him, take out the wallet. Look in the wallet. And then when they done, them go tell me must help them. Go find the criminals and them. They say no smoking, Mr. Wade. Come up with a plan. I'm not blaming Mr. Wade now, because it's the officers and them who patrol on the street. They come in the same park. Well, look, in the, I don't know what to say, but in the words I'm quoting, we don't smoking. I'm on police boot just in the bus station. Them not come in there unless you not call them. Them not come in there, they just pass up and down straight.
7: You tell them, boy.
1: They said no smoking in public places.
7: All time people say time will tell. Plenty of people
0: say. Yeah, time longer than whoop.
2: You tell them,
1: boy. You better believe that.
7: Plenty of them.
1: Rope power.
7: I'm set up on
1: rope power end, you know. But wait,
2: one
7: time.
2: I'm
7: talking about bad fun with the policeman.
2: Me too.
7: And then the better. Let me learn.
2: This is an easy. This is an easy one.
1: Old people, eh?
2: Me not tap in the house and suffer the dementia. Then I may lock up from the house and suffer the dementia. Me say, not me. Me a cook to the old policeman go.
0: Yeah, but you definitely need to look at, and I'm saying that you need to look at just like yesterday.
7: I don't sound good neither. Brother, you're going to God.
1: It's okay.
0: No, they you understand good. Because just as Mama Rosa tell me that the thing is on the Facebook, that yes. And it's all over. It's when you hit Facebook, you hit the world.
7: You see? And
0: these are things that can hamper our tourism plant.
7: Of course.
0: You see? Mm. And they must take consideration to do something before it reached that far. Okay. Because I'm telling you, I see St. Christ suffer because of tourism invention. Mm-hmm. People with the citizens that commit a crime over
1: that?
0: There.
1: With and I see that
0: Owen Valley situation
1: yes.
0: is so great. Mm-hmm. I see they suffer. And if we allow those sort of behavior within our country, we might be in danger because tourism is our livelihood.
1: Bitch, it's someday yeah. Well, there are one tourist, couple tourists some night ago now.
0: Mm-hmm.
1: And
0: up
1: on Martin Street, oh, Pope's Street. I have it on my phone. They rob them, you know. Just I think last week, a week before the last, I see it come up on Antigua News.
7: Mm.
1: Eh? Mm. How can you allow these things to happen?
0: Pope's
1: Street, one of the most busy street. Anything after 6 o'clock. And people are
7: after certain hours. Some of them not worked away now. Mm. And they can't dress more than them.
2: You hear me say?
7: You don't with me?
2: Okay.
7: And everything me talk about now. But me tell me deep water than one grave. Me tell you, it's afraid me tall.
2: You see plenty of them walk out and they're working over Suki. Then I work no way. They have banned the name, they have banned the broken stock on them. They have banned the daily cell phone. They had the heavy gold chain on the neck and sudden. And then I work no way.
0: Even Pope's Street situation, you need police and that after certain hours. Listen, because I can remember before Goodwin passed, Goodwin got here to buy something by the chicken place there on the other side there, and he parked the car going up St. John Street, not St. John Street,
7: right.
0: the church street going up there, and towards the Moravian church, and he said when he come out and go into the car, three man just come up on here and just take away chicken, take away money and so.
2: What?
0: You understand?
7: Okay.
0: That's a Goodwin before he dead. Goodwin says so work a port. You understand?
1: Oh, so when his brother we dead up by the dark farm.
0: Yeah, his brother, yeah, you know. So I am saying the one that does work a port, you know. The one that dead just the other day.
2: Wow.
0: He they rob him right over there. And a couple of people complain that they rob them over there.
2: Oh God.
0: You know? You need that place to have security by the police and the army when it comes certain hours of night.
7: Okay.
1: You know one thing that I fear for and all? Between Jolly Beach, Jolly Harbor, those hotels around there, they have some little place around there. And tourists will left and go from one hotel to the next. And between there, that little place, you don't see them police there, no? And tourists you just a walk out at 10 o'clock at night and so.
7: Okay.
1: Eh? You had two police stations round here.
7: Mm-hmm.
1: One in Boulders and one in Johnson's Point. And you don't see no police around here. And tourists a walk up and down between there.
0: Because the tourists travel between the cottage them.
1: Yes.
0: You know? You know, so we need to look seriously.
1: But
7: for me say, Mama, what's the damn woman, Miss Warren, who died, but she rests in peace, you see? I thought she died to put us up for she grave. There were thief in the cemetery.
2: Oh, the cemetery, Mrs. Stately.
7: Oh, God.
2: Then we did that to husband, so now, when Eddie Miller me dead, now. She put son for her husband grave. And then take her son for Eddie Miller grave. No, no, no, Mrs. Wong, the same thing.
1: You know, see how I feel like okay. Gravedigger turn crazy and so?
2: Okay.
8: Well, well, well. It's not that song bad, me tell you.
2: All right.
8: Terrible, man. That's terrible.
2: Hmm.
8: Me tell you, Lord of mercy.
2: You say I'm going to Lord of mercy.
8: Me tell you.
0: Yeah, we got to beef up our security situation. We have to look into it and take it seriously.
8: I have to.
0: Because it's a situation where everybody can't work for the government.
2: No.
0: And because of that, and you have the tourism, the hotel industry.
1: The tourism sector is in problem.
0: You have to protect that. You have to protect it.
1: Mm.
8: And this is something that me and I'll do. This is something that will burn me. As it happen, oh, God, I'm born. Me and God, I'm born on security. I'm a policeman, I'm on security. The prime minister have people that is there to work.
0: Mm-hmm.
8: Do I work?
1: Miss Atlee, Bage, Mama Rose, when they come to me and give me any stupid message for Kyagi the prime minister, my ask if me live with the prime minister.
8: Well, Lord.
1: If I have any message to give the man, go and give myself. No, give me no stupid message to give him. Me no want none. Me no want hear.
8: Well, everything happened. I am prime minister this. So people them that they get paid every month for that bottom.
1: And some of them.
8: Bottom because I'm bad.
1: Some of them. Some of them that are talk about the prime minister. And them up all them pick me and them throw them bullshit on them.
2: Lord
1: come
2: mercy.
1: When they pick me and them buy big gift in them. And now work no way. Them ask where they get them from.
0: well, Suki. Suki.
8: I can't go and laugh.
1: Yeah.
0: So it's just yesterday I was talking to a lady down here. Cause I come down here on Monday, St. Thomas. And I was talking to a lady and she was saying how Glaston with our country and mash up and countries. And so my. I said to her, well yes, while Glaston is mashing up our country. Our electricity is not half as what we have down here. I had to do the corn for days, you know, and in Antigua Park, and come off like a down here.
2: Wow.
0: And she said, oh God, what me trouble here for?
2: Mm-mm.
0: I said, well, I think I give people impression I live in heaven and Antigua hell. So I must stop it, God. Antigua much better off than the place here.
8: But some of them come back home because
1: Let me tell you, I was telling Mama Rose one day that by Marcus Garvey Park in the New York Beach.
0: Yeah.
1: There's some Trinidad and just come on and talk about Antigua and the Antiguan and not say nothing. And me one day me couldn't take them no more. And me answer them.
8: You're right.
1: And one of them come and go tell me, pardon, you know, Libya, you know, lady man. Me say you talk about Antigua. And then they tell me go out America, be here go out. And me tell one of them, me sure you know straight now. If emigration come round here, you want them go deport. So no talk about for me country. Because Antiguans now left Antigua and go Trinidad go live. But they left and come back and flap up Antigua.
2: Okay.
1: Like a fly.
2: Give me a break.
1: You know, up to last year before the last me go, last year me go, me no see come back around there. Here one of them me no see come back around there.
2: Damn far wall.
0: Maybe. Don't say anyone.
2: You're lying.
1: You understand them?
8: Mercy.
1: Anyway, me go me a different Antigua.
8: You're right.
2: You are the worst, yeah.
8: You're right.
1: I'm crazy, I'm crazy.
8: Where you come from?
0: You're supposed to.
8: What's up with them about Antigua?
1: Me a twin. Me a onion.
8: What's up with them face, look?
1: Me a onion a twin. I am a bad.
2: I'm not joining anybody a battle for me country now. Okay.
1: Oh.
8: You them.
1: Oh, right now, the other guy.
0: We seriously have to look into the security of this
1: country, man.
0: And make certain that they might look petty, but they're not petty because a lot of tourists come with gold and they travel with a gold and feel safe with a gold in our country. Let the continue be so. Let the country be so. You can't put fear in the people. That when they come to Antigua, they have to hide what they have and can't flex how they used to flex.
2: But Ben, cousin, the same gold chains I take from me. Me go America twice, 1989 and 1990. Me go pull you go many times in the same gold chain day. And they never take them from me. Okay.
0: Yeah, the thing is bad. It's bad. It is bad.
2: All right.
3: At least we're not bad in here.
0: And the thing about it, Bronx Stars and all of you there, is the people who already put in the time in the country and are relaxing with whatever they have.
2: Okay then.
0: You go in and rob them from. From the enjoyment.
2: All right, thank you.
8: Work so hard for them. Some of them person sit up on them bottom. I might make a business work up your nigga. It's not work.
3: Hey, babe.
8: Yeah. Babe,
3: when you get old, you got to arm yourself. You got to arm yourself. You can't.
8: People work so hard.
1: Remember
8: the last day
1: they catch you walk with any weapon, you can be fine.
2: Well, they're going to find me.
1: Yeah, they can do
2: it. Because they're going to find me.
0: They're
2: going to find me. They're going to find me. Okay?
8: You tell the boy. But they can't go deep in the cemetery.
2: Okay, then.
8: Why the hell is that?
2: In the cemetery. Take a woman, so now she grave. That's her mom.
8: Bad.
2: The woman put you some passion on my grave and say, mom. And you take her off the woman's grave. I want light to be light when night time come. And you see the mom mark when he saw me, they took one for the woman grave.
8: Nice.
2: Huh?
1: It's a solo. So
2: yeah,
1: solo.
2: Mister, yeah. Okay.
8: That is terrible. In a cemetery.
2: In a cemetery.
8: A lad.
1: I don't know them are doing something now.
2: Me never grave digger. I saw my one I'm going for funeral and do that. But me beggar, I come back. Carry on back and the blank, so are you? Are you wicked?
1: What's that, you know?
2: Me tell you, man.
8: Well. You warn your boy.
0: Yeah, what we have to, we have to keep our country. We have to keep our country in a positive light.
8: Does he imagine?
2: Yeah.
8: Jump over.
2: Yes. Let's kill him and fence.
1: Then go jump down and sudden one night time.
2: Let's kill him and fence.
1: Some nail or some razor wire should have
2: done. Oh God. Cause the back of me fence, right? A bad boy, me have the back of the fence now.
1: Me put razor wire.
2: You understand? Me put bad boy at the top of them. You understand?
1: Me put razor
2: top of the fence,
1: wire.
2: Yeah.
1: So when I jump over me jelly and
2: tell the boy.
1: They go get on good.
2: Me tell you.
8: You tell boy, people plan for them now. I think people are plan for them now.
2: Okay.
3: When I'm coming for your coconut, I take my pliers with me then.
1: Yeah. Walk with your pliers.
3: I just got the razor. That's it.
1: Yeah.
2: Mrs. Atlee?
8: Yes, darling.
2: I let the nigga go live with them.
8: Oh, your girl?
2: Wait for them inside the house, man. I'm going to come in.
8: I have done this story day.
2: Okay.
8: Ha! You heard what people say? Every day, bucket go well off.
2: One anybody go drop out. I remember again, 99 for the TV, one for the owner.
8: I didn't hear the Bible tell you? What thief come in for what?
2: Kill? And destroy.
8: Thank you.
2: Okay. And Lippy Ching me say, before you rob me, me go rob you. Before they kill me, me go kill them.
1: This thing I go too far, no
8: people,
1: man.
8: Yeah. You see some people are walk on and they're like a fool. Yeah,
2: okay.
8: Like a, and people turn their son off.
2: Thank you.
8: Oh, me don't judge.
2: You knock the nail upon the head. You knock the nail upon the head. Okay.
9: Okay.
8: But I'm going. They better talk to a picnic on them.
2: And a business.
8: And a business. Me?
2: Come here one son in a thief. I'm a grandson of them and all in a thief neither, so I had them business.
8: It's about to train them. It was like to train them. And they look back and say, well, my mother, me tell me so.
2: Okay then.
8: Some of the women are there around them.
2: Thank you.
8: The women are gone one man, them.
2: And they made it the other way.
8: The the more love, some of them more love man more than a picnic.
2: Me tell you.
8: Me the come and say.
2: Okay then.
8: Me don't talk.
2: Me raise one jack and me raise one well. Me raise it well. You can tell anybody.
8: And you love work.
2: And you love work.
8: Thank you.
2: Okay, can you work since 17, 18?
8: Bye-bye.
2: And all know it's still work. Okay.
8: You're a picky nigga. I like no fair house all day, I sleep all night.
2: All right,
8: I
2: then.
8: I don't come to the town, but I'm going to kick you and
2: okay.
8: Yeah, we kill you, want me to kick you?
2: Never put me in no trouble. Never can make
0: yeah.
2: What?
0: Yeah, but someone had a picky nigga boy, I sleep all day and get up at night. And then they don't know where they go.
2: Okay then, thank you. Then go work.
1: Work and go work.
2: Security guard and be.
1: Yeah.
2: Mm-hmm. Huh?
1: And then how I'm paid.
2: Okay.
1: Mm-hmm. But them are way the most expensive.
2: Thank you.
8: Mm-hmm. You tell them.
1: Just
8: the
1: like
8: way, my particular school.
1: Me start a particular school in Antigua.
8: Yeah.
1: The principal take away the phone from the child.
8: Yes, sir.
1: They said the phone costs over $2,000.
2: Murdo!
8: Papa Lolly!
1: They in the class and wasn't doing anything. That was sometime last year. And the one she put in, she teach here. And they take away the phone.
8: She go for the woman now.
1: They go to the mother.
8: Baba.
1: And the mother come out, go to the school and have one cousin.
8: Thank you. See what I mean?
1: The principal tell him I can cost till I dead. As long as you don't pay the money, that's required, the phone I now get the phone. I think they did end up suspending the child for the language and then that he used.
2: Wow.
1: And the mother used.
8: Oh, they can't come good.
2: The only thing they want is to take a phone for now, she don't go to school, she earring. Then take out she ear. I never go to school, collect the earring. And from that?
8: Well, let me tell you,
2: from the
8: teacher will come to me now, they come now.
2: Yeah, take what she hear, we go to she hear, Jack, and we go for it.
1: Well,
8: when you hear me tell anything, don't me say it.
2: In a big earring, it's like a gold earring, and I want an earring, so you take about the she hear, we go for it.
8: Hit the friggin' one.
2: Okay.
1: One for me, child.
8: Some of the parents, that don't have pride neither. That don't have self-esteem.
2: You tell the boy.
8: I don't pick any other one, so.
1: One wow, of his son.
8: This is the man that they pick me too.
2: Oh, God.
8: Everything mash up. Everything fried up there.
1: Attitude.
8: Attitude.
1: This year, I lie down with them. I lie down with them pick me.
8: Baba.
2: Whoa.
8: And I can't talk.
1: They can't say what?
8: Bambalele.
1: They need to cut them chopping his out.
8: And some of them, you know.
1: When the children are going to tell them.
8: Look at the trend. And the children nowadays.
2: You tell the boy.
8: The kind of parents, kind of the person that for supervise them.
2: Tall boy.
8: Are they
0: here?
8: My name, Barry, so I'm gonna come, fingernail gone, heel gone, foot gone, bam. The gun left there.
0: And some of them right now at them are raised the parents, and not the parents that raise them.
2: No.
1: Babage. When the children and them go and tell the parents something, what them manna do them?
8: Baba.
1: Them bang the children and them too.
0: Yeah.
1: Them bang the children and tell them, my man couldn't do that. Them so they need to stop. You need to listen to the children and them.
0: So they allow the abuse.
1: A parent to cause it.
8: Baba. So keep boy, even if they shake your hand.
0: Well, your parents, you got to listen to your daughter.
8: Don't look for the good companion.
1: Not just
8: the
1: daughter.
8: The parents are going to be young boy and them.
1: Because some man molest the man child and them too.
0: Well, I want to say daughter because, you know, sometimes...
2: Listen to them, because
0: you have granddaughter, you have daughter, and the man... that you have in the home, who's supposed to be a father for the home.
2: Exactly.
0: He molesting them.
2: Then feel. Then swing the gun out the window now. You understand? Then swing the gun out the window. Because when we have Altia, and I'm smiling with my daughter, Altia was 2 years old, and he raised Altia, like I said, Altia for your picnic. You understand? Raise she is for your own daughter. Okay then. Because me could not have no girl picnic. And no man at me they molest them. Come they kill them. They kill that man.
0: You're not supposed to
2: have
0: that.
7: But when my husband was sick and he died, all of my grandchildren came.
2: Oh, what a joke at all.
7: Son and great grand everybody. Me tell you. Me could have done any man to for
2: me. Me warn you.
7: I tell a lie.
2: Is a matter of fact, see when Altie's father dead? When she stepfather there, she bawled for she father, but she bawled she pupa.
1: I was there when
2: she... Me tell you, she bawled she father, you know what? She he raised she.
7: Oh?
2: He raised her. Say bawled for the father, you know what? She was here smiling, me dead. Most bawled for she pupa. Okay.
7: I knew them, boy.
2: Well, all right.
0: Well,
7: I tell a lie to all.
0: You just see the whole thing about
1: the thing
7: what the man am do, the mama bang them. Well, just imagine.
0: You have much man like me, popcorn and soaking and Bronx stars and no more.
2: No, the man am gone out of the window.
7: Long time.
2: In the day again. Okay. In the day again.
1: Me no want to pick a nigga, so you no trouble me.
2: All right.
1: Me no want to pick a nigga around me.
0: But you might not have them around you, but even though they be a part of a neighbor, you help raise them.
2: Exactly.
0: Because you take a village
2: to raise a child.
7: Of course.
0: You understand? Uh-huh. And if you have principle, you put principle anywhere you fit.
1: But Bedge,
0: because that's what you're all about.
1: But Bedge, parents just ask, you know, why you watch me pick me for? Me put anyone telephone watch on.
2: And then Sunday.
1: Then do them. Me now watch me pick me while you watch on for. Look, let me tell you something.
0: Yes, they do. Those things do happen, but that doesn't mean that you're going to lose.
1: No, you can't turn your back.
0: No.
1: Can't turn your back. And you see, here comes the police again. Here comes the police fit in again. When you see these things happen, you report on to the parent, and the parent tell you, okay, you go to the police.
0: Yeah.
1: You go to, this is where, look, police supposed to play one biblical role in society, you know.
0: A police, peace, and love.
1: Peace officers.
7: You want them, boy. Well, not in the far day. When you say, but you don't know that, well, he didn't say, oh, I'm old.
1: Yeah, then call Harry old.
2: Yeah, right.
7: I better come back to old son.
2: The old son, they raise me up good.
7: Thank you very much.
1: Remember the old son, they get one road
7: now. Thank you very much.
1: The old time something.
2: Yeah.
1: Remember that get road now? And the first time
7: they get road now. I don't know what my world.
1: What's that get road now?
7: About grudge them. Car
2: we
7: old, so
1: then
7: say.
2: Yeah?
1: No, them grudge out, man.
2: Just give me a break, see?
7: Ooh.
1: And them grudge out.
0: No, Suki, you believe some of them things that could have happened when they have police like the man. Eude. You know who names her?
2: No.
0: Eude. Big Gray, man. Big Gray.
2: Okay, then.
1: Oh, you don't. Lad. You don't. No, you didn't.
7: God damn
1: them. You didn't see me here. And you see me here. And you still want to jump the recreation ground fence. You're going to jump back over. Jump back over. And if you don't jump back over, I'm going to take you to the station and lock you up.
0: Them police, they but the police have a real principle, you see.
7: Oh Lord.
0: And they help shape some of us.
1: I stood up in recreation ground, that's why I could say, and Gray turn up in the hand behind the back. And one guy jump over. Gray said, don't worry, run, you know. Don't worry, run, come straight to me. You see where you are, come over, walk the go back over. Go back over. You're not going to that gate there. If you go to the gate, I'll lock you up.
7: Police are coming by, they run. Did I run down
2: now? No.
1: Run around.
7: I'm quite ahead of that.
1: They might fight the police.
2: Yeah.
7: Thank you.
2: And you tell the boy. Oh, let's go. Let's go.
7: I like a prince and them. Are the old time policeman there.
2: Really, prince and them now?
1: I have to go and look for him, you know.
2: Yeah.
1: I'm going to look for him.
7: You tell him
0: he have a niece that passed, think it's yesterday or this morning.
2: Yeah?
0: Yeah, he have a niece that passed. I heard about
1: it. I'm going to.
7: Oh.
1: And your cousin married.
2: He married to my cousin now.
1: Your cousin married to my daughter.
2: He married to my auntie daughter.
1: Laura, to the girl
7: from Ebenezer today.
2: Huh? Eileen,
8: and Eileen,
2: Nixie
8: married too.
2: Yeah, she does work a job. She does work a job.
8: I mean, tell her I work
1: a job. The other sister work a job.
2: I mean, auntie, that should be no, Mrs. Atlee.
8: Oh, we auntie.
1: Loretta.
2: Ah. I'm my mother's sister.
1: Yeah.
2: Two of two, Fushimami, my mommy, as a two sister.
1: The other sister live close to me out there.
2: Yeah.
1: To love she. Nobody in the world of work, man.
2: Oh, God.
1: Giant have a work at. Look, she don't work at it.
8: You tell you why, the young people know this.
2: No, sir.
8: Hey, I saw the girl can't sick
1: for.
2: No, sir.
8: I said, I'm
1: in
8: the sick.
1: Why? Okay.
8: But my mother, you know, we're working out, you know, in the sick.
2: Okay, then.
1: The workplace is to be blamed.
2: Mrs. Atlee, I say for my son Calvin, I work for more than half my life. You hear me say?
8: Yeah.
2: And it's at the hotel industry, I till in there. For more than half my life. And we don't talk. And the man is sick easy and so just like his father.
8: And them know that.
2: Okay, then.
8: I'm in the sick.
2: All right.
8: When that man bang, they want to call their eye.
2: Okay.
8: So they run in the screen.
2: Okay, then.
1: Yes. I don't know. See, but let me get back to the security in this country.
2: Yes, man.
8: Yes.
1: The security in this country.
2: He want to look after.
1: Let me see.
2: See, the citizen of Baal murder Mrs. Atlee.
8: They tell you, I'm here.
2: I need help.
1: I am begging.
2: Okay.
1: I am begging the head of police, Mr. Evington Jeffers, Mr. Wade, and Miss Quashy. Miss Quashy, you have a good name out there. I can tell anybody that. Please, me beg of you, please.
3: We just about to wrap it up. Because I got to go commercial break. Let's wrap it up and I'll go right into commercial break. It don't make no sense to commercial and come back.
2: All right, yeah. Cousin Badge.
3: Wrap it up.
2: Thanks for having me. Mrs. Atlee, thanks again to you, honey. You know, thank you to Mady.
8: Yes.
2: And Sly just have been painted. Sly, good afternoon to you, hon.
8: Okay,
2: hon.
8: Okay, ma'am. Have a good afternoon.
2: Yeah, you too, okay, honey.
8: Welcome back.
0: Yes, well, I would like. Okay, good afternoon to each and everyone that listen to us. Wherever you are, whichever you are, good afternoon to you.
8: Popcorn,
0: you know, everyone have a blessed day.
8: Them the real kind of comrade.
2: All right, then.
8: Them the real
1: stick.
8: Yes?
1: Mr. Atlee, politics. All done election, done politics, can't done Nantiga.
2: Politics are our stock.
1: I just want to one man to cause the Prime Minister.
2: Okay.
1: So the Prime Minister now guarantee enough water.
2: He make me come. He make me not come. Cause.
0: Yes.
2: Thanks again. You can't talk. Oh, me see the picture. I'm going to show Suke. See, Suke can tell me about the picture. So send me the guy Simon.
0: Yeah.
2: All right.
0: All right. I take care.
1: So, Antigua.
3: Yeah.
1: Antigua,
0: yeah, we'll start.
1: And Barbuda, let's watch each other back.
2: And all the citizens, I'll be careful, Jack.
1: Please report it to the police. If you can take a picture with your phone, take a picture. Because almost everybody in this country have a phone. We need to take care of our senior citizens. So we're going to do that from now on.
3: Yeah.
1: So let me say good afternoon to the Zedek listening public.
3: Yeah.
1: Until next Wednesday.
3: Yeah.
1: If God spare.
3: All right. All right. Gotta go commercial. All right.
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5: 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I thought so.

0: Yes.
1: Wrong stars on?
0: Yeah.
1: Before we leave, I just want to tell all the senior citizens now to be careful. And all you family members who are senior citizens living by themselves and so on, check on them, check in with them, and make certain sure they're okay. You understand? Look out for them. Because right now, they might take advantage of the senior citizens in this country at this time. So please look out for the senior citizens at this time. Look out for them, Jack, because we're carrying out, are we, in the nice right now.
2: And let me say to the peacekeeping officers and them, please, I'm begging you all, please, please, please, I know you all cannot be there everywhere at the same time.
0: Hey, Beja, are you there?
2: But a regular patrol is good.
0: Okay, get Beja left.
2: Bless you. A regular patrol is good in the communities. We have two police stations in the village, in St. Mary's South. We can get a regular patrol, especially around our borders. The fisheries complex, the beach front, all these sort of things.
1: Man, you're nice.
0: Oh, talking about fishery. Did you see that picture with the guy with the shark?
2: Yes, I have it here. I was just show Mama Rose here.
0: That's so sad.
1: So you bite off your hand?
2: It's a shark attack.
1: Oh, God, Lord. Tall. They are drifting. They are, oh, Jesus, have mercy.
0: Oh, yeah. Or we lose them.
1: Unemployment leaves no alternative. Oh, God. Jesus.

0: next time. Mama?
1: Hi.
0: I guess you're out.
1: Yeah, man, I'm just getting ready to go home.
0: Yeah.
1: So thanks again for having us, and thanks to Charbel again for entertaining us on his station.
0: Make Suki give you a ride down.
1: No, I'm early still, man.
0: Oh, you're early, okay.
1: Yeah, still early. We can manage.
0: Yeah.
2: Make you on a pint.
1: But me come. Yeah. You go by your son.
2: Yes.
1: Okay.
0: I think the governor is here.
1: All right.

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1: Good day to all our listeners, and these are the community notices. The community notices are brought to you with the kind compliments of Digicel.

0: general notice from the Labor Department. The public is hereby advised that the One Stop Employment Center, OSEC, will be temporarily relocated to the Labor Department headquarters ground floor effective June 15, 2026. This temporary relocation is necessary to facilitate maintenance work on the building currently housing the office. During this period, all services previously offered by OSEC will continue uninterrupted at the new location. Members of the public are encouraged to take note of this change and direct all correspondence and visits to the Labor Department headquarters until further notice. We apologize for any inconvenience caused and thank you for your understanding and cooperation.
1: As part of the school's 140th anniversary celebrations, the Antigua Girls High School Honeybee Theater invites you to an evening of theater featuring their award-winning play, The Forgotten. You are invited to see the play that launched the Honeybee Theater with new characters, scenes, and excitement. 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

0: It's not my will. 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
5: High speedsters, while speeding on the roads, please sing or say, 45 miles, God will take care of you. 55 miles, guide me, O thou great Jehovah. 65 miles, nearer, my God, to thee. 75 miles, nearer, still nearer. 85 miles, this world is not my home. 95 miles, Lord, I'm coming home. Over 100 miles, precious memories. 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

0: shape the future of this nation of Antigua and Barbuda.
1: And sometimes I remember the Bowlands instance where they had to walk to Johnson's Point for schooling. You couldn't go to school until you were a certain size. So you started your schooling late. And when the time came, you had to leave. I didn't get a proper education. And so we started to build a school in every village. And see, we have built a school in every village in the island. We couldn't get one in Earlins, because they didn't see the need. But we said that no child at five could walk from Earlins to Johnson's Point every day to school. And the Kenneth Blackburn, the governor, said, well, all right, there's this fight going on between ourselves and the trade union and the education department. So he said, oh, let us all go out and let us measure the distance from Earlins. And so one day we all went out, and in his car, and when we reached Johnson's Point to Earlins, he said, well, I'm going to tell you the truth as I see it. This distance is too far for a child of five to start. I think the trade union point is right. So we hired that building in Earlins that they're still using, and that's what they use. So Johnson's Point was, Earlins was able to get a school. One is built in Bowlands, so it wouldn't have any longer to walk from Bowlands to go to Johnson's Point. We got this one in Earlins, Seaview Farm, Sweets, almost everywhere, Seaview Farm, Sweet, Cops Cross, Bethesda, we built the Bethesda one, Newfield, we built Freetown, New Windups, which was one of the first, because they had to walk them into town. And so they got an early school there. And so I said, oh, Potters, they had to walk them into town too. We built the one at Potters and so on. And our Freeman's Village, we all built them. So we made sure that there was a school within walking distance, so that every child could go and get a long enough stay in school, so that when you go out, a lot of these very able people would not have any longer to be left aside because they weren't schooled. And then we went to the idea now, we should have secondary education. And of course, that's a big toss up. What are we getting at now? And I remember they used to lecture us, you know, men like Mr. Randolph Lockhart, who was in the movement. But he used to say, Bird, you all are making a mistake. Train those who you want to be leaders. Give them your education and leave the others to follow. Mr. Fred Payne, the Federal Labor Commissioner, then used to warn us, you know what's going to happen? They're going to pass you by and they only want to look at your meetings. So you all are right. But we said, well, the truth is that many of us didn't get the opportunity. And we said, well, we didn't get the opportunity. And I think we owe it now to make sure that we clear the way, that any child with the ability should be able to go and get a secondary education.
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6: Yo, what's it? When I can't record.

Here's hoping as you make your move, in traffic of course, there is no blockage of traffic. Happy motoring. It's the man Birdie out of Fun City with Daddy for 2026. This one he tags the block traffic. Officially, the rubber hits the pavement. Alongside you in traffic and ever which one this good looking midweek Wednesday, hoping that things are working out for you as you make your move. No fender bending.

alongside them in traffic in every which way. I know. 444, 16 up and 5. Bumper to bumper traffic. All major highway and the byway for right now here in Fun City with Adley. You just go with the flow. Observe your surroundings. Be aware of what's going on around you. And of course, be on your way in grand style. Coming down, you know what I'm saying?

0: Just a friendly reminder to us drivers out there going through any village. School zone, you gotta take it easy. It's all about being responsible. It comes with the driving territory. We're talking about responsibility, of course.
1: Wow! 365 beaches, one for every day of the year.

0: traffic and more traffic. I know, at this time of day especially. Two in a row coming in from Mr. Shy Guy, YT on Prime Time, it's Drive Time. Rhythm of Youth, also at Carnival Camping. Free Pat Bantam came down to win Mado Pinya. Queen Claudia C.P. Peters, Play Panman Play. Pat Rascanto doing Mr. Carnival. And kicking things off at the top of this musical set, we had the Birdie. Block Traffic. It's all about you, you and you. When you're in traffic, you do the right thing and survive, and of course, fight down the wrong things, all right?
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4: 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He's the music master.

0: I'd love to take a little time out and say a very pleasant good evening to all of my female drivers out there under the influence of prime time and drive time. This is the red gal for 2026. Hot gal, no worry, name of this one. 24 minutes up on 6 in the p.m. alongside you in every which way as you make your move from point A to point B, hoping that things are really and truly working out for you on this good-looking Wednesday evening.
1: Here is the forecast.
0: Oh, yes. Oh, yes. Oh, yes.

0: I wish I good afternoon, good evening to you folks at home. In tune to 97.1 FM. Touching base with MJ. What's up, love? And to Miss Marl. Hoping that your girls are in high spirits at this good looking of Wednesday evening, you know what I'm saying? As we continue musically.
1: Here is a look at the Eastern.
0: No, man. Me no want no weather business and this and that, man. Me put in one, me want for put in for play. And you want to tell me what you want for play. Little bit. The same old little one start to occur again. You guys need to really and truly get this thing cleaned up. You know what I'm saying? Come me put in one, me want for play. And this is a play where you want for play. You know what I'm saying? I'm going to blame this upon the body. The whole sudden want to clean up the one over there. That one there. Causing problems in this station, yeah? No. One monkey pile, nothing wrong there, you know? Oh.

All right, so open that, you make your move. Everything is cutting unclean. You're holding your side and so forth and so on. You're using your indicators. You're well strapped in. Okay, be on your way in grand style, and do God bless you. You are expected home. All right. Up and down the Old Saints Main Road.

touch and base with all traffic. To and from deep south, round south, on the southern corridor of the island. Hoping that things are working out for you. Roads are good, going round south, coming from round south. Please don't get carried away, okay? With the emotions of the power under your hood, can be dangerous. Go with the flow, and of course, be on your way in grand style. Right here on Prime Time is Drive Time.

because we are still alive. But for those who have gone beyond to the great beyond, we will always

We will come together again tomorrow. If it's God's will, we will come together again tomorrow afternoon for another edition of Prime Time.

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1: 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Here is The World at 6. 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
2: Welcome to the World at 6 for Wednesday, June 10th, 2026. I'm your presenter, Otisa Ambrose. In the headlines, Elon Musk shows interest in CHOGM 2026, and Barbuda Council rejects move towards freehold land sales. 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
2: Now for the news in detail. Prime Minister the Honorable Gaston Browne says billionaire entrepreneur Elon Musk has shown interest in attending the Commonwealth Business Forum, one of the key events planned alongside the 2026 Commonwealth Heads of Government meeting in Antigua and Barbuda. Browne noted that Musk's attendance is not yet confirmed, but discussions are ongoing. He described Musk as a global leader in creativity and innovation and said his presence could boost the profile of the summit. CHOGM 2026 will be held from November 1st to 4th under the theme Accelerating Partnerships and Investment for a Prosperous Commonwealth. The forum is expected to bring together world leaders, ministers, business executives, and youth delegates to discuss trade, innovation, climate resilience, and sustainable development. In more news, Airpeace turns spotlight on Antigua and Barbuda tourism. Nigerian airline Airpeace is promoting Antigua and Barbuda to West African travelers ahead of its planned direct service from Nigeria to the Caribbean. In a social media campaign, the airline highlighted major attractions including Shirley's Heights, Nelson's Dockyard, Devil's Bridge, and Sandals Grand Antigua, describing the Twin Island nation as one of the Caribbean's most captivating destinations. Airpeace encouraged travelers to fly directly from Nigeria to the Caribbean, positioning the route as a convenient option for island vacations. The campaign forms part of the airline's wider effort to promote regional tourism opportunities across its international network. Now, continuing the national stories, the Barbuda Council is pushing back against what it calls government efforts to land ownership and sales on the island. In a statement Wednesday, the council criticized plans to establish a land registry in Antigua and begin registering land in Barbuda, calling such initiatives attempts to promote a non-existent luxury real estate market. Council officials stressed that the matter is before the courts, with a hearing scheduled for June 11th, and urge residents to protect their communal land rights. The statement concluded with a firm warning, Barbuda's lands are not for sale. In more news, SLBMC launches online appointment service. The Sir Leicester Bird Medical Center, SLBMC, is reminding patients that appointments for outpatient clinics and radiology services can now be requested online. Hospital officials say the system allows patients to begin the booking process without having to visit the facility in person. The service is available 24 hours a day, 7 days a week. Once a request is submitted, a member of the hospital team will contact the patient to confirm appointment details. Patients can access the service through the Sir Leicester Byrd Medical Center website. The initiative is part of the SLBMC's ongoing efforts to improve patient convenience and streamline access to healthcare services. And in other developments, Mokpun murder accused remanded to prison. Two Mokpun All Saints residents charged with the murder of 35-year-old Sheldon Diaz have been remanded to His Majesty's prison. 29-year-old Kyle Taylor and 30-year-old Candice Sawyers appeared in court on Tuesday in connection with the June 5th killing. Police say Diaz sustained multiple injuries during an alleged altercation in Mokpun involving cutlasses and a knife. Chief Magistrate Nayo Emmanuel informed the court that she does not have the jurisdiction to grant bail for offenses of this nature, though bail may be sought in the High Court. The accused are being represented by attorney Wendell Alexander. The matter has been adjourned to August 26th for committal proceedings. And that was a look at the national stories. Now for news from around the region. First to Guyana. A 23-year-old man, Shahid Mohammed, has been formally charged with the murder of 7-year-old Adriel Mohammed. The child was fatally attacked at his home on June 5th in Z-Lot, New Housing Scheme, East Bank, Essequibo. His 72-year-old grandmother was also seriously injured but survived. Mohammed was remanded to prison after being informed of the charge. Investigators say evidence gathered during an intensive probe led to his arrest. Outside the courtroom, emotions ran high as family and members of the public continue to demand justice. The nation remains focused on the case as proceedings move through the courts. And in news coming out of St. Vincent and the Grenadines, St. Vincent and the Grenadines has launched an upgraded customs system moving the country toward a fully paperless trade environment. The Customs and Excise Department has introduced Asikuda World Version 4.4, forming the backbone of the upcoming Vinci Single Window for Trade, designed to make cross-border trade safer, faster, and more efficient. Officials say the cloud-based system allows importers and exporters documents, track applications, and pay duties online, while customs officers use mobile tablets to process inspections in real time. Authorities say the digital shift will reduce clearance times, improve efficiency, and strengthen the country's competitiveness as it modernizes its trade system. That wraps up the stories shaping our region, but the world keeps turning. Up next, we'll take a closer look on the international front. The U.S. State Department is stepping up efforts to crack down on bird tourism. Authorities say they've uncovered networks helping foreign nationals travel to the U.S. primarily to secure citizenship for their children. Investigations in West Africa, Europe, and North Africa have led to hundreds of visa revocations and permanent travel bans for organizers. Officials warn that visitor visas are not meant for giving birth in the U.S. and misrepresenting travel intentions can lead to long-term restrictions. The department says these actions are part of a broader campaign to protect the integrity of the U.S. immigration system. That wraps up our news for today. Now, here's a recap of today's national headlines. Elon Musk shows interest in CHOGM 2026. And Barbuda Council rejects move towards freehold land sales. The news was sponsored by Townhouse Megastore, and I have been your presenter, Otisa Ambrose. Let's see what's happening in the world of sports with Terry Laraji, where there's plenty of excitement brewing. For all the latest updates and highlights,

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1: Making headlines tonight, time to rethink importance of bilateral series, says CWI CEO. Antiguan Carr selected for prestigious Young Olympic Ambassadors session. And Serena rolls back the years with victory at Queen's, but campaign in serious doubt. Good evening and welcome to the Major ZDK Sports Edition for Wednesday, June 10, 2026. I am your presenter, Terry Laraji. And now for the details. We begin tonight bowling off with cricket. Cricket West Indies Chief Executive Officer Chris Daring says the time has come for regional cricket to confront hard truths about the shrinking relevance of bilateral matches, warning that the game must be re-engineered to reflect a changing global market. Speaking on the Mason and Guest program on The Voice of Barbados recently, Daring said the world had shifted dramatically in terms of bilateral cricket, and that fans now want more meaning attached to matches.
2: The world has really changed in terms of bilateral cricket. We've seen it. It's not just happening in the Caribbean. You know, the importance of one-day internationals, bilateral one-day internationals, even bilateral test series, you know, have come under a bit of scrutiny. And, you know, the ICC have undertaken certain studies. And, you know, at the last ICC chief execs meeting, which was just last week, you know, the McKinsey who prepared the study showed some very alarming news. Nothing that we didn't know. Anecdotally, but when you looked at it in the context of what was happening globally in terms of fan engagement and bilateral cricket, you see the world has changed. And even though the audience for cricket has dramatically increased, you know, we have to adapt to changing consumer needs.
1: According to Daring, West Indies cricket is already adjusting to the changing landscape, noting that the board has significant plans in place and is actively working to re-engineer the sport, including the way tournaments are scheduled.
2: It's a global challenge, you know, so we certainly have significant plans in place and are actively working on those plans to re-engineer West Indies cricket. You know, you would have seen some of it this year, just in how we, you know, shortened the various tournaments and so on, because you have to cut your suit based on the amount of cloth that you have. So it's, you know, we can't just continue to live in a fantasy world that nothing has changed in the world of cricket. It has, and it, you know, all boards are going through it. Bilateral cricket is it's just not sustaining the kind of activities and the structures that have been in place, and a basic structure have been in place for over 50 years.
1: He pointed to the Caribbean Premier League, CPL, as one of the bright spots in the new cricket economy.
2: One of the new economies, obviously, is T20 cricket. We have a great relationship with the CPL. And so we're, you know, utilizing that relationship and that agreement to see if we can raise additional funding to actually go into other ventures that are both developmental and commercial. So you would have seen the announcement of the new Cricket West Indies campus here in Antigua with a new high performance center and so on, all of which have become virtually a new sporting asset class.
1: Daring said CWI is also exploring opportunities beyond the region, including in Canada, as part of an effort to think outside the box.
2: Where we're exploring getting a piece of the Canadian market, working with the ICC to help Cricket Canada to go overcome their problems. And of course, then the T20 league up there, we were looking to possibly get a piece of that league and maybe even a franchise in that league. We're exploring every opportunity. We have to think outside the box, because at the end of the day, the Caribbean is, you know, just so big, and you know, you're not going to be able to extract the kind of revenues from this size economy that can really participate in the new paradigm of international cricket.
1: CWI CEO Chris Daring. Daring stopped short of confirming any immediate action or possible cuts at Cricket West Indies, but did not rule out changes. Meantime, a maiden first-class century from the blade of West Indies Academy captain Rivaldo Clark gave his team a first innings lead over Sri Lanka emerging players on day 3 today of the first unofficial test in Hambantota. resuming on their overnight position of 273 for 5 in pursuit of Sri Lanka Emerging's first innings of 356. West Indies Academy gained a lead of 25 runs as Clark, who was not out on 72, made 127 off 218 balls that included 11 fours and 1 6, sharing in crucial partnerships with Amari Goodridge, who made 28 in a 6-wicket partnership of 57, and Johan Lane, 35, who hoped to put on 73 for the 7th wicket before the Academy was bowled out for 381. Batting a second time, Sri Lanka Emerging slipped to 91 for 5 as Lane picked up 3 wickets. However, an unbroken 82-run stand for the 6th wicket between first innings century maker Anjala Bandara and Palindu Pereira wrestled control back in the host's favour as they went to the close of play with an overall lead of 148, still with 5 second innings wickets remaining to set up an intriguing 4th and final day tomorrow. Score stumps day 3, Sri Lanka Emerging players 356 and 173 for 5, Bandara 57 not out, Pereira 50 not out, Lane 3 for 34. West Indies Academy 381, Clark 127, Dindyul 60, Paris 55, Udara 6 for 102. And West Indies batting all-rounder Kyle Mayers believes the Desert Vipers have got a fantastic Caribbean contingent for the upcoming Guyana Global Super League GSL. Bajan Mayers is one of 4 local players who have been recruited to represent the Vipers in the July tournament, the others being Trinidad and Tobago left-arm spinning all-rounder Kyrie Pierre, left-arm fast bowler Raymond Simmons, and 19-year-old batting sensation Zach Carter, with Simmons and Carter, like Mayers, also hailing from Barbados. Speaking to the Vipers Voices podcast, Mayers said the West Indian players' local knowledge of conditions would be a huge asset to the Vipers. Mayers himself was part of the Rangpo Riders of Bangladesh in the 2025 edition of the GSL and said that experience was significant. Mayers has played 18 tests, 28 one-day internationals and 41 T20 internationals for West Indies. And while he has not played tests or one-day internationals for the West Indies since 2023, he remains in the wider T20 international pool. In addition to his international quality, the left-handed batsman and right-arm medium pacer will bring an abundance of franchise experience to the Vipers table, having played in the Pakistan Super League, the Bangladesh Premier League, the Indian Premier League, the SA20, the T20 Blast, and the CPL, and said he could not wait to help the Vipers succeed. This season's GSL bowls off on July 23. Meanwhile, Ben Stokes will miss England's second test against New Zealand at the Oval, following an incident in a London nightclub, with Joe Root stepping up as interim captain. Stokes and pace bowler Gus Atkinson, who was also omitted from the squad, broke the team's midnight curfew in the early hours of Monday morning and were present when a member of England's security staff was struck by Saracens rugby player Totoa Uwa. Harry Brook is England's vice-captain, yet has been overlooked. He was punched by a bouncer outside a nightclub in Wellington in October, on the eve of a one-day international against New Zealand, and so it means a sensational return to the captaincy for Root, who led England in a record 64 tests between 2017 and 2022. 1-0 up in the three-match series, England will face New Zealand in the second test, bowling off on June 17. And Australia suffered only their second one-day international defeat by Bangladesh, and first for 21 years, in a comprehensive humbling in the series opener in Mopo yesterday. The 86-run victory, which eventually came via the Duckworth-Lewis method due to a thunderstorm in the 43rd over of Australia's chase, was only the second time that Bangladesh have defeated Australia in this format. Match scores: Bangladesh 284 for 8, Mossadegh 86 not out, Shanto 67, Alice 3 for 38. Australia 191 for 9 off 42.2 overs, Green 52 not out, Carey 47, Rana 4 for 41. Bangladesh leads the three-match series 1-0. The second match bowls off on Thursday. Meantime, in the final of the Antigua and Barbuda Softball Association 30 overs men's competition on Sunday, Dredgers defeated Buckley's 3Js by 3 wickets to claim the title. Tyrone Williams Jr. starred for Dredgers as he first claimed 3 wickets to help restrict 3Js to 142, before he clubbed 52, which included 4 fours and 3 sixes, to help Dredgers chase down the 143 required for victory. Summary of match scores: Buckley's 3Js 142 all out off 25.1 overs, Steve Martin 38, Williams Jr. 3 for 24, Dahari Francis 2 for 13. Dredgers 143 for 7, Williams Jr. 52, Tenez Francis 45, Richie Thomas 3 for 42. While in the 15 overs women's softball final, Survivors defeated female Flyers by 8 wickets to lift the trophy. Match scores: female Flyers 92 for 4, Therese Parker 61 not out, Survivors 94 for 2 off 12 overs, Joan Samuel 34 not out, Grace Passard 34. Buckley's 3J's Steve Martin was awarded the tournament's MVP in the men's competition, as he was the leading run scorer with 250 runs, while teammate Rodney Williams was the leading wicket taker with 12 sculps. While in the female competition, Flyers' Therese Parker was adjudged the MVP after scoring 127 runs, while teammate Akita Francis and Jennings Rockets' Shamik Benjamin both shared the highest wicket taker award with 5 sculps each. You're listening to ZDK Sports, and now for other sporting developments tonight. Spiking into volleyball. The Antigua and Barbuda Amateur Volleyball Association has congratulated Jaya Carr, junior national volleyball player and member of Royal Cruises Volleyball Club, on her selection to represent Antigua and Barbuda at the 66th International Session for Young Olympic Ambassadors, which commenced on June 6 and will run through to June 18 in Olympia, Greece. Organized by the International Olympic Academy, the Young Olympic Ambassadors Session has brought together young leaders from around the world to engage in discussions on Olympism, leadership, inclusion, integrity, and the future of sport. This year's theme, Empowering Inclusion, Integrity and Responsibility for Every Athlete, focuses on building a safe and fair sporting environment for all participants. Jaya's selection is a testament to her dedication both on and off the volleyball court. As a member of Antigua and Barbuda's Junior National Program and an athlete with Royal Cruises, she has consistently demonstrated the values of discipline, teamwork and leadership that align with the Olympic movement. Joining her in representing Antigua and Barbuda is Timon Emmanuel, who was nominated through the athletics community. Together, they are serving as young ambassadors for the nation, engaging with participants from across the globe while gaining valuable knowledge and experience to share upon their return. Kicking into football now, Omar Artan, who was set to be the first Somali to referee at the World Cup finals, has been dropped from the list of officials after he was denied entry to the US. Artan, the 2025 Confederation of African Football Men's Referee of the Year, was barred from entering the country at Miami International Airport. After speaking to the US authorities, world governing body FIFA said Artan will miss the tournament. Today, a US official reported that Artan was denied entry to the US because of his association with suspected members of a terror organization. Meantime, the World Cup kicks off on Thursday, with FIFA betting that the enduring appeal of the greatest footballing show on earth can rise above anger at soaring ticket prices, an uneasy political climate, and the shadow of conflict in the Middle East. A record 48 teams and millions of fans are set to descend on the US, Canada and Mexico for the first ever World Cup co-hosted by three nations, the largest and most logistically complex edition of the tournament ever staged. The action gets underway at Mexico City's iconic Estadio Azteca on Thursday, with co-host Mexico taking on South Africa, launching a sprawling, nearly six-week-long spectacle that will culminate in the final at New Jersey's 82,500-seat MetLife Stadium on July 19. And finally tonight, serving into tennis, Serena Williams rolled back the years at Queens with a winning performance on her comeback to tennis after 1,375 days away from the sport. Fans with the hottest ticket in town packed out the Andy Murray Arena on Tuesday evening to watch one of the greatest players of all time in action. Playing doubles alongside Canadian teenager Victoria Mboko, the 44-year-old American didn't look a touch out of place as the pair won 7-6-6-2 to upset third seed Erin Rutliff and Nicole Malachow-Martinez. Williams evolved away from tennis in 2022 after winning 23 Grand Slam singles titles in her 27-year career. However, Williams' doubles campaign at Queen's is in jeopardy after her partner Mboko suffered a knee injury in her singles match against Carolina Pliskova today. The 19-year-old Canadian cried out in pain as she slipped while trying to reach a forehand by Pliskova, who was facing break point and went down clutching her left knee. Mboko was able to get to her feet and walk back to her chair a few moments later, but she was visibly upset and covered her face with a towel before retiring and limping off the court in tears. Mboko and Williams are scheduled to face Canada's Leila Fernandez and Germany's Laura Siegmund in the last eight on Thursday. And that story has brought us to the end of our sporting developments for tonight. Now to recap our top story. Cricket West Indies Chief Executive Officer Chris Daring says the time has come for regional cricket to confront hard truths about the shrinking relevance of bilateral matches, warning that the game must be re-engineered to reflect a changing global market. I've been your presenter, Terry Laraji. Thank you for listening. Stay tuned now for your BBC News update to enjoy the rest of your evening.

0: Debbie Russ with the BBC News. President Trump has threatened to hit Iran hard in the coming hours after the two sides exchanged strikes overnight. Mr. Trump said Tehran was taking too long to sign a peace deal. It follows a series of strikes by either side after the downing of an American helicopter on Monday. He told the press in Washington that most of the Iranian infrastructure had already been destroyed.
1: We'll see what happens, but we hit them hard yesterday, and we're going to hit them again hard today in case you miss it, in case you don't turn on your television set. And we'll see what happens with the deal. We were really close to a deal, but they keep tapping us along. They keep playing us for suckers.
0: With more on the crisis, here's the BBC's Tom Bateman.
2: In a further sign of faltering negotiations, Iran's foreign ministry said it was reviewing the current situation given the US strikes, adding that diplomacy would not take place in a vacuum. There were further contradictory signals too from the White House, as Mr. Trump, who said on Sunday a deal could be 2 or 3 days away, accused Iran of taking too long to negotiate, adding it would now have to pay the price.
0: India says 3 Indian sailors are missing and 21 have been rescued after a commercial vessel was attacked off the coast of Oman. The US military said it struck the tanker, accusing it of violating the US blockade on Iranian ports. It said a US aircraft fired into the ship's engine room after the crew failed to comply with directions. Prices across the United States surged to a 3-year high in May. According to government figures, overall inflation rose to 4.2% compared to a year earlier. American consumers are increasingly feeling the economic strain of the war against Iran, with prices at the petrol pump jumping by almost 40% in the past 3 months. Britain's media regulator has warned social media companies they're legally required to stop their platforms being misused to stir up hatred and provoke violence. It comes amid concerns online posts fueled the anti-immigration demonstrations in Belfast overnight after a knife attack by a Sudanese immigrant. The BBC's Mark Lowen is there.
3: Thugs came down here and set fire to cars. You can see the wreckage that still stands, and you can really smell the kind of stench of fumes in the air. And they went door to door asking which houses were occupied by migrants. And that is the kind of fear here, that kind of extreme racist violence and thuggery has taken over. I can tell you tonight there's a police helicopter circling overhead. We've seen a few small groups of mainly young guys dressed in black with hoods and caps, a few of them masks as well, beginning to gather on the main road here. So the fear is that they are going to kind of, you know, whip up and incite that kind of violence again tonight.
0: Mark Lowen reporting. World News from the BBC. The Microsoft co-founder Bill Gates is giving evidence to a congressional committee investigating the late sex offender Jeffrey Epstein's links to the rich and powerful. With more details from Washington, here's Gary O'Donoghue.
4: Bill Gates appeared on Capitol Hill in apologetic mode, saying he should never have met Epstein in the first place. In a statement published shortly after the hearing began, he insisted he never witnessed any criminal conduct during his 3-year association with Epstein and never himself victimized anyone.
5: Glad to be here voluntarily to testify, to help with the committee's work. I hope my testimony is helpful to the work, important work of the committee to find justice for the victims.
4: Bill Gates said he now believed that Epstein, at the time, wanted to leverage details of his personal life to put pressure on him.
0: The human rights group Amnesty International has accused Israel of conducting an ethnic cleansing campaign against Palestinian Bedouin and herding communities in the occupied West Bank. Amnesty says over 100 such communities have faced either full or partial displacement due to attacks by Jewish settlers and access restrictions between the start of 2023 and April this year. Police in northeastern India say they've recovered the bodies of 6 people believed to be among a group of civilians abducted a month ago in Manipur state. They said the dead were suspected to be from the Naga ethnic community. The state's witnessed periodic clashes between the predominantly Hindu Meitei majority and the mainly Christian Kuki minority, but the violence in recent months has also drawn in Naga people. Pope Leo is presiding over a special mass at one of the Roman Catholic Church's famous monuments, the Sagrada Familia Basilica in Barcelona. The service is part of ceremonies to inaugurate the basilica's tallest tower. The event is also marking the 100th anniversary of the death of the basilica's renowned architect, Antoni Gaudí. BBC News.
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8: Here is a look at the local weather forecast for Antigua and Barbuda. This is valid until 8 a.m. tomorrow, Thursday, 11th June 2026. The presence of a weak tropical wave across the area will marginally increase the chances for shower activity over and around the islands periodically during the next 24 hours. So today we can expect partly sunny skies with brief cloudy spells and a 60% or moderate chance of brief passing showers. Tonight, fade to partly cloudy skies in general with a 40% or moderate chance of a brief passing evening shower. Winds will come from the east at 7 to 19 kilometers per hour or 5 to 12 miles per hour, becoming lighter and variable at times. Seas will range between 1 to 1.2 meters or 3 to 4 feet. Rainfall thus far for the month of June stands at 10.4 millimeters or 0.41 of an inch. Today we expect a maximum temperature of 33 degrees Celsius or 91 degrees Fahrenheit, and our overnight low was 22 degrees Celsius or 72 degrees Fahrenheit. We expect a low temperature tonight of 21 degrees Celsius or 70 degrees Fahrenheit. The sun will set today at 6:41 p.m. and rise tomorrow at 5:32 a.m. This is the end of the local weather forecast. I am Bernal Simon for the Antigua and Barbuda Meteorological Services at the VC Bird International Airport.
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7: Did you lose a loved one? 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Social Security pays a funeral grant in the form of a lump sum to a person who pays for the cost of the funeral of an insured person. To qualify, the insured person must have been entitled to sickness, maternity, invalidity, or contributory age benefit, or they must have contributed to the scheme in the 12 months prior to his or her death. The claim must be made within 6 months of death, supported by a death certificate and the appropriate receipts in the name of the claimant. For more information on the funeral grant, please contact the Social Security office. The Antigua and Barbuda Social Security Board, growing to provide for you.
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11: Treasured thoughts of one so dear often bring a silent tear. Thoughts of scenes long past, years roll on, but memories last. Sad was the parting, no one can tell. So sudden an earth, the sorrow fell. The blow was hard, the shock severe, to part with one we loved so dear. Dearer still as years roll on, his memory lives within our hearts. Deep in our hearts, a memory is kept. to love, to cherish, and never to forget. In memory of Anton Tong Jr., who died on the 13th of June, 2008, lovingly remembered by his darling mother, Ivamy Harris, and her husband, Calvin Jatuba Harris, his sister, Fitima Barnes, brothers, Eustace and Fitzroy Barnes Jr., his nephew, other relatives, and friends. May his soul continue to sleep

beloved Rillis Yvonne St. Luce Waite, who died peacefully at home, surrounded by her family members, on June 6, 2026. She was the wife of Cecil E.W. Waite for 61 years, and they had two daughters, Gina and Kim, and one son, Sid, as well as three grandsons,

0: The death is announced of Bertrand Ash, who was born on the 24th August 1959 and died on the 23rd May 2026. Bertrand was the son of Roy Kell Ash and Olivette Pickett, deceased. Bertrand leaves to mourn his daughter Agneta Olivia Ash and grandchildren Whitney Ash and Stelcia Christie. Bertrand also leaves to mourn his siblings, Sharon and Valerie Phillip and Patmore Phillip, deceased. Bertrand was the uncle of Savannah, Angela, Sean, Steve and Shamar. Bertrand was the cousin to Colin Harrigan, Neville Pickett, Desmond Bramble, Daisy Lynn and Carol Ash. Bertrand had many family and friends too numerous to mention. The funeral service to the late Bertrand Ash will be held on Thursday the 18th June 2026 at the Saucholz Methodist Church in John Hughes at 2 p.m. Interment in the church burial ground. May the soul of Bertrand Ash rest in eternal peace.
1: The family of Samuel Nathaniel King Cephas Peters of Bender's Village announces his passing on May 16, 2026 at the age of 74. King Cephas was born on January 17, 1952 in the village of Bender's to Ernest and Virginia Peters, both deceased. He is survived by his loving wife, Celestina Queen Imena Peters, his children, Jason Basil Peters, Carrie Peters Smith, Kensasha Nattiman Peters, and Dr. Sensi Miller, Sensi Peters, and his adopted sons, Marlon Tony Tom and Connie Elliott. He's also survived by his daughters-in-law, Nicole Thomas Peters, Cecilia Twaits, Linda Elliott, and Nicey Warner, his son-in-law, Carla Smith, his grandchildren, Kyra Tafari, the Jazmach, the Hijah, Jaquani, and the Janique Peters, Jaden and Skylar Lewis, Cameron Smith, and Tina Tom, his brother Keith Campbell Peters, and sister Genevieve Jenny Graham, his nieces Jennifer Edwards, Nadasta Guti, Okia Simon, and Wendy Jacobs, Jillian Jacobs, Andrea Williams, Claudine Graham, Victorine Joseph, Dawn Carty, and Junie Powell, Virginia Purser, Andrea Farrell, Ivor, Sandra, and Adele Peters, and Denise Brandt. His nephews, Dr. Calvin Carty, Esworth and Carol Carty, Tedson Jacobs, Carty and Zimba Grahams, Everett Jacobs, Delvin Goldlocks Peters, Ivan Catriel, and Marlon Peters. He was preceded in death by his siblings, Charles, Dalma, and Joseph Peters, Ernestine Carty, Elaine Edwards, Eunice Gurley Farrell, Geraldine Jacobs. He was related to Agatha Phillipson family in the U.S. Virgin Islands, the Peters of Bender's, Otto's, Browns Avenue, and St. Philip's, the Marshalls of Bender's, Cashew Hill, Jennings, and Bolands, the Parkers of Bender's, Bolands, and Jennings, the Martins, Josephs, Nathans, and Lydiates of Bender's, and the Mains of Wenner Road, Gretlin, Justin, and family, and the Phillips of Bender's and Potter's. He had a number of brethren and sisters: Trudy Neal, Rona Thomas, Jean Farrell, Deslyn Baptiste, Raj and Zoe Michael, McCabe McGinley, Samuel Joseph, Anita Matthew, Emerald Elliott, Carol Sheridan in the USA, the Honorable Gaston Brown, Kentuzi Mulling, Norris Scholar, Eustace Peters, Randolph Elliott, Duba, Honorable Melford Nicholas, Denfield Edwards, Ermine Mullin, Abby Hurst, Shaki Straker, Uriah Culture Morris, Camelita Edwards, Wendell Jacobs, Monty Graham, Majaka Phillip, Ikoma Lee, Curly Peters, Dugan Graham, Shine, Clement Samuel, Ruthrin Merchant, Rose Benjamin, Miguel Joseph, and Patimus Williams. The Rastafarian community of Bender's, Big Creek, and Ras Freeman, his Cayman Wireless family, and a host of other friends and extended family, too numerous to mention. If your name was not included, it was not intentional. The celebration of his life will be held at St. Luke's Anglican Church in Bender's on Tuesday, 16th June 2026, and viewing tributes will commence at 1:30 p.m. and service at 2 p.m. Burial will follow at the Tranquility Park Cemetery. A special offering will be collected in aid of the church. May his soul rest in peace.
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0: Want to come and help?
1: You don't know how much I wish I could. You don't know how...
0: Don't be so hard on yourself. Thanks to your Social Security Invalidity Benefit, you're still a very valuable contributor to this household. I'm just so glad that you're paying your contributions before the accident.
1: So am I. I hate to think what life would be like without the Invalidity Benefit.
0: Well, you don't think about it. My job is to tend the flowers, and yours is to watch them grow.
2: 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To qualify for a monthly pension, one must have contributed to the scheme for 3 years prior to invalidity. The lump sum grant is applicable to persons who have contributed for at least 12 months prior to invalidity. For further information on the invalidity benefit, please contact the Social Security office. For a brighter tomorrow, pay your Social Security contributions today. 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

0: Well, a blessed Wednesday evening. The summer is on. Today, the 10th day of June, 2026. So the heat is on in more ways than one. So we want to welcome you to the 61st installment of Money and Your Life. And because of recent developments, we are forced to have another program dealing with energy. So this evening, we are going to give you strategies to keep money in your pocket, notwithstanding the increase in the fuel variation charge and the increase in your electricity bills. But let us go to scriptures, because the greatest financial book there is the Holy Bible. And Proverbs 14:23 tells us, all hard work leads to profit, but mere talk leads only to poverty. Proverbs 14:23. All hard work leads to profit, but mere talk leads only to poverty. And you know, we want to welcome all of our listeners to this great platform called Liberty Radio, ZDK, 95.1 on your FM dial. And we want to encourage you with our mission, which is to empower every citizen and resident of Antigua and Barbuda with financial knowledge and skills to make informed decisions and achieve their financial goals, thus creating a financially literate and wealthy nation. So this evening, the 10th day of June 2026, we are going to speak about strategies to make sure the hard work that the Lord says that we shall do and the profit that we'll make, we keep most of that in our pockets, and we create wealth for ourselves, our friends and families, and generational wealth for the second and third generation, as scriptures would have indicated to us. So, Money and Your Life this evening, we want to say to you that back in April, the fuel variation charge was 55 cents. The last 2 weeks when we discussed this topic, the fuel variation charge rose to 70 cents. Over the last few days, APUA published their notice, and we must give APUA credit for being very transparent. And they indicated to the nation that the fuel variation charge is now 80 cents per kilowatt hour. So this means that the surcharge, and I see persons already starting to send message in, the fuel surcharge alone, that fuel variation alone, is now double the base cost of the charge per kilowatt hour. The base or the fixed charge is 40 cents per kilowatt hour, and the fuel variation charge now is 80 cents. So APUA has not just increased the rate, they have placed a massive direct tax on our disposable income and on the business margins. If you, households and businesses, do not change how you consume energy from now, from this week, your next bill is going to negatively impact your budget. So tonight, we are not here to complain about the 80 cents. Complaining is not going to help us. We are here to give you strategies to keep more of your money, that hard-earned money that we just mentioned a while ago in Proverbs 14:23, to keep more of that money in your pocket. So how are we going to do that? We are going to manage our consumption. So we are going to manage the consumption so that we can move our bill, the next bill, move it to close to the bill that we got in April and before. So our program tonight is about financial survival. It's about looking at that 120 now. So the charge per kilowatt hour of electricity now is $1.20. So we have to look at that reality. And now that we have the fuel variation charge hitting 80 cents per kilowatt hour, every household and every business in the country, as we said earlier, just took an unbudgeted hit to their budget, to their bottom line, to their regular weekly wage or monthly salary. So how are we going to cope with what just happened? Well, before we look at the strategies, we have to be fair and explain to you what has happened on the world market so far as energy price is concerned from January to present. So the first half of this year has seen extremely volatile price swings due to major geopolitical supply bottlenecks in the Middle East, specifically the temporary closure of the critical Strait of Hormuz, where ships pass through to carry what we call that black gold oil, because almost 20 to 25% of the world's oil passes through the Strait of Hormuz. So let us look at what happened from January to now so that you can understand why we have to put the strategies in place and why we are seeing the fuel variation charge moving as it's moving. We need to put it in its proper perspective. So in January, the month of January, the average global price for a barrel of crude oil was $64.50. Looking at the highs and the lows, the average was $64.50. And the price per gallon at that time was about $1.54. And we're talking about US dollars here. So the market was stable and oversupplied, so APOA fuel costs were manageable at that time in January. In February, the global price on the market for a barrel of crude oil rose to $66.96. This is equivalent to $1.59 per barrel of oil. What's happening there? Well, at that time, tensions began brewing, and the global market began to tighten a bit. Then we move to March of 2026, and the price for a barrel of crude oil rose to $102.86. And if we look in per gallon. In terms per gallon, we're talking about $2.45 per gallon. What happened in March? Well, prices increased past $100 as the shipping channels face severe disruption because war, rumors of war, all type of things happening in March. Then we move into April, and we're going to see there's a delay in the effects that comes to us here in Antigua Barbuda. Because notice what happened. In January, we had some stability. February, just a small increase. March, an increase from $66 to over $100. But yet still, we didn't feel anything, right? And then in April, it moved from $102.86 in March to $108.64, the average price for a barrel of crude oil in April of 2026, thus 2 months or a month and about 2 weeks ago. And in that month, the highest price was on April the 7th, where a barrel of crude oil went to $138. Or if we're talking about the actual price per gallon, $3.29 per gallon. And again, we're talking US dollars here. So at that time, the global markets hit the highest level seen since 2022, when we had the energy crisis in 2022. And persons could remember what was happening around that time. But we're not going to go into that now. We're staying focused tonight. So this expensive April oil is what Apiarie bought, landed, and is selling now, right now. So you see what's happening? There's a delay effect that affects us here. Because if oil now, I'm going to tell you what's the price now on the world market. The question is, person may say, but why is that affecting us now? No, I'm saying they pump the oil, the oil coming. You know, we're not going to get our quota right away. So there's a delay effect. So we have to watch that the delay effect, because it is affecting us now in a bad way. But when the price goes down, everyone in Antigua Barbuda must look to APA to bring back down that fuel variation charge. So we are feeling the effects of this very high price from April, because that's now we are getting that oil now coming into our parts. That April price is hitting us now. But what happened in May, last month? Remember, last month it went up. But last month, the price of a barrel of crude oil on the world market was $91.16 US. So it came down by about $17, $19 thereabout from the high in April. I remember there's about a 2 month lag when we feel the impact, right? So when we talk about price per gallon, we are looking at $2.17 around that time. So what's happening? People are talking. They're trying to reach diplomatic solutions. You don't have all the ton of bombing and bombing now in May. So things are calming down a little bit. And if we go right now to current up to the 10th, because I did this research up to today, the 10th of June, the current price today. Today's price, the average price so far for June is $93. But today's price is $95. $95. So the market begins to stabilize and so forth. So what we as consumers, we have to educate ourselves and make sure the different agencies. We hold them accountable. Nobody can gainsay what is happening right now throughout the world. It's increasing energy right across the world. However, if from June and July and August we have energy price and the world market going down, we expect our fuel variation charge on our electricity bills to go down. So $95, we're going to watch to see in June what's going on, right? So I, as a person who wants to educate you and help you to live happy, healthy, and wealthy lives, I from time to time will come and give you an idea of what's going on so that we hold the authority feet to the fire so far as making sure that when the price on the world market goes down, that fuel variation charge supposed to go down also, because it's going up now, because yes, the price of a barrel of crude oil, the price of a gallon of crude oil on the world market is very high. So that, I believe, is important to put into perspective. So persons must understand why that increase. And if you understand why, you just don't stay at the why. You must monitor to know that, look, that 80 cents per kilowatt hour must come down if things in the world stabilize, that Strait of Hormuz is open up, oil ships can float through there, things between Russia and Ukraine, if that settles down and everything comes back nicely, we expect our electricity bills supposed to be going south and our fuel variation charge supposed to go south. It can only go south if you are aware and you know and you call on the relevant authorities to make sure it goes this way. Anyway, let us now look at a example using this new fuel variation charge, and then we are going to highlight, repeat for you some of those that we mentioned last week, some of the strategies, add new strategies, tell you as the listener out there, if you have strategies that you can help all of us with. This is nation coming together, right? You're a business owner, you're a family leader, and you know strategies that can help all of us to save on our electricity bills. Let us work together as a nation and as a people. So either send a WhatsApp or call. The WhatsApp number is 776-8589 or 462-1100. Share with us any strategy that you may have that I don't mention here, or even if I mention, you want to repeat it, fine, so that the listeners can utilize these strategies to ensure that, as Proverbs 14:23 says, all hard work leads to profit, but mere talk leads only to poverty. We want to make sure we share that profit so everybody can utilize the strategies to reduce their electricity bill. So let us look at an example. So when we look at the June bill, we are going to push forward so that you're going to have an understanding of this bill that is you're going to get. We're going to see 80 cents as a fuel variation charge, not 70 anymore. You're going to see 70 for some units, but the majority of the units are going to be at 80 cents. You are not paying for oil that was pumped out of the ground today. You are paying for the fuel that Western is Oil Company bought and sold to APUA that landed weeks ago, that they're now using up. So in January and February, global oil price was sitting comfortably in the mid 60s dollars per barrel. And that's why the April bill was as it was, 55 cents in the kilowatt hour. But then, as we said, the April price for the barrel of crude oil was the highest, was $138 per barrel, and that is what we are, is hitting us right now. So let's say you in your home, everybody should know how to read the electricity bill now, and you should go to see your consumption. Go back to your bill. At the bottom of the bill, you can go and see your kilowatt hour. Each month, you can go and see your average monthly consumption. So let's say your average monthly consumption is 400 kilowatt hours per month. What does that mean for you now, if you can't do anything to reduce the consumption? Well, in April, the fuel variation charge was 55 cents. So in April, you paid $220 in fuel variation charge, and you also paid, so far as the regular basic charge, you would have paid 400 kilowatt hours times 40 cents, you would have paid $160. So in April, your bill was $380. And if you paid early, you get a $38 off, a 10% discount. In June, it was $80. Sorry, in June, 80 cents, your fuel variation charge. So your fuel variation charge now would increase your bill by $100. Nothing happened, no. Same units. So now it will be 80 cents times the 400 kilowatt hours used. So that portion of your bill, the fuel variation portion, is now $320. And you still have to pay the fixed charge of $160. So your bill now is $480. $100 increase. Now, if you're burning more units, like 500 units per month, you're talking an increase of $200. If you burn 600 kilowatt units per month, an increase of $300. 700 units, an increase of $400. So that is how your June bill would look. So that's why, as we live, we must live and be very close to our Maker and Creator. And sometimes all we can do, we have no control over these things in the world, but we can go to our Maker and we can pray and ask that, look, things that we have no control over, be calmed down and settled down so that the bill can come down. So the point I'm making to you, if you cannot do anything to control your consumption, it simply means that your bill is going to increase. And I just indicated to you, if it's 400 units you use or more, well, it's going to be increased by $100 or more. 500 units or more is going to increase by $200 or more. 600 units or more, $300 or more increase in your bill. 700 kilowatt hours units you use, 400. 800 units you use, $500 increase on the fuel variation charge alone. So, if that is the case, we want to get our June bill close as possible to the April bill, so far as dollar value is concerned, so far as consumption of kilowatt hours is concerned. So how are we going to do that? Well, to do that, we have to actively, proactively make sure that we employ the strategies that we're going to discuss this evening, so that you can make sure you save. Because I'm saying, you must know, if you go and look at your bill, you will have an idea. Just go to the bottom of your bill and you see the months in your left hand corner, and you're going to see a column marked kilowatt hours, and that's the average. Every month you give the number of hours you use. So that's where you have to say, wow. If you have never looked at your bill in that detail before, please go and look at it. And because now we want to have strategies to say, if your bill in April and March, the units that you use there, right? Those units that you use, if you're going to use the same units, well, the bill is going to automatically increase because there's an increase in the fuel variation charge. What we want to do is to reduce the consumption. So as we reduce the consumption, every time you reduce the consumption by 1 kilowatt unit, you're reducing your bill by $1.20. So we ask you, as we go to our break, we ask our listeners, please, we are going to go to some strategies. If you have strategies, because I don't know everything, right? I did research, I talked to people, so I have some strategies. If you have, please WhatsApp, call, so that we can share these strategies so everybody can utilize them in this period to save their hard-earned money that Proverbs 14:23 spoke to us about, so that we can have profit. We take our station break now.
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Miss Ruby Amafu, I want to thank you for that wonderful song where we appeal to every person on the listening of our voices here on Money on Your Life every Wednesday to love themselves. Whether you're in Antigua, Barbuda, whether you're in the Caribbean, any island in the Caribbean, in the diaspora, anywhere that you listen to this program, you must love yourself. And here, this program here can be of a benefit to anybody anywhere in the world that is affected by this energy crisis. Because the strategies we're going to speak to you about, these strategies are not unique to Antigua Barbuda. In fact, they can be employed anywhere in the world. So, the last time we spoke about them, but we want to elaborate. But before we get into the strategies, let's just go and at least look at one WhatsApp message. It says here, so by July, the fuel variation charge could be $1. Well, WhatsApp, I will say that the fuel variation charge cannot go to a dollar. Because if you were listening earlier, I indicated to you what the actual price of a barrel of crude oil is. No, it's not going up from the April charge or price of $108. It's coming down. So the fuel variation charge moves according to the movement. So the fuel variation charge should be coming down, not going up, because the price on the world market is coming down. This other WhatsApp says here, it's going to be very hard to control the units used. You need another session to break down this or help with wording for the placards. Well, the placards and the wording, what I am doing here is educating you, because sometimes persons will run to the placard without the necessary education. So I have provided for you why the rationale, right? Now, the only reason and time I will say you have to get the placard is if in July, if in August, as the price coming down and the fuel variation charge go to a dollar. Well, definitely, because then it will be moving not the way it's supposed to move. As price comes down, the fuel variation charge comes down, it will be moving in the opposite direction and something will be, there's an anomaly there. So well, for that, I will say, well, look, anything goes. But however, it is moving according to what's going on the market. So one has to just educate themselves and move and control your consumption. As we said, there is no need to panic. It's to control your consumption. Okay, so let us now go to some strategies. So one, we want you now in your home and start tonight. We're going to eradicate what we call phantom vampires. And person says, through talking about vampires, and maybe you're afraid of vampires, and these vampires, they're not sucking your blood. They're sucking your units and driving up your consumption. We are talking about devices like clocks that you plug in, right? I'm saying, if you have a clock now plug in the wall, plug it out. If you have some smart remote control receivers, for your TV and your cable box and so forth, and your microwave displays, and they're plugged into the wall, plug them out, right? Anything that you have plugged into the wall that you just leave there, that can be unplugged,
unplug them, because as they're in the wall, they are burning and using up kilowatt hours. And remember we said, for 1 kilowatt hour is $1.20, right? You want to save, you want to reduce your consumption. So you should go and do an audit of your home now and see what's plugged in that you need to unplug and save units that you don't have to pay for. We mentioned this one last week, and we mentioned it, you know, in a haste at the end of the program, but we're taking our time this evening. Your air conditioning unit. 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So for every degree you lower your AC below 24 degrees Celsius or 75 degrees Fahrenheit, you're consuming about 7% to 10% more power. You understand that? 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Well, you have to make that choice. Your comfort over your dollars. You have to make that choice. So, but if you want to save, if you're burning 800, 900 kilowatts per hour, I just indicated to you, you know, it's hundreds of dollars more, you know. So what are you going to do? You want your comfort for hundreds of dollars more? All right. Well, maybe you can afford that. Maybe somebody else can't. So check your AC. You also want to make sure you utilize some efficiency in your ironing. Right? When you're going to iron your clothes, you want to do one large weekly bulk ironing, right? To avoid having to heat up the iron every morning. That is going to pull a lot of electricity or kilowatt hours. So you plug it in one time on a Sunday, on a Saturday night, or whenever. And you go and you do bulk ironing. You do a big batch of ironing one time. You'll be saving tremendous amount of units there. Kilowatt hours. And every time you save a kilowatt hour, is $1.20. Remember what we're trying to do. We're trying to make sure our bill that we pay this June is as low as our April bill. And the only way we can do that is to lower our consumption. All right, let's go to another strategy. You want to look around, and this one here we call looking at the appliances. So you want to limit the use of those heavy resistant appliances. They drag and pull a lot of kilowatt hours. So if we can limit any little use, it means we are saving on our kilowatt hours. You want to wash your clothes in cold water, meaning that you don't have to put on the heating part of your machine, because that is more power you're pulling to heat up, to have hot water, warm cycle. Just wash now with cold water. You want to also ensure that if you're drying your clothes,
Listen, as the sun shine out there now, if you don't have a line, put up a line and put the clothes on the line. Person maybe says, "Short, I may put the clothes on the line and I reach home, no clothes there." Well, put the clothes on the line when you're home, right? If you wash on the weekend, you'll be there, somebody will be there. Meaning that you don't have that washing machine pushing. Do you have a dishwasher? If you have a dishwasher, well, for this summer here, for this period, unplug the dishwasher and wash up your dishes with your hands to save on your consumption. When you're washing your clothes, there's certain, maybe your whites and so forth, there's certain clothes you can say, "Look, you know what, I'm not going to put this batch in the machine. I'm going to go in the tub and I'm going to wash that with my hand." You save a cycle there. You know how many kilowatt hours you just saved there? You know how many, you know how much 120 per kilowatt hour you just saved there? Well, if you're serious about your consumption. But some person says, "Short, me no care." Well, if you no care, well, when you get the bill, don't make any noise. Just go and pay the bill. And if the bill run into your car payment and slash out your mortgage payment, remember you said, "Me no care." Right? Because this here calls now for, you know, some serious strategies that you want to employ and put in place. Now, I mentioned this one the last time quickly, but let me elaborate on it. You want to make sure when you're leaving the home to go to work, you take off all the lights. Don't bother forget to take off the light. At nights, when you're in your bed, you take off the lights in your home. Maybe if you want and you're a little scary, maybe one little room there, you may want one light on. Okay, fine. But I will say to leave the light on the perimeter, right? Maybe if you want to have motion lights, right? But I prefer you have the lights around your house so it's brighten up your place, because you know that is a deterrence, so for security reasons. But then you take off from inside the home. And I say to you, to every one of you, you have to ensure that your monthly payment to APOA is current. And you get right away 10% off. If you're paying $700, it's down to $630 because $70 coming off your bill. So why not make sure you pay current and pay on time and get that 10% discount? Right? So when you save the consumption and you get that 10% discount, you're reducing your electricity bill. Persons may say, "Well, look, based what Stuart says, this fuel variation charge should be maybe 1 month or 2 months." All right, this is all right. If you have to pay extra $500, I'll pay it. So you may pay extra $500 for 2 months. So that's $1,000. And you ask yourself, who will do better with that $1,000? APOA or you? APOA, or that could go into a fund to build a fund, educational fund for your child, right? That could go in an investment. You have investment now that you can start at $100 in mutual funds. So where is that $1,000 better, with you or with APOA? So living happy, healthy, and wealthy lives is not about throwing away money. It's about making sure every dollar that you have has a job to do, and you don't give it job that don't make sense.
So why give APOA $1,000 when you can keep it for yourself? So I say to individuals again, if you have any strategies that you want to share with us, please share those strategies so that all of us can benefit from the strategies. It makes no sense complain. Let us fight this increase and save on the consumption. So let us deal with the business owners. So I mentioned this last week again, we want the business owners, because we explained to you already how the business owners, how the bills are calculated for the business owners. You have a certain level that you call a KVA demand, and you want that number to be as low as possible. So what pushes that a lot is in the morning, you go to start your business, you put on your AC, you plug in your refrigeration, you put on this, you put on that, and everything, just a big surge, boom. That is going to drive the demand, and that is what is going to use as the calculator, as the calculating figure for your electricity bill. And of course, remember, it also will have a play on the fuel variation charge. So you want to stagger how you put on your equipment at the workplace. At the workplace, you too want to do an audit of all the lighting, and just don't have light all over the place. Well, I didn't mention this for the residential household, but I just realized a text came in and says, "Short, what about the bulbs?" Yes, the LED bulbs, right? Make sure you go to the different hardware store, A&R, and all these different places, and you go and you say, "Look, I want the LED bulbs. They may cost $1 or $2 more, but they're going to save you on your consumption." So you make sure you go and get those bulbs, and the business places too can get those LEDs. You want, when you're in as a business owner, to ensure that the rubber gaskets and seals on your walk-in chillers and commercial beverage coolers are perfectly airtight. If coal is leaking out, the compressors run non-stop, racking up thousands of kilowatt hours at the heavy 80 cents per kilowatt hour. So go and make sure, check the seals, go and make sure that not even cranana will leak out. You want to make sure in the business, as I said last week, call in your air conditioned maintenance person so they can do a wholesale sweep to make sure everything is working and working in a pristine and clean condition. I called in my AC guy just the other day, because not one, I don't want to throw in not even $1.20. I need that for my children. Every $1.20, I want to hold it. And this is what I will say to the business owners. I'm making an appeal to the business owners, because we know when there's an increase in price for items that they have to buy, like an increase in energy to the business owner, the business owners inevitably want to maintain the same profit margin. So they will pass that cost on to you, the consumer. So it's two blows they're getting in the household, you know, right? You may get increased price from the business place and increased price from APUA. So you must employ some of these strategies to help yourself. But I want to appeal to the business owners.
Let us all go into this thing together. Take those remedial actions. Employ these strategies. And do not just sit idly by and say, okay, if the price goes up, all right, I can just pass that on to the consumers. So let them pay it. Please, business owners, don't take that type of attitude around, because you know the consumers already boiling murder for their household electricity bill. Don't give them more inflation, more high prices by you deciding to do nothing and just pass the cost on to them. I'm making an appeal to persons in businesses to be a part of this fight. It may be a short-term temporary fight. And also, I'm making this second appeal to businesses that you do not want to increase prices, and then after this short hiccup, I call it, you decide, okay, your fuel variation charge gone back down, you're paying less bill overhead for electricity, and you decide, okay, you're leaving the price at the same place so you make more profit, right? Please, we want business owners to have some conscience in this scenario here. So, I have some more for the businesses, but the time is moving so fast in that we, let me see if I can give one more before we close off the program for businesses. Okay, so we say many businesses keep their IT, yes, the IT and their server enclosures, right? Yeah, many businesses now have an area for IT.

inside there is cool, right? But it's not as cool or cold as before when I used to come. I can see where the Celsius, where it is. It's where we recommend. So businesses must do that. So again, I just appeal to the businesses at this time, you know, don't go and fight for too much profit margin. Maintain it for 2 months at the same place. You may have to take a little dip in it. Maintain your customers. Treat your customers good. Keep the price at where it is from since April. And make sure that you fight the fight in the consumption fight to make sure that the electricity bill at your business stay within range. So this has been the third in a series of programs that we have done on the electricity fuel variation charge. Right, there is one. Let me just look at this WhatsApp here. It says for the march to APOA and how to let them know that the general public. Well, this person is talking about a lot of marching. Well, look, WhatsApp. I will say let's control the consumption first. Look at the consumption first. Right. Sometimes we jump ahead of ourselves without trying to make sure we do our fix first. And when we do our fix first, as I indicated to you, I expect in August going down the line, as price on the world market stabilizes, it should come back down. So we want to say to our listeners that we have laid out the entire blueprint, or much of it, because there's some others that the time doesn't permit us to get into them. From refrigeration seals to commercial, to the commercial side, and the AC technicians staggering the starts of their high-powered units. The mathematics does not lie. To beat this $100 jump on every few hundred units in kilowatt hours, you have to actively hunt down and save, cut consumption and save. Don't wait for the meter reader to show up next month or later in the month to find out if these strategies work. They're going to work. So start to implement them from tonight. You have the knowledge now. All you have to do is execute. You know, a lot of people listen to a lot of things on YouTube. They read books. They do all kinds of things. And they feel good. But there is nothing. There is no movement. Right? Knowledge without action makes no sense. In the Bible, it says faith without action is dead. So you have the knowledge. Just don't take it as a feel-good situation. Implement it. It's going to work for you. So we want to say to our listeners, we want to thank you again for tuning in to Money and Your Life, another Wednesday evening. Because as you know, we want you to live happy, healthy, and wealthy lives. And every time we say that, we're going to tell you the type of wealth we want you to have in your lives. We want you to have time wealth. We want you to have physical wealth. We want you to have mental wealth. We want you to have relationship or social wealth. We want you to have financial wealth, but most importantly, we want you to have a good and solid spiritual wealth. So there's 6 types of wealth that we promote here and Money and Your Life. So we say